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1: Should Christians be involved in politics? This is a very important question, to which the answer, at face value, I'm going to say yes.
2: We have looked for government to shape us and shape our character, our culture, our morality, and they both failed because they're not supposed to be shaping morality. The church is supposed to be shaping morality. The church is supposed to be the lobbyist of the poor. And if the church is not the lobbyist of the poor and the disenfranchised, then we have failed.

0: Praise the Lord, praise the Lord. Good evening to Antigua, Barbuda, and beyond. This is the Thursday night edition of the Church and Politics. I'm your host, Bishop R. Rawson Jeffrey. Tonight is Bishop Philbert Johnson and Jeannie Jeffrey. We're here and we know that the Lord is here. So this is the tabernacle that we're here tonight.
1: Yes. And this is the day that the Lord has made.
0: We will rejoice and be glad.
1: Hallelujah.
0: So with the twos and the threes are gathered together in his name, he's here to bless.
1: Yes.
0: And we believe in him for a blessing. God has been good.
1: Yes, yes, Bishop. We're in the land of the living.
0: Exactly.
1: Praise the Lord.
0: We can't complain.
1: Yeah.
0: You know, but sometimes we become a little bit presumptuous.
1: Yes, yeah, yeah.
0: And we complain.
1: Yeah.
0: We blame God for everything. Rather than taking any responsibility for our own actions, as the case may be.
1: Yes.
0: But still, God is good.
1: God is good, Bishop. God is good.
0: You know, and
1: God, is good. God is good.
0: He doesn't give us more than what we can
1: bear. Yes, yes.
0: Job said, even though he
1: slay me,
0: yet I'm going to trust him because I know that, you know, one of these days,
1: yes,
0: my change is going to come because God is a God of change.
1: Yes, sir.
0: And we just have to be responsive to him and yield ourselves to him. Let us pray. Father, we're grateful to you for
1: God, we thank you.
0: Another time in the land of the living and to be in the studios here at Liberty Radio. We thank you, Father, for today and how you would have kept us. And we thank you for everything that you gave to us this day.
1: Yes, Lord.
0: We thank you, Lord, even for joining mercy to bring us safely across the air. And we just want to say thank you, Lord, for being so good to us. The songwriter says, as the world looks upon me, as I travel along, they say, you know, I have nothing, but they are so wrong. Because God, you have given to us family and home and resources that we are to live
1: by, Lord.
0: And we say thank you, Lord. You promised in your word to supply all of our needs according to the glory by Christ Jesus. And we thank you, Lord, for doing so. We thank you, Father, for this opportunity that we have to come in the studios here at Dedicated Liberty Radio. We thank you, Father, for the management and the staff and all those who are involved in the operation of this facility. We thank you for them, and we pray God will continue to open doors in the name of Jesus, doors that no man can close, and that the oppressions will be done. We commit this time into your presence, into your hands, asking that you will take full control. You destroy every plan of the enemy, Lord.
1: Oh God.
0: Arrest every plan of his in the name of Jesus. We pray God that you will minister to those who are hearing us, whether on the social platform or on the band. We pray, God, that you will have your divine way in the name of Jesus, and that you will get the praise, you get the honor, the glory, as we commit everything to your hands. In your name we pray, amen.
1: Amen.
2: Amen.
1: Amen. Amen.
0: How's the day, dear Bishop?
1: Very good, Bishop. Very good. Very good.
0: Very good. How?
1: Yes. As I tell people all the while, I'm enjoying my life. I'm alive. I'm healthy. My family.
2: It.
1: The food on my table. Roof above my head. Oh my God, what is there to
0: shoes
1: complain about?
0: Feet?
1: Shoes on my feet.
0: Clothes on your back.
1: Clothes on my back. You understand?
0: Oh,
1: and you see, Bishop, one of the things, a lot of these things are habits. If you get into the habit of complaining,
0: yeah.
1: You know, I tell people, I say, if you want to complain, I can give you a million and one things to complain.
0: We can always find things to complain for, right?
2: You're right.
0: Because the book says that the eyes of man are never satisfied.
1: Yeah,
2: never satisfied.
1: Definitely.
0: You know, but I like what Paul says.
1: Yeah.
0: I've learned to be content
2: in whatever state
0: I am. In whatever state I'm in.
1: Yes, yeah, yeah. But you know, as a classic example, one time I was in America by this one of our pastors. He has two of them live in the house, upstairs, downstairs house. And they have three motor cars for two of them, right? They have one that, you know, it's a sport.
2: Mm-hmm.
1: And he said, you know, Phil, I'm so depressed. I fret until I nearly die. I said, my brother, some people would like to even one of these tires.
0: He's so depressed.
1: Yeah.
0: What is it?
1: Bishop, you have so much. Are you depressed?
2: Imagine that.
1: I say, you know, some people like to have one of the tires of these three cars.
0: Well,
1: you know,
0: again, the bad habits.
2: You just have to look at the tire.
1: Yeah, yeah. And then, Bishop, the word of God is very clear on it,
2: mm-hmm.
1: you know, that we are not to worry.
2: Mm-hmm.
1: You know, in fact, it's a specific instruction from God. when Jesus said, you know, do not
0: take heed.
1: Yeah.
0: What you should eat.
1: Yeah.
0: Or
1: yeah.
0: drink.
1: Yeah, that's not your responsibility.
0: No.
1: Yeah.
0: Because the yeah. God, yeah. Yeah, you know, look at how we feed the sparrows.
1: Definitely. Definitely.
0: And we're worth more
1: yeah.
0: than the
1: yeah.
0: sparrows.
1: Yeah, mm-hmm. just do our best and keep going.
0: Yeah.
1: Mm-hmm. You know, I'm only saying that, Bishop, because a lot of people are becoming yeah. depressed. Mm-hmm. And I can tell that the health facility. In fact, right now, you drive around Antigua, even today, I see some of these people, their heads are gone completely. Naked as a day, they're born on the road and all of these. Yeah.
0: You know,
1: my God.
0: On another radio station, I said one day, everybody in Antigua angry. You know, when you listen to the various talk shows,
1: you
0: see that venom, that anger.
1: Yeah. And on the road and everything, my
0: yes,
1: God.
0: You know, but that was said in everything, give thanks.
1: Give thanks.
0: It might be difficult for some people, but those of us who know the Lord, let's just thank him.
1: Yes.
2: Amen.
1: Yes, Bishop. Yes, I'm going to do that.
0: Yeah, you know, Bishop, I got so disgusted today.
1: Yes.
0: And I should walk on my phone.
1: Yes.
0: Somebody sent me a post, you know, on my phone today with a young girl, right? In a school uniform, which appears to be All Saints Secondary School, smoking their ganja.
1: Oh no.
2: Smoking what?
1: Oh no, no, no.
0: In
1: no.
0: a school, and you know, and you can see how she's puffing.
1: Oh no.
0: And I'm saying that is going viral.
1: Yes.
0: Okay, that's going viral. And I'm saying that child should be expelled from school.
1: Yeah.
0: Because it's a disgrace.
1: Yeah.
0: I mean, you know, I was talking to my son, and as a matter of fact, I sent the video to him, and we had a conversation, and I'm saying, the uniform that you have on,
2: mm-hmm.
0: you should wear
1: yes, with it must
0: pride.
1: Mean something, Bishop. It must mean something.
0: Right? You're selling yourself when you have on that uniform.
1: Mm-hmm. And your school.
0: Exactly.
1: Yeah.
0: It's not just about you,
1: mm-hmm.
0: but it's about what you represent, who you represent, you know? And I'm saying that is that the best of what? And then, the sad part about it, you know, Bishop, when these things happen, the first thing people ask, where's the church? What's the church doing?
1: Yeah.
0: Nobody, no institution get more blame than the church.
1: Yes.
0: And even Ann bites them. What is the church doing?
1: Yeah.
0: You know? And you know, and it goes back, and we spend so many times speaking about the responsibility
1: yes.
0: of the home. Because, you know, when we look at social sciences, sociology, and otherwise, it tells us that the home is that institution which provides for the shelter, the safety, emotional, and other needs of the child.
1: Yeah.
0: You know?
1: Yeah.
0: The sad part about it today in our environment is that some people work 2-3 jobs, a lot of single parenting, even children having children at young age, when they ought to be in school and whatever. So
1: yes.
0: Thing about, you know, they're involved in sexual, whether it's consensual or not, you know. Well, I believe that they should move the age of consent to 18.
1: Definitely,
0: we vote at 18.
1: Mm-hmm. Mm-hmm.
0: You know, and then those who think that they can desecrate young girls, right? Mm-hmm. They can't say no because they're protected by law.
2: Mm-hmm.
0: So I believe that I endorse the fact that life imprisonment for people who do these things, right? If you're under the age of consent, they should move from 16 to 18.
1: Mm-hmm.
0: And incest and these things, and the child at 18, assuming that they could take the HD, is protected by law.
1: Yes.
0: You can't say yes. Even though the perpetrator may say it's consensual, the fact is the child by statute cannot say yes. Right? So, with the penalty to what it is.
1: Yes.
0: Right? But the point that I'm trying to establish here is that we need to get back to taking control of families. Mm-hmm. Because home is where it all starts.
1: Yes.
0: It's not a school. We send our children to get knowledge in terms of preparing them for the job market and the career and so forth. Send them to church to get the moral aspect of it in terms of the gospel and so forth. But it's ancillary. Mm-hmm. Mm-hmm. The primary role is the home.
1: Yes, I agree.
0: That's the primary role.
1: I agree.
0: Right? Agree. What does, let's go to Deuteronomy chapter 6.
1: Yeah, that's a very powerful one.
0: Yeah.
1: Deuteronomy chapter 6.

0: got it?
1: Yes. Deuteronomy chapter 6.
0: From verse 4?
1: From verse 4. Deuteronomy chapter 6 from verse 4. And I'm reading from the NIV, the New International Version. Hear, O Israel, the Lord our God is one. Love the Lord your God with all your heart and with all your soul and with all your strength. These commandments that I give you today are to be on your hearts. Impress them on your children. Talk about them when you sit at home and when you walk along the road, when you lie down and when you get up. Tie them as symbols on your hands and bind them on your forehead. Write them on the door frames of your houses and on your gates. When the Lord your God brings you into the land, he swore your father to your fathers, Abraham, Isaac, Jacob, to give you. All right? So it says here that this part I look here, but it says, write them even on the door frames, on the door posts, and so on your houses, on your gates. You know, make every effort to ensure that it is all around our young people, our children.
0: Yeah.
1: Powerful.
0: And we know that this section is referred to as the Shema.
1: Yeah.
0: You know, and Moses here, as you mentioned, it is outlining the whole principle, mm-hmm. the concepts mm-hmm. of the responsibilities
1: yes.
0: of the family, yeah. insofar as children,
1: yeah.
0: The principles of parenting then is concerned. Mm-hmm. I mean, we don't have to read any book on sociology, any book on philosophy or psychology to know how to rear a child. Mm-hmm. I mean, the Bible is clear.
1: Clear as crystal.
2: Very clear.
0: The Bible is clear.
1: Clear as crystal.
0: And precise. Teach them.
1: Yeah.
0: Teach them.
1: Yes.
0: Sit down. Mm-hmm. You know, the sad thing about it, Bishop and Sister Jeffrey, is that people today just don't have time.
1: That's it. That's
0: to spend
1: it.
0: With their children.
1: That's it.
0: You know, and that's a critical. And it's an indictment, mm-hmm. you know, on the family side, as I'm concerned. Mm-hmm. You look at our young girls, they walk the streets almost naked. Mm-hmm. Mm-hmm. 9, 10, 11. You tell me a parent is going to load a child's account. 9, 10, 11. Mm-hmm. You tell me a parent is going to load a child's account of the home.
1: That's it.
0: Dressed in that way.
1: That's it, Bishop.

0: home.
1: Definitely.
0: The principal environment is the home.
1: Definitely.
0: The school, the church are just ancillary aspects.
1: Mm-hmm.
0: Go, we send to school to learn so that they can at least get some knowledge, education,
1: mm-hmm.
0: in terms of arriving at the career.
1: Mm-hmm.
0: They come to the church so that we can instill biblical principles, right? Who God is and whatever and so forth. We instill those things in them.
1: Mm-hmm.
0: But they're not at church every day. Right? They have school 5-6 hours.
1: That's it.
0: And then, so most of the time is spent at home. And children, they learn what they see.
1: Yes.
0: They live what they see.
1: Mm-hmm.
0: You know? So you can't have a parent talking bad words
1: mm-hmm.
0: in his own language.
1: Definitely.
0: To the children.
1: Definitely.
0: And tell you they don't talk a bad word.
1: Yeah.
0: Right? Can't have a father being a drunkard or whatever it is, and then tell a child, you know, don't drink alcohol or whatever and so forth. And you are drinking alcohol,
1: mm-hmm.
2: no, you
0: drunk, and
2: yeah,
0: and
2: I was just about to say you drunk,
0: you know, and disorderly,
1: yes.
0: And you know, cuss word and these things mm-hmm. and so forth. Some parents don't even know how to talk properly
1: mm-hmm.
0: with their children. All kind of expletives and all kind of different things. Oh, you know, I'll come nothing.
1: Yes.
2: I don't understand a parent telling their children, I'll come nothing.
1: Mm-hmm. And speaking negativity over their children. I want to be careful of how words matter.
0: Yes.
2: Of course, words
1: they matter.
0: Well, the Bible says life and death is in the
1: yes,
0: book of tongue.
1: Yeah. Some people take it for a joke, but it's very serious.
2: Very
1: stop speaking that over our children.
0: Yeah. Mm-hmm. You know, so Moses, you know, has put it quite clearly.
1: Mm-hmm.
0: And I mean, yes, Moses was speaking to the Israelites, but again, they're principles.
1: Yes.
0: Principles that we can deduce from the scripture and apply to our whole aspect of parenting.
1: Mm-hmm.
0: Because what does Psalm 127 say? Except the Lord
1: build the house.
0: The house.
1: They labor in vain.
0: Yeah.
1: Except the Lord watch over the city.
0: Exactly.
1: Mm-hmm. Watch it in vain.
0: Right?
1: Yeah.
0: So we can ask ourselves the question, what is it that you know we are doing and are not doing
1: mm-hmm.
0: so that we're seeing? You heard in the week about these 4 young boys who escaped from...
1: Yeah, juveniles.
0: From the juveniles, I mean, Bowers' center.
1: Jeez.
0: And they were on the run for quite a few days.
2: Mm-hmm.
0: And then I saw on social media that one of the boys is a murderer. That's mm-hmm. on social media.
1: Mm-hmm. Oh, God, Jesus.
0: Right? I don't know if that is so or not, but that is what is put on social media. Mm-hmm. I mean, you can't believe everything is there.
2: Mm-hmm.
0: But the fact is, you know, it is there. Now, the other thing is that we are hearing that a possibility might exist that they might want to charge some juveniles as adults.
1: I always laugh about that, you know. We have to make up our minds. Are they adults or are they juveniles? I'm simple. I'm a bishop, I'm a man, I'm straightforward in my head. You see, this thing we talk about, when we treat our children as adults,
2: mm-hmm.
1: is nonsense. Believe me, I'm not going to run a bush with that.
2: Mm-hmm.
1: You know, if they are adults, they are adults, and if they are children, they are children. It's simple. And that's serious.
0: But how can we begin? How can we begin? Now, if we're saying that we're a Christian society,
1: mm-hmm.
0: because we accept the teachings
1: yes.
0: of Christ,
1: yes.
0: And we also say that the preamble to our constitution that we are a nation under God. So if we are a nation under God, how then are we going to produce the type of children
1: mm-hmm.
0: that would suggest that we are really a nation under God?
1: Mm-hmm.
0: When we have 80% of our children being born out of wedlock.
1: That's it.
0: As a single parent. So we have a potential problem. On our hands.
2: From beginning.
0: So help us through this, Bishop.
1: Yeah. You see, Bishop, what has happened? We have created a monster. Let us back up to the point you had raised earlier, Bishop, as a good example about this young lady in a uniform.

0: smoking marijuana and having that social media. Mm-hmm. You know, all young people walking up and down on the road naked. The gentleman that was killed in Fremont Village, the shop owner, I'm told that it's as to 18-year-old that they have held.
1: Three of them?
0: Yeah, three of them. And, you know, these are teenagers. Teenagers. So, so my thing.
1: That's happened earlier. Yeah, we talked about that so many times.
0: Yes, oh. Yeah. But my thing, Bishop, what I'm trying to say is that all of these are our children. That's the point I'm making. You know. And then I said to myself that, believe me, Bishop, the thing has disturbed me and Sister Jeffrey so much. People will not understand. This thing has affected me so much. I'm going to tell you why. 18-year-old, with all your future ahead of you, and that's all you could think about? Sit down, plan a robbery, murder another human being? I wonder if people understand how fundamental these things are. You know, I'm only saying, what is happening to our society? That at that age, a young person will be looking to say, all right, I want to get into this career. I'm thinking about family. I'm thinking about a house. I'm thinking about a car. So, Bishop, I'm telling you, it is really madness all around. And we have to nip this in the bud. As I said, that it has, Mommy Jeffrey, believe me, the thing has really, really, it has gripped me so deeply that it's bad enough that it's robbery, it's bad enough that it's murder and all of these things. But teenagers, and I'm saying, one of the things, Bishop, people must understand, I taught for many years in the high schools back in Jamaica, Tutuwal College, Medibook High School and so on, college level and so on. So as a teacher, and I tell people I'm more a teacher at heart than a pastor, we tell people we never get ready-made. We never get ready-made. Every year you get a group of students, they don't want to learn. But your job is to make something of them. Mm-hmm. And I'm saying that at that tender age, you must be looking forward now to say, all right, what is it that I want to become in life? And I'm saying, Bishop, stop and think about it again. You would have to plan it. You don't just get up and go to a shop and rob a shop. Mm-hmm. You understand? Mm-hmm. What is it could be in our young people? Oh my God, Bishop, please forgive me. And Sister Jeffrey, that they could sit down and instead of saying that, let us build our lives. Let us try to get a career. Let us try to earn our own money. It didn't work and put anything there. Isn't that your money? And you sit down on your planet. So I'm only saying, Bishop, that the society has gone off on a tangent.
2: Degenerated?
0: Yeah. And we, you know, people need to take it serious because we're paying a very heavy price.
1: I can guarantee you, right, that in the ministry, now the education said that a child must be up to 16, right?
0: Mm-hmm.
1: Okay.
3: 16 or 18?
1: It's 16 or 18.
0: The high school is up to about 16.
1: Right.
0: And then they would go on to state college. I mean, upcast now.
1: Oh. You know? Okay.
0: Yes.
1: No, I can almost guarantee you that if the ministry to expel a child from school, I can guarantee that, there'll be a lot of agencies out there who would think that they would have committed the worst sin against a child.
3: That's the worst sin.
1: Mark my word, if the ministry were to step in, because this thing is viral, right? If the ministry were to step in and say, look, put an investigation, it's there. A picture gives a thousand words.
0: Definitely. But right? Mr. Bishop, the challenge is going to be now, you know, and this is what we have to raise, though. Even if the child is expelled from school, the question still remains that the child is still a part of the Antiguan and Barbudan society.
1: Yes, but
0: what do we do with them?
1: But here,
0: as a society, you know, so we still have a big problem on our hands.
1: Yeah, but here's my point.
0: Yeah.
1: Is that what she would have done there?
0: Yeah.
1: Is discrediting.
0: Definitely. The school needs to address it. Yes, definitely. Right? Definitely.
1: And the school says, okay, for your action, we're gonna expel you.
0: Yes. Yeah.
1: There'll be people outside there
0: who'd
1: castigate the ministry and think they would have committed the worst cardinal sin that there is because it's just a little smoke.
0: Yeah.
1: And they were given permission with 3 grams?
0: Yeah, it is legal here.
1: Okay, not in school.
0: Yeah, but, you know, as I said a while ago, you know, I don't, but Bishop, what is happening?
1: But why, well, I mean, why?
0: We're making that legal.
1: You know, and the point is, right, what sort of society are we raised in?
0: Yeah. Bishop, we're struggling. Because, look at some of the examples, as we said that. Number one, I have always said, and can we like people understand what we're saying and what we're not saying. I've never believed that you find a little young man, you know, with some marijuana, you criminalize him, you put him with hardened criminals. I've always said that. I don't think that's too extreme. You understand? I've always said that. I've never agreed with the Bishop. As you know, I would have lived in Jamaica for 50 years, and I'm living here now, you know, about 15 years now. I mean, 12 years. And I've always said that for both societies, you know. I've never believed that we should, you know, put these young people in with these hardened criminals because we would have found them with some kind of marijuana or whatever. But we have gone to the other extreme. Where we are saying to them, no, it's legal and it's free for all. Bishop, the one young lady that you saw, you can know, the people can know multiply that. Because my children said it, that at these schools, they have these groups that are hanging out, smoking the weed.
1: Oh, yeah, I mean... Yeah. I mean, from where I live, I smell it when they're passing there.
0: Yeah, mm-hmm. Yeah. So it's very widespread.
1: Yeah. I smell. You can smell it when they pass.
0: Very widespread. And we know. You see, they're not going to tell us that, Mommy Jeff. You are into medicine, so you know that.
2: Mm-hmm.
0: Marijuana, mm-hmm. Right? If it is not properly handled, and that's why, you know, with the medicinal value, mm-hmm. we're into it. It is properly prescribed mm-hmm. for particular illnesses or whatever. Mm-hmm. No problem. But you're just getting up now and smoking it. And then one of the things I'm told that, and the experts have spoken about it, Bishop, publicly, that they are now mixing the marijuana with other things. And it's causing a lot of them
1: to become more potent.
0: Yeah, they say, boy, the thing that's strong enough. And they know. So, you know, so we're going down a path of destruction. And, you know, so I'm saying again that I never believe that we should have criminalized, you know, the thing I make, you know, the young people and put them with hard criminal. Neither am I saying that we now have this kind of free-for-all thing. We are putting in the hands of our children marijuana. Say, once you have X amount, you're good to go. Capital no. So I'm saying, Bishop, we need, and so this is not just the home now and the church now and the different institutions. As a country, we need to get our act together. You understand? So that people can know that we understand what we're saying. I'm saying that there are medicinal values from the marijuana. If it is properly, you know, prescribed and all of those things. So I don't have a problem with that, you know. But this kind of free-for-all thing where people just going out there smoking and mixing with all kind of things and so on. And, you know, that, anybody who doubts us, go tomorrow morning, walk on the streets in St. John and tell me what they see down there. I say to my children, so many people are going cuckoo. Mm-hmm. Yeah, Bishop, I've seen a few young men on the street, as I said, totally naked. They walk up the road, what? they walk down the road. I said, my God, what is happening? So I'm saying that we have as I said, our children, and then involved in all kind of criminal activities, robberies, Bishop.
1: Well, when you look at the age. Of the folks who are involved in all of these crimes.
0: Yeah.
1: You know, 14, 16, 18, 17.
0: Yeah.
1: That's a generation that's
0: been lost.
1: Right? Lord. And something is wrong somewhere.
0: Definitely.
1: We've got to nip this thing in the bud.
0: Definitely.
1: And we've got to begin to look at the family structure.
0: Definitely.
1: What is it that we're saying? But again, we're saying that 80% of our children are born out of wedlock,
0: mm-hmm.
1: okay? And you find a lot of these times the mothers have to work two and three jobs. They leave from one job to the next and so forth.
0: Definitely.
1: So the child is basically left to themselves.
0: Definitely.
1: And then, I mean, these people are young. I mean, their brain thinking fast. They experiment with all kinds of different things. They do things that they should not be doing and so forth. So how do we then get back to a place of getting people to understand, you know, their functions, right? and what they ought to be doing in terms of the of creating a home environment which is basically safe, right? Basically, not necessarily foolproof, but at least where we're sitting down with our children, right? I mean, we sit down sometimes and we are at the table, we have our telephone going, and I mean, sometimes I'm guilty of that myself.
0: Yes.
1: You know, but these things sometimes, as good as they are, they can be distractions.
3: Mm-hmm. Well, they are distractions,
1: right? So the physical contact, mm-hmm, is just not there. The connectivity, mm-hmm, is not there. In the families, when I mean, what did Joshua 24:15 say? As for me and my house, let's look there.
0: Yes, yes.
1: Right.
0: That's Joshua 25, chapter 24, verse 15. Yes. Yes. Joshua 15:24. Joshua 24, verse 15. Joshua 24, verse 15. But if serving the Lord seems undesirable to you, then choose for yourselves this day whom you will serve, whether the gods your ancestors served beyond the Euphrates or the gods of the Amorites, in whose land you are living. But as for me and my house, we will serve the Lord.
1: As for me,
0: mm-hmm. Mm-hmm.
1: So Joshua is looking, hey, if you want to go and serve other gods,
0: mm-hmm,
1: that's your choice.
0: Yes, yeah, definitely.
1: That you made.
0: Yes.
1: But as for me,
0: yes,
1: and my house,
0: yes,
1: as for me and my house,
0: yes,
1: we are going to serve the Lord.
0: Yes.
1: In 70%, 80% of our families,
0: mm-hmm,
1: where's that thing coming from?
0: Yes.
1: If 80% of that 80% of our children,
0: yes,
1: that we say are born,
0: yes,
1: out of wedlock,
0: yes,
1: is that 80% were to say, the, yeah, parents were to say, as for me and my house,
0: yes,
1: we're gonna serve the Lord.
0: Yes.
1: I mean, one,
0: yes,
1: the Lord would be pleased.
0: Yes.
1: And secondly, I mean, their minds will be so much bent,
0: mm-hmm,
1: on the thing, the principles,
0: yes,
1: of honesty and, you know, respect and these things,
0: mm-hmm,
1: and so forth,
0: mm-hmm, mm-hmm,
1: that there'll be so much, you know, engulfed with these things,
0: yes,
1: that they wouldn't have time to be planning to commit these heinous things.
0: Mm-hmm. Mm-hmm. And you see, Bishop, as we said, you know, can you remember, we're people of solution. But if we nip this in the bud tonight, you see, like I'm saying, that the people's mentality. Think about it, as I said, that back up to what we had said earlier, what is it that would cause a young man or a young lady to sit down and to plan a robbery? It's not your money. You didn't help me to work for it.
3: Well, you are
0: taking it from me. Yeah, I mean, I'm not interfering with you. You know, if people ever understand the logic of this thing, to say that, you know, what I tell people all the while, I've always said this, from Jamaica to here, a thief is a bad-minded person, grudgeful.
3: Definitely.
0: Grudgeful, Bishop, because you didn't help me to work for what I have.
3: And you want to take it.
0: I am not interfering with you.
3: And you want to come and take it to a
0: place. And you sit down and you're planning to come and take mine. You know, I believe it is envy. It is envy. Because you didn't help me to work what I have. You know, like all of these shop owners and these people, they're up late in the night, mm-hmm, have to get up early in the mornings. They go, oh Lord.
3: You don't do,
0: yeah,
3: all of that.
0: Yeah, so it's a mentality. I'm telling you, a thief is an envious person. As I said, bad mind, it is grudgeful. Why do I say that? You did not help me to work for what I have. And we work very hard for what we have.
3: Oh, yes.
0: And furthermore, Mama Jeff, we're not interfering with you.
3: Exactly.
0: You understand? So why would you sit down, you know, and plan to come? Yeah. And as I'm saying before, you're young with all your future. You know, Bishop, one thing I always say, you know, these are able-bodied people, you know. You know, they have strength in their body. You know, they have alert minds and so on. You know, go, they're going to help themselves, you know, and so on. So I'm only saying that it is the mentality, Bishop. It is the mentality. Why would you think that kind of way? Here we are in the studio. Look how many years. Bishop, you and Sister Jeffrey are ahead of me, you know, and so on, and not far behind. Me, those thoughts have never been, you know, not once. Why would I want to go and interfere in a man's thing? Anything well, I want, I work for it. Simple.
1: The thing about it is that to maintain their lifestyle.
0: Yes.
1: To maintain their lifestyle.
0: Yes.
1: They don't want to work honestly. They don't have to work honestly with their hands. But they don't want to work with their, I mean, because work too hard. I remember there's a lady that used to be, you know, around Christo's Supermarket, when Christo's Supermarket was there on Old Palm Road. And she's always there begging, whatever. And she, you know, my wife and I were at Gomley Supermarket. And she asked, give me something there, we can get something to eat. And my wife said, oh, come in, and make me get one day job. Say, oh, who tell me want to work?
3: Remember.
0: She don't want to work, but she want the money.
1: But she want the money.
0: Jesus, in the name of
1: God. Right?
3: How me get the money?
1: You know, one evening I'm home, I'm home. And then inside. So, you know, it was early enough, it was 6 o'clock or so. So I went outside and I looked. A young man was coming from up the street, and he said, "Mister, you have a gallon bottle? I mean, a gas bottle I can borrow?" I said, "Excuse me." Say, "Why do you want gas bottle? You want a gas, right?" I said, "Where you from? Where you coming?" He's from John Hughes. But he's from John Hughes. He's in Casada Garden and run the gas. But he didn't say there. He can't give me $20 to buy the gas.
0: Oh my God. Oh my Lord. Oh my Lord. Oh my Lord. Oh my Lord. Oh my Lord. Oh my Lord. So how you know, sometimes one of those guys, you know, ran a joke. I said, well, you have to go sell the motor vehicle, go and buy the gas. You know, Bishop, as I said, I would want people to get it clearly that. We normally think solutions. It is a mentality of the people, and as we have said that if 80% of our children are born out of wedlock, which means that they are single parent, some of them are single parent home, you know, common law single parent homes. So we see the discipline is breaking. Bishop and Sister Jeffrey, people don't need to, you know, follow us. Just look at the society. Anywhere you go, the smallest child in Antigua and Barbuda right now is with the phone. Yeah. Some of them can hardly even, they don't even start walking and talking it. And we hand them the phone and we're gone. Yeah? Mm-hmm. You know, so we're having some serious problems, Bishop, and we need to address them because if people believe it's going to get better, you know? And as I said, Bishop, well, I love to make that comparison. I was born in Jamaica in the 60s. And what people don't know, in the 60s, the crime rate, and I did a survey on it, because when I was doing my degree, the 60s and so on, they were peaceful, nice times. But by the time we turned the 70s and 80s, and up to today, they're trying to conquer the crime problem and can't conquer it. In fact, one time Jamaica was labeled, Kingston was labeled the murder capital of the whole world. Mean that per capita, no other place on planet Earth kill more people than that. So the point I'm making, I'm saying that here I am as a man now I don't have to read this in no book. I'm seated in Antigua and I said, my God, the 70s and 80s that we experience in Jamaica are happening right now. What's the point I'm making? If we do not nip it in the bud, so we're saying it's bad now, Bishop. Mm-hmm. But the thing about it, once this thing starts to develop, we all people start to think that kind of way. Yeah, guns and knives can't do anything by themselves. Mm-hmm. People need to remember that. We say, oh, we want to recover the guns and so on. Guns and knives cannot do anything by themselves. It is the people, the kind of mentality that they have. And where am I going with it? We need to teach our people to work hard for what they want.
2: One time.
0: You understand? Bishop, sometimes I like this kind of formula, and that's why people know we're controversial. I am driving on the streets of Antigua and Barbuda. I'm in Antigua. And the roads, every minute I see the fix a path somewhere, within a few days, the thing is gone again. And I'm saying, what is happening? You know, so this one of a substandard thing happening all around me. So you have to forgive me because I am living here and I'm saying, no, man. Somebody comes out to fix the road. 10 persons doing a little patch of road. You know, we're trying to cut a little thing. And you know, the amount of people that do one little thing. Bishop, we need to put the people to work, and they need to learn to work hard for what they want. Bishop, I'm not going on the bush with that.
2: Well, some of them don't want, you know, working on. All right. I remember one day, I was in the yard.
0: Yes.
2: Right?
0: Yes.
2: And doing some washing. And a woman, lady passed up the road. Miss, you can't give me $10. I'm going to buy something for you. I say, yeah, come. She say, so she come in the yard.
0: Yes.
2: So when she came in the yard, I say, I have some clothes out there too. She say, me tell you I want clothes to wash.
0: Oh, Lord Jesus.
2: Me tell you I want clothes to wash. So I said to her, madam, really and truly, right? As somebody, me sit down here and look for a severe get on job for
0: work.
2: Because right now, I feel too hot.
0: All right.
2: Oh, me don't want to work.
0: All right.
2: I said, I want to eat. I said, but yeah, you have to get money to buy something
0: definitely,
2: to eat.
0: Definitely. Bishop, you know, if we use the word of God is even stronger than what we say in the earth. The Bible says if a man does not work,
2: he's
0: not supposed to eat. So Bishop, when we say, boy, we've been real kind and nice, the Bible is very clear. If you do not work, you're not supposed to eat. You're supposed to work for what you want.
1: And those, if you don't give,
2: goodness.
1: They say, oh, what kind of Christian are you?
0: Yeah. A lot of people have that.
1: Yeah, you know.
0: When they're trying to work that kind of psychology on you.
1: Yeah, but people have to be taught.
0: Yeah.
1: To be responsible.
0: Yeah, you have to work for what you want.
1: Right? You have to be taught to be responsible.
0: Yeah.
1: But, we live in a society which is a free-for-all. Give.
0: Definitely.
1: So people don't have that whole aspect of self-worth.
0: Definitely. Bishop, you go in the offices. So even those who say that they have a job, yeah, no. Because we want people to get it. That there are a lot of very responsible and disciplined people. Because people, most of all, as we said, Bishop, know what we're not saying. But then you go into a lot of offices and so on, and you are there, and some of these people, they're talking to their friends and so on, and people like me say, hello, you don't say that we're here? You know? I'm sorry, even this kind of very casual. I remember when I just came to Antigua in 2014, Mommy Jeffrey, that was an experience. In Jamaica, when we go into the bank, sometimes you have hundreds of people line up, man, you know, but you know, the thing going bang, bang, bang. So when I came to Antigua 2014, and I saw about over by Woods, I saw about 10 or 15 persons in the back. I say, yes, Lord, thank you, Jesus. I will get through the bishop. 1.5 later, I was in the bank. I said, hold on, what's happening here? You know, so I'm only saying that even in terms of efficiency in the institutions, it still is lacking. That, you know, and it's just this kind of nonchalant, you know. So, Bishop, we really need to nip this thing in the bud.
1: Yeah. Okay, so, what Proverbs, Proverbs 22:6.
0: Yes. Proverbs 22, verse 6. Proverbs 22, verse 6. And it says, Proverbs 22, verse 6. All right. So we know from the King James, but this is the... Let me bring up the King James, because that people normally use, you know?
1: King James or Trinity.
0: I like the King James. All right.
1: Train of a Child?
0: Yes, Train of a Child. Hold on, Bishop. Let me use this one. All right. So anyway, this one says, well, as we know it from memory, we say train up a child in the way that it should go.
1: When they become old,
0: they will not depart. The NIV says, they start off a child on the right way that they should go. And even when they are old, they will not turn from it. But I like the King James Version here, I'll be honest with you, you know.
1: Train up a child.
0: Train up a child in the way that they should go, right?
1: Mm-hmm. And when?
0: And when they are old, they will not depart. So we're saying that.
1: From it.
0: Yeah. Yeah, and that's a very profound passage, Bishop. Because what it is saying to us is that, and then we should remember that really, in terms of learning, in fact, psychologists say that most of what the children learn, in fact, people need to know in terms of the professional thing, the scientific thing, within the first 5-6 years, you know, of a child's life, you know, most of what they need to learn, they have learned already, you know. It's only because they might not be able to express everything. But we're trying to say that, so most of the learning is those tender years when the mind is impressionable.
2: And they learn a lot.
0: So when we believe that they're not learning, and then anytime I'm dedicating a baby, I always say, remember this, parents. Children learn a lot more. Far more from what they see than what you tell them. So if you grow up in an environment that is hostile and people are always smoking and cursing bad words and so on, only a matter of time.
2: Oh yes.
0: Only a matter of time. So we have to be careful the kind of lifestyle we should demonstrating before them, you know. But that's Proverbs 22 verse 6.
1: You know, so it's very important then,
0: yes,
1: you know, that we begin to do an inventory.
0: Mm-hmm.
1: Yeah, and you know, I last week I in the press, there was an article in there where the Prime Minister is quoted saying that the church, you know, and the home, you need to do more to help these people, to curb the type of, you know, crime that we've seen, and so on, you know. And I say that sounds very good, but the horse has bolted, right? I mean, you look okay. We just came out of a carnival season a few months ago, and you look at the young girls. Girls with the gyrating and, you know, all of these different things. It's like saying, you know, I'm for sale. You know, and this is the next generation that we are expecting to take the mantle from us, all of them, and so forth. But if the way that they've been trained, what's going to happen?
0: That's it.
1: Down the road.
0: That's it.
1: You know? So we have to begin to hold people accountable for their actions. And yes, I agree that the church has always been the institution which preaches morals and values and principles and so forth. But we only spend, what, 3-4 hours in church, right? The home is constant. That's where they are. They're seen. You know, a mother or father, more often than they see the church. Mm-hmm. They can be the church. Mm-hmm. In their homes, teaching the basic principles, doing good things.
0: Definitely.
1: Those things don't change.
0: Yeah, and as people are listening to, as we said, you know, we don't want anybody to misunderstand us that the different, what we call social institutions in our society, you know, each of those institutions has a responsibility. So the church has a responsibility, the home, the school, workplace, and so on. You know, those are, you know, some of the main institutions that we have. But what we are saying that the home is the most basic. Those who do sociology and psychology and so on will know, we were taught that. that we already know what we're saying, that even in the field of academia, is one thing I emphasize, that the home is the most basic social institution. Why? Because that's where you're going to spend the most of your life, and especially those formative years.
2: Formative years.
0: You understand?
2: Very important.
0: Yeah, because many times, like what you said earlier, Bishop, that sometimes we're trying to catch the horse when the horse has already gone through the gate. Because what people don't know, we want, you know, people to understand us tonight. Learning begins from in the womb.
2: Oh yes.
0: You see, a lot of people don't know that.
2: Oh yes.
0: You understand?
2: Yes.
0: Learning begins from the womb. And they say you should start talking to that child, playing music and so on from the womb. So we're just telling the people how soon it begins.
2: How soon it begins.
0: Yeah, yeah. You know, this lady once sat down early, a 13-year-old girl, and said she's ready to teach her about life. 13, you know.
2: No, she don't
0: and the
2: she
0: little
2: don't
0: girl
2: learn.
0: Said to her, I said, Mommy, what is it that you want to learn? Because she done gone to the gate long time. You understand? So we're saying that at the home, Bishop, we're making a point. I want people to understand that this a substantial time of part of their lives, starting from the womb. You know, so, and again, as you said, Bishop, if it's a single parent home, and the mother has to be out there. I mean, she too needs a little time to eat, a little time to sleep, mm-hmm. and it's really rough. Mm-hmm. You know, so we really need to sit down as a nation and just say, how, you know, we're going to resolve it. Because watch this, we love to give people the facts. The primary schools here, they begin at 9 and they end at 3. That's 6 hours mm-hmm. out of 24. So there's still 18 hours left. Mm-hmm. All right, let's talk about the church. Most churches within 2 hours. A service is normally 2 hours out of 24. Mm. 22 is still left. So we tell people, say, let's get real. And we're giving you the facts that if I spend 2 hours at a place, at the church, and I spend, might be, you know, let's give an hour for traveling and so on, another 21 or so are 20 hours in home, right? So the substantial part of our lives is in our home setting. You know, right. So the question is that we're saying, Bishop, tonight, and you know, you and I normally hit the main thing on the head. What is it that is happening in the home? If I have, say, all right, normally about 8 hours they recommend of rest. So it's 8 hours to sleep already. Maybe another 8 hours in the home, maybe watching TV or whatever. So the question we are saying that if I spend, say, 16. Even say 12 or 18. Or 16 hours in the home, it means that the vast majority of the day is in the home, and then when you come to weekends, is even more time. Yeah. So, Bishop, here the big one that we want to deposit tonight. What is it that we have our children doing in the home? I think it's the fundamental question. What is it? What is it that they are doing? They are there. The vast majority of the time is in the home, you know. At the church, we have set activities. At the school, we have set activities. What is it that the homes, what do we have them involved in the homes, you know?
1: Well, it would be interesting.
2: Go ahead.
1: It would be interesting, you know, if one were to do an inventory. Mm-hmm. Like, you know, without time management. Do an inventory, okay. They go to school from, let's say, the president's secondary school.
0: Yes.
1: Start
0: at 8 and yeah. By 1:30.
1: Okay. So you would leave home, depending from where you're coming.
0: Yeah, yeah.
1: Right?
0: Yeah.
1: So by 6 o'clock, you are preparing to get ready.
0: Definitely.
1: To catch the transportation, whatever it is. Mm-hmm. So that's 2 hours already gone.
0: Definitely.
1: Right? So you're on the school compound for 8 o'clock. Mm-hmm. You go through the different subjects, whatever, and so forth. School finish at
0: 1:30.
1: Okay.
0: The secondary school.
1: Mm-hmm. So from 1:30, what is the traveling time? Mm-hmm. You might have to do extracurriculars at the school, mm-hmm. so that you might stay back, mm-hmm. you know, for whatever reason. Then the parent, and our parents, they go to work. Let us say that the parent gets back, the parents finish at 4 o'clock. Mm-hmm. So, all right. Traffic and whatever and so forth these days is ridiculous. Mm-hmm. So it might take you an hour, mm-hmm. depending on where you are, mm-hmm. Mm-hmm. to get home.
0: You get there, yes.
1: I mean, I could take 5 minutes from my house in the St. John's. Mm-hmm. Not anymore. Mm-hmm. Right? I mean, Wingful answers coming from the studio at Progress Radio. It took me half an hour, to get from Mega Store to the Hani, to the stop at Hani.
0: Half an hour.
1: Yeah.
0: My God. Half an hour. And you know that's 2 minutes.
1: Yeah.
0: Without traffic, within a minute or two.
1: You know. Okay. So when you look at it, and then the parent and our parents, they have to work. They get home.
0: They're tired.
1: They're tired.
0: Yeah. Oh, right? God, have mercy.
1: They're tired. What time do they have to interact with their child and our children? Because, we said before time that the woman's place is in the home. that doesn't happen anymore. Right? That doesn't happen anymore. So you had that type of situation.
0: Yes, yes.
1: Where the time spent with the parents become lessened. Yeah.
0: And Bishop, you see, you're hitting a big point, because what we need to remember too, time passed, we would have had most time both parents plus what we call extended family. Some aunt, some uncle, some cousins, no more. Some will say that the thing disintegrating further and further away. Because what would have happened is that you would have had that kind of added help, support system. I'm saying, I'm a parent, so let me talk to the parents out there. That one of the things, and this is both from parenting and from being a teacher, timetable, Bishop, you must have a timetable. You must have a timetable. So for my children, you hit it right. Like, say, 10 o'clock in the night, they would cut off to go and rest. 10, 11, and so on. Maybe the 8 hours or 7 hours sleep and tell them how I run my home, Bishop. Mm. I wake them up at 6 o'clock in the mornings. Mm. And then now, when they get up in the morning, I say, don't tell me no hello. Start with God. Mm-hmm. That's where you begin. So I'm trying to say that you have to have a program, though. It's wishful thinking to believe that our children are going to be disciplined, like my children, they are big now, so two of them at university, the other two at APCAS, but it has now been a part of their system. I don't have to tell them no more. Mm-hmm. So I'm only saying those formative years, you need to have a program. Mm-hmm. Where you build it. Like my younger son, when I always have them in some kind of sporting activities, Bishop. Some, they do football or track and field or whatever. And when I used to include him in the football, he would go to there and then tomorrow say he don't want to go. I said, boy, I'm not in no argument with you. If it's not football, it's basketball or something. But you must have something where you start and finish. Until eventually he broke into the thing, into that kind of habit or discipline. Someone is saying that for the parents out there, we being pastors and teachers, one of the ways parents that can help, you must have a program. Have what we call a timetable. Mm-hmm. What they do when they wake up in the morning, what they do at night and so on. It can't be that we just lead them to technology. And then another thing I practice, Bishop, is that when they come home in the evening, everybody comes to the table. On weekends, everybody comes to the table. I know it's old time thing, but you must have something where you do together as a family. Yeah. Yes. We pray together on the Saturday.
1: Well, if you look at what worked, give that old time something, whatever it is. Give that old time religion, and so on, right? The thing that works.
0: Yeah.
1: And would have made us to be better.
0: Definitely.
1: Men and women today. Mm-hmm. Right. I think that sometimes we become too liberal. Right. And that liberality can be misused by children. Mm-hmm. Right? And discipline. Right? They might talk about rod of correction and so forth. Some people said them things old time days. Right? But the fact is, when you look at Psalm number 127,
0: yes,
1: which is a very important psalm, mm-hmm. King James says, except the Lord build the house.
0: Except the Lord build the house. The laborers labor in vain.
1: Yeah.
0: Except the Lord watch over the city. The watchman watches in vain.
1: Right.
0: Yeah.
1: So,
0: except
1: so,
0: the Lord.
1: So we have to get back to those Glory basic God. Things. And people tell you it's old fashioned.
0: But it has worked. Right. It has worked, Bishop. And the new kind of model not working.
1: No.
2: Exactly.
1: Because the new kind of model is producing yeah. criminals.
0: Definitely. Definitely.
1: Right? Definitely. The new type.
0: Yeah.
1: The new type of yeah. whatever we do.
0: Yeah.
1: Is creating and making criminals of our youths. Mm.
0: You know, one of the bad habits that a lot of people have now, Mommy Jeffrey and Daddy Jeffrey, is that I saw it in America and I've seen it here. You, all right, it's dinner time, for example. Or the family doing some, maybe watching a movie or, you know, something, you know, prayer and thing. And I'm amazed. You have some children in the room, locked away in the room, while the rest of the family is at the table. I said, what is this? You know, I get involved. I said, no, man, you can't have it that way, man. If it's a family event, like I said, a meal at the table or prayer, it can't be that you're having meal at the table or prayer and that child or these children are locked up in the room by themselves.
1: No. I'm trying to do one. You can't, you tell me you can't, you don't lock no room.
0: No, Bishop, we need, Bishop, believe a lot of that is going on.
1: Yes.
0: So we're telling people.
2: Right now?
0: Yeah. Where you have these children locked away. By themselves.
1: Yeah, you know.
0: It can't work.
1: You know, some families, they have television in every room.
0: All right.
1: Yeah? All right. They have children.
0: All right.
1: They have television in every All room. Right. They don't know what children are watching.
0: Right. No. And everybody's doing his thing.
1: Yeah.
0: You know, Bishop, these are some of the things we need to look at.
1: You know, so we have allowed the pursuit of what we call, that's a convenience.
0: Yes. Yes, right. That's it.
1: To take away.
0: That's it.
1: From the connectivity.
0: That's it. That's it.
1: With the family.
0: That's it.
1: And so there's no real bond because it's like, you know, I'm doing my own thing and, you know, in the past, you have one television in your sitting room and everybody will sit down and watch with them.
0: Definitely. Together. You're doing family activities together. Yeah. And you know what's happening.
1: Right. You know, but not now.
0: Yeah. And then you're blaming the church, you're blaming government, you're blaming school, but no government, no church, no school in your home. You know? Yeah, I'm only saying, Bishop, that, you know, why we say this, you know, that we are paying a very high price. Because this amount of robbery price. And...
1: I call it high price or low living.
0: Yeah.
2: high price.
1: That's what I call it. I call it a high price for low living.
0: It's very serious. Yeah. It's very serious. If you live here now, one of the big... It's like, up to yesterday it happened. Somebody called my wife and wanted some information. She knows a person and things and so on. I said, sweetheart, remember now, with security, you know, if people call and so on, them days when people just call you and get information, I mean, from long time I taught my children that. Mm-hmm. Said, no, them kind, you know, I'm just trying to say, you've become so conscious of this security thing now.
2: Mm-hmm.
0: You know, Bishop, that you're walking on the road and, you know, you see people and so on, you're so much more careful because you don't know, you know?
2: Who?
0: Yeah, you don't know. You don't know. You know, it's serious.
1: What does the Bible say? Hmm? The heart of man is what?
2: Desperately.
1: Who can know it?
2: Yeah. And deceitful.
0: Hmm. Getting bad. Getting bad, Bishop. Getting bad.
1: You know? Let's look at another scripture. Psalm, yes. not Psalm, sorry, Proverbs. Proverbs chapter 14, verse 1.
0: Proverbs 14, verse
1: 1.
0: Mm-hmm. Proverbs chapter 14, verse 1. Every wise woman buildeth her house.
1: Steady. Every wise woman do what?
0: Buildeth. Her house.
1: Every wise woman
0: buildeth
1: her house. Continue.
0: But the foolish plucketh it down with her hands. He that walketh in his uprightness feareth the Lord. You know? So one builds up, another one tears down. And that's a foolish one. And you know, the proverb is normal like that, you know, in terms of who are wise and who are foolish.
1: You know, I like to say to people, you know, the book of Proverbs,
0: Yeah.
1: 31 chapters.
0: Yeah.
1: You can read one chapter a day. It's one of the most profound books.
2: That's true.
1: In the Bible.
0: Mm-hmm.
1: It teaches us about life.
0: Yes. Mm-hmm. Yes. Very practical.
1: Yeah, you know. Very, very practical book that is about life, how we have to live as husband, wife, children, etc., etc. Everything that we need to know is embodied in those 31 chapters. So those of you listening to us, one day a month, read Proverbs until you get through the entire month.
0: Yes.
1: Very, very fundamental there. Because, I mean, we are in trouble.
0: Definitely.
1: The nation's in trouble because the family's in trouble.
0: Yeah. Robberies and especially murders, you know, we can't find it funny because we're depriving families and loved ones.
1: Bishop,
0: you know,
1: every person who goes over there and commits a crime has a mother and a father somewhere.
0: Yeah, definitely.
1: They didn't come in this world by themselves. Somebody brought them. What is it that we would have said to them? Where did we go wrong?
0: Yes.
1: What did we do and or did not do? What did we say?
2: No, I did not say.
1: To these, you know, youths or children, what did you say to them to make them understand that life has more than being involved in crime?
0: Oh, Lord.
1: But there's something the children left to themselves.
2: Mm-hmm. That is what happened.
1: You know, I mean, when I was growing up, there was an old saying, I mean, you're not in a vine and fig tree. Right? I mean, there's nobody there to guide you to correction, the kind of things and so forth. So, like, you left to themselves.
0: Mm-hmm. But we say, even the same church that the people cursing, you know, they're not sending their children to no church. They're not carrying them and they're not sending them. So the question must be, where? They're not learning in the home. They're not getting it in the school. They're not getting it in the church. So who is helping to mold these children? We just make sure they get their food, you know, and then little money, and so on, and not more behind it, you know?
1: You know, somebody said to me just the other day, just in this week here, a few days ago, that when you look at the churches, very few young people in the churches.
0: Yeah, definite.
1: So are we harboring, are we building a society with... Because, look, I think the problem is that we become so liberal.
0: Yeah. Yes, yeah.
1: Right, we become so liberal. I mean, I'm going to tell you, a white man read book. You know? I mean, I don't know the Bible.
0: but you know, listen, Bishop, like, you and I, who are pastors and teachers and mommy Jeffrey here, sometimes you hear some people talk, you know, what I call a bag of rubbish, you know. Let me tell you why.
2: Oh, yes.
0: You get them and you're dismissing, you know, all of these things. That's how. You have never read the Bible. You don't do no study, no. You don't know how it came about, you know. And you come with all of these, you know, concepts and so on. And you come with all of these, you know, concept and so on about white man. How white man to write the Bible and the Bible wasn't written in Europe? The Bible was written in the Middle East. You know, I'm only saying, Bishop, that sometimes it's good to educate ourselves, mm-hmm. enlighten ourselves before we come in the public with these big speeches.
2: Mm-hmm.
1: You know, you look at a lot of writers in Proverbs. My son, my son, my
0: yes,
1: son,
0: yes.
1: My son, my son, my son.
0: Yes.
1: You know, and I like chapter 1.
2: Proverbs?
0: Yes.
1: Yeah.
2: Okay.
1: Right? I like from chapter 1, from verse 5.
0: A wise man will hear and will increase knowledge.
2: Increase knowledge.
0: And a man of understanding shall attain unto wise counsel. I love that. You see that, Bishop? That a wise man will hear and will increase learning. You know? And that's what it means to be wise.
1: Yeah. And then in verse 7,
0: yeah,
1: the fear of the Lord
2: is the beginning of wisdom.
1: Mm-hmm. Mm-hmm. And the next verse, my son, mm-hmm, hear the instructions of thy father, mm-hmm, and so on. You know, verse 10, my son, if sinners entice thee, consent thou not. How many fathers

0: So it ain't even.
1: Would have sat down with their boys, you know, and said, "Listen, if sinners, mm-hmm. if ungodly, if your friends, those that you line with, mm-hmm. either tell you to go and rob the store, mm-hmm. the father wants you to do evil." Mm-hmm. Anyway, you're the time, Bishop.
0: There it is.
1: Mm-hmm. Almost 9:30 already.
2: Yes. Time flies by so quickly. We're enjoying it.
0: We're enjoying it.
1: You know. I mean, look at verse 11.
2: Yeah. Proverbs chapter 1, verse 11. If they say, "Come with us, let us lay wait for blood, let us lurk privily for innocent. For the innocent without cause, let us swallow them up alive as the grave, and hold, we shall find all the precious stuff then. We shall, you know." So it is saying that people will set these traps, but, you know, we know better than that, you know?
1: Yes. So, Bishop, take us with a word of prayer.
2: Father, we thank you that we are able, Lord, to discuss these matters, very important Amen. Matters for us and for our nation. Lord, as a nation, we are in trouble. We who live here know that we are in trouble, Lord. Especially for our young people. Lord, the generation that we say that would have been the next generation. Oh, Lord, we have lost a generation. And so we need your intervention, oh God. Father, even as we have said, Lord, beginning in the homes with the parents, it is so rough on the parents, especially single parents, oh Lord. Without any kind of support system. Lord, you help us, Lord, to nip this in the bud, because it's getting very bad. The robberies, oh God, are increasing. The murder rate, oh God. And so, Father, we can't turn a blind eye to that, because we are at risk, and our children are at risk, oh God. And so tonight, oh God, we ask you for your intervention. Remember Antigua and Barbuda, oh God. We put our nation, we put our people before you, Lord. And we cry out to you, Lord.
1: Yes.
2: And say, "Have mercy upon us, O God." Father, you said, Lord, anyway, the blood of the innocent, O God, that is being shed, it comes up to you, O God. And so we say to you, Lord, have mercy upon us, O God, O God.
1: Oh, Jesus.
2: Oh, commit ourselves into your hands tonight, O God. Thank you for Bishop Jeffrey and Sister Jeffrey, O Lord, that continue to lead us and to be such examples. Thank you for this radio station, O Lord, ZDK, Liberty Radio, 97.1. So we commit ourselves and our people into your hands, O God, in the name of Jesus Christ of Nazareth. Amen, amen, amen, amen, amen.
3: Amen.
1: Amen and amen and amen and amen. And this has been another edition of The Church in Politics. I'm your host, Bishop Orson Jeffrey, on behalf of Bishop Johnson and Minister Jefferson. Good night. God bless you. Have a great weekend. And remember, if you are in church Saturday or Sunday, please find a place of worship and let somebody know that God is still a God of love, a God of mercy, and a God of compassion. And remember, except the Lord build, they labor in vain who build. God bless you.

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3: 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Awake brought all the people out to sing and to chant. People from far and wide came out to join with the dead and to sing hymns to give sustenance to the man's soul.

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1: I will clear.
0: But you are locked into the one and only, the one and only, the one and only, the one and only. Hey! Radio International. Robot, all right. Oh God, make this one in a man. Yeah, all right, sir.
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2: The emblem.
0: Yes, I.
2: Suffering.
0: Talking about the road, the road, the bird, rose, they call this and all the elders. Hey, you know what? You're locking to the man. Move! Move! Right over here with the program. Hey, you get on Tecum Satan.

0: You all love me too, all right?
1: To the whole of the cross.
0: My four beautiful, yeah. My four beautiful sisters. Big sister, Jennifer. What's up, girl?
2: And let's change it.
0: Yeah, you're talking about Janice and also Gemma. Last one, Jessica. Good night to you, girls. Love you all. You all love me too. Hey, this is your brother. Never expect I would be up here, right? Yeah. Loud and direct, international world, listen to me. No, that's me, dummy.
1: Who loves to put away
0: all the weight?
1: And who had the wisdom?
0: You know what?
1: To take me all the weeks in the village. For that, I thank you.

0: Wait, Montague, VC, are you up here? Oh, my pal, okay. What's my buddy, my good friend, yeah, Ivan Duty Bird, yeah, you just come visit me like well, so that's why that cut. Oh, the boss. Oh, boy, look. Oh, what a world. What a way to go. Hey, buddy, yeah, man. I'm here. Hey, yeah, I know you're glad that I'm here and you're happy that I'm here back. Eh? Yeah. You don't know how long to. Yeah, man. But, so. Okay, I will play the one for you, okay? I will play the one for you when I finish, okay? Okay, boss? Okay, right. Yeah, that was my former boss. Oh, Lord, the boss here. Mother, pick me. My green. Let me see again. Let me see if you could go answer again. Hold on. Let me see if we see. Oh, okay, all right. Okay, come. Oh, no, that was the boy. Let me tell you, technology. That's why they say I will kill all of we. Well, by the time they move. Well, because this will be our time. They fly so fast, man. Hey, you know what?
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3: And that's why I can thank God for His word today. And we just want to tell you that we just thank God.

I just want to ask you a question now. Have you ever been doing something or been involved in something that just seemed like it was right? Your conscience didn't bother you, and what people said about you didn't bother you because you just thought you was right. But after a while, you discover that you were just as wrong as you thought you was right. And you know how it make you feel then. You see, because there have been times in my life, I'll tell you how I was. If a person wronged me, I look for the opportunity.

0: time, say good night to our Prime Minister. 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
1: You know what?
0: Talking about the man. Hey. Talking about the man, sir. Oh, yeah. Wait, next time we're at the Havana, yes, sir, he's supposed to be so right, sir. Also, too. Beautiful. Talking about First Lady. Hey, good night to you, girl. Also, yeah, lovely mom. Hey, Sandra Bird, how you doing? Also talking about the man Purcell. Oh, bad. And also, Curtis Bird. Get it right. This time. I must say, you look like a young bear. Also talking about... Hey, good night to you, Lady Bird. Nigel, what's up, my brother? Hey, what about the man? Talking about the man. Talking about the man, Sean Bird. Good night to you, my brother. Hey, you know what? Continue, keep on. Yeah. Rise head above water, right?

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The rest of the real comrade. 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

Hey, this is the one and only. How was it can be? Talking about the man. Move. All right, two of us, Ethan. All the demons on all the Jezebel.

to take time to say goodnight to all my family down there in St. Vincent and the Grenadines. I didn't really want to go in down there because anytime I think about down there right now, you know what I mean? And see, you know, what I'm studying in my hometown, you know. I'm telling y'all, man. I'm telling y'all. God speak to you. Vincey Passy and Vincent Shank, God talk to we. Well, me have to say how we. I don't mean I know. I was chatting with one of my cousins down there and so on, and you know I mean, it was so terrible, and some of the people want to get in contact because still we have still out of light and also water. Let me see vinet, I think you're still, I think some people are still out of water and light, you know, so, and also some people, well, some of them out of water and light, but they're still in the house, but some people house God leave them, you know, God they can't bust, you can imagine you see house pass, God leave you like a full bus, it's no joke, but you know, just sometimes you know, put on like a human of a being, what would that mean, you know, well, you know me, I will never be a dull soldier. Himself for serious. You know, sometimes because hey, we're gonna kill yourself, we're gonna cry. Himself cry the whole night. You kill yourself, the whole not gonna come back. You cry. But so what you gonna do? You know what I mean? You're just like, hey, why is there is life? You still have life. Why is there is life? There is hope, eh? And as I say, so far it seems like we don't lost no life yet. Well, it can't be yet because we're going into the day. So according to the report, let me get, I mean, later on I will get into the meat of things.

0: right. Well, I want you all to understand, and also right here into my second hometown, right in Antigua and Barbuda. Amen. And girls, I want you all to understand, we are still into the hurricane season. We are right now into the peak. We have to say the peak, the bad month, the bad of the hurricane season. So still, don't ever turn off our flashlight, turn on and say, well, everything is okay. Because it only take a couple of hours to make things okay. All right? And I want you all to understand, especially like all know that we're living in the last days. It make it worse. And so on. Because as the Bible says in the last days, all these things will be increased. Look out. He said it will be, various hurricane will be increased. You know, various hurricane in various places, earthquake and volcano, war and all these things. Honestly, it don't happen. Honestly, God just wrong the car, just wrong. Let me see which corner. Let me go down in St. Vincent. Which corner down the for Carl? Which one I biggest corner down in St. Vincent? So let me see. Which corner God wrong down there in St. Vincent? Let me see. Canada don't get the biggest car. he has so much of Canada don't get, but it's so which one? No, he won that way.
1: By telling me that.
0: My former boss. I know, yeah. Yes, I understand. My good friend, yeah, you know what I mean? But, no problem. You can visit me anytime, no problem. Visit me anytime, boy, me only see a wine. Let me see, it's a glass. Wait, we have up here. If you got a glass, we have up here. Don't apply it if me and the glass who jump to let me see me if we jerk me if we hit me head. Forget out. But up here, you only show your face, boss. You can see how much we have you can see how much it that was a look in between. Yeah, if you all understand. Yeah, you know what I mean, but and then a corner in Antigua. I'm telling you, man, we are in a serious dive. I don't see nothing yet. But later, I will be diving into it. Remember, you all going to put up with me for quite a long time, all right? And so on right here, ZDK Live at the Radio 97.1. You all going to put up with me for quite a long time. When I say quite a couple of hours, mean that, what a couple of hours mean? 6 o'clock? What a long ride. But you know, as I'm still trying to get to down to one of my friends. Let me see, down there in St. Vincent, in my hometown, down there too, still, because, you know, it is not a happy time down there for me, many people down there into my hometown. It's not, yeah, it's not a nice

And also it be in the beginning, it shall be in the end. So it be in the beginning, it shall be in the end. And the Bible never lie, and it will never lie. And so on. And we are into Bible days now. And our man say, and our woman say, our God say, and the Bible is speaking now. The Bible is speaking. He gathers to us and say, is the Bible speaking? I'm talking right now. Look out.

0: now they run things.
1: Every day.
0: Oh yeah.
1: When I see how the world.
0: You can imagine. You can imagine. You can imagine leader and some of these leaders believing and follow this AI. The AI, they're gonna tell me that, oh, them trying to tell God, hey, these robot brain is, these artificial, these, they were trying to tell that God, them, the brain is more brighter than God, the brain that God give our human. You know, see them people real real bat of us. Lord of mercy. Anyhow, some people, Lord help. Hey, later on, will be great, right? Because let me tell you something. I ain't not take my pill. And it's going to be rough. This morning, tonight, not in the morning yet. Today, let me see, 16 minutes moving up on 11 o'clock. So, they still have an next hour to hang out with me for morning. To come. So, but it's gonna be a rough, bumpy morning, right? Because right now, me mouth having scatter shot. What? Scatter shot, you mean? I mean, what's a cook, me forgot me pill on the ledge. So, look out, all right? You know, Satan, look out, they're coming out head on. They're coming out, when they come out, they're going to meet you right outside. Yeah, we are in the last days, Lucy. Yeah, and some of you afraid to speak up, but one thing, me know, me not leave me mouth in my mouth.
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4: Hallelujah. I wrote this song some years ago. And
0: I want to take time and say good night to all the folks over there, Saul Lester Bird Medical Center.
4: He still with things.
0: And all the doctor. And all the nurse.
4: My. You do it every time. You do it every time.
0: Hey, that's a robot gonna. Lisa? Hey, that's a technology gonna take over your brain. Lord of mercy.
4: That's your sister.
0: I don't know.

0: fix it for me, because one thing me no mean want to robot to fix my body for me. I want the Lord. I ask him. Also for my children. Them. Also my sisters.
1: You have any weakness out there? Let me see your hand.
0: Listen. You know what?

0: again.
1: You fix it?
0: Yes, sir. Children. My daughter. My son.
1: For me, Lord.
0: Sisters. Hear me.
1: All you have to do
0: is hold. Listen.

0: Because all my family dung and all my friends dung in St. Vincent and the Grenadines. Wow. You know, you can imagine right now in self, yeah. When St. Vincent and the Grenadines, you can imagine when my home tongue don't get in this the weather up here, hot in Antigua. And my second home tongue, hell, because, lot of buzzy. You know what I mean? And these type of things, that for sure, man. We are telling you, man. And meanwhile, we doing here, we didn't know, and we don't even understand, and we didn't know that in St. Vincent, I think in I think Barbados get some of it, some get some rain of it. Let me see one of those grenades. I gotta look back. I can eat and so because I mostly concentrate on my hometown pastor, Christine. They pick me first, so you know. But definitely, you know, man, it is a rough time down there in same in my hometown, and also let me see. In 2013, yeah, you know, remember the storm, the tropical storm passed in December. That was in December. I can't remember exactly what the date and so on. But in 2026, Vincentian, I want to pay attention to this trick and so on. And so in 2026, we get the next right into the end of hurricane season, coming up to the end of, well, you know, they say you go right down to November this year. But it's real. I was there. The winter time started it, the winter time finished in the Caribbean and so on. I will say December is the, yeah, I mean, what I'm seeing. I'm telling you, man, I saw drunken words. I kind of puzzled up because, to know that all the past and everyone got hide and he said it's supposed to help me book. Lord, I was a bugger. I don't need them, God. But we have to realize, hey, don't take it light. Don't take it simple, Vincey. Don't take it, I know lots of you Jamaica, just like what happened over there with the hurricane, and lots of them take it simple. And you know when these things happen, we are in the last days. You see, more sign and more warning God sent to us. Some of we like it, but like when they say stick breaking our ears and so on and all this. You know, you see, if say some of we get better. Now, some of we are we. Me too. I mean, no. Some of you like it. You know what I mean? No change. Yes, you are getting worse and worse. Hey. If COVID didn't change, if the falls, that demon's thing, that the devil sent for us, didn't change many of us. Let me tell you once again, didn't change IO. Well, say IO. Some of you. Me, I think nothing else could change you all again. Trust me. God of mercy, if COVID is special, the falls, then the family of the mark of the beast didn't change I mean, anything. He will never change. If Hurricane Irma didn't change Bobby the people, didn't change Bobby, Trevor Walker, Bobby the people, you know when I think, hey, if it's one thing, let me stay home. Let me stay close to home. If Hurricane Irma didn't change Barbuda and Latter Lights. Follows on them. Can't change them again. That is a big one. Oh, I tell you, man, we're in the last days. I want to really check if that hurricane will pass in seven Jamaica. Didn't change some of them. We see some of them. Because, you know, Barbuda, we see Barbuda, Trevor Walker, and Jamaica, we see some of them. Well, how many of them? Father son report to me and tell me how many of them change. I still have the dollars. It says change. If that tropical star itself didn't change, change my colleague down there in St. Vincent and Grenadines in 2013. Remember the tropical storm? It was worse than this. And no, it didn't change. See, didn't change? Hey, you understand? Then what change? My partner, Ralph, going to start by hope. Anyway, me, hopefully, don't worry. I mean, there's nothing. Okay, every time you say something, because as I say, he was busy last Sunday. So I, and then, you know, but I couldn't hook up. But he tell me, but don't worry. You heard from him. Don't worry. You will heard from me and him. But if you're not changed, you're not changed. Boy, I'm telling you, man. Lost this. There you go.
1: He still will fix it. My. He'll do it every
0: time. I want to take time and say good night to all my fans. All of you are definitely on the live right now. ATNZDK Liberty Radio 97.1. I want to take time and say good night to each and every one of y'all. Those of you in America, those of you in America, those of you in Canada, those of you in Canada, those of you in England, those of you in London, those of you in Russia, those of you in next one when we run out of words, okay, run out of rhyme. In Russian we next one next one close by to Russia. Oh Lord, me run out. How come I become me miss the one if they run out of words? Okay, with Russian Russia on the next one, yeah. But you see, hey, they will cut across me, but nobody man and so on. But let me move on, leave that the answer. So those of you who are definitely around the Eastern Caribbean who are locked into ZDK Liberty Radio 97.1 and the internet and the live, I want to tell you all, yeah, you are definitely on the live because, hey, the one and only the man move over are definitely live and kicking anytime I am on the air, all right? So, you know, there's not going to be no dull moment. I'm not going to make Satan get in and sleep in and so on and so on, right? I'm going to kick him out. And the way it is, so, you know, you're not going to get in, not one words. Yeah, you know, like how I don't make the UPP get in awards and so on, because only a fool put their own damn hat. Like some of these, as I was speaking, let me get in back to you, okay, all right, so I'm gonna get into some serious business soon.
1: I'm gonna get just like I used to be.

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0: want to take time to say good night to you, Samantha. 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
1: My Lord.
0: Yeah.

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0: Yeah, drop off and lift back on. 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
1: Can I get a week?
0: Oh, it's a dangerous Martin. 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Me go for say, you see Fisher, get me a wink and wink. You see Mayfield and Mayfield. 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Yeah, Roslyn Diamond.

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And I hear the fate of Palenia. Actually, no worry. We'll get the senator. We'll behold the senator. We'll behold along the senator. Don't worry, Donald Trump is like a cock dog. Oh, God is in control. He's not going to win it. So, what I tell you, Alyssa?

0: As they ask the Lord to cover all my family and all my friends. Long Dean St. Vincent on the ground is a real one of them. Lisa, Bridget, Bon Vincent Shan. Yes, I'm going down to St. Vincent and the Grandies. My hometown.
1: Cover me.
0: Hey, you all right? Me no one of those ungrateful, good for nothing. Except for I resigned in Antigua and Barbuda for 47 years. But that is St. Vincent and the Grandies is my home. My, they are right. All those wicked, evil, nasty, good, bad talk in their own country, they are right. All those zipper, quick. Listen.

0: for them, cover them, Lord, and all the wicked devil people, them and son, you know, Satan will bury them there and son, but cover us and from the hands of Satan, all right? Good people, them don't get out. So, you know, so I go in, don't get. All right, there you go. Oh, yeah.
1: But rocks are building back a temporary rail. They're washing down the road, removing the mud, and the WSA is saying that's quite that road this morning. So, rapid, precise, coordinated. That's how we do it.
2: 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This is a testament to our commitment to our public servants and the stability of our nation.
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5: Pray to our gracious and loving God. Heavenly Father, Almighty God, I lift your holy name with honor and praise. You are faithful, true, and everlasting. Your presence fills every place, and your power has no limit. Thank you for the gift of your Spirit, who comforts, guides, and restores. Gratitude rises from my heart, O Lord. Thank you for another day to walk in your light. Thank you for your mercy that renews every morning. Thank you for your word that leads me into truth and life. Forgive me, Father, for every sin I have committed, both known and unknown. Cleanse my heart and renew my spirit. As you have forgiven me, I also forgive others who have hurt or wronged me. I release every weight, every offense, and every past disappointment in

Teach me to walk in truth, speak with wisdom, and move with grace. Let your voice rise above all other voices around me. Lead me into every purpose for my life, where confusion has lived. Release clarity, where weakness has ruled. Release strength, where fear has spoken. Release peace that surpasses all understanding. Lord, I ask that you renew my spirit today. Let every part of me that has grown weary be revived by your presence. I ask for discernment, to recognize your leading in every situation. Help me to respond with obedience when you speak. Let my actions reflect your will, not my emotion. Teach me to wait without complaining. Let faith rise above every place of doubt in my heart. In the name of Jesus, let every voice of condemnation be silenced by the truth of your grace. Let every heavy burden be lifted by the power of the Holy Spirit. Lord, I speak peace into my mind, order into my steps, and give me courage. I will not be moved by what I see, but by what you have spoken. Lord, I welcome your Holy Spirit into every decision I face. Guide my relationships. Lord, guard my words. Shape my responses. Remind me to be still when I am tempted to give up. Remind me that you are near. Let every conversation carry your wisdom and every thought carry your peace. Father, strengthen my heart and mind with wisdom. Renew the fire of prayer within me. Restore joy in my worship. Keep my focus steady, even when distractions seek to lead me astray. Help me to recognize when you are speaking and to obey without delay. Remind me that your will is always perfect and your plans never fail. I declare in the name of Jesus that confusion will not control my mind. Depression will not steal my joy. Fear will not silence my faith. Every dark force working against my progress is broken in the name of Jesus and by the power of the Holy Spirit. I declare that every lie spoken over my destiny loses strength right now. Lord, I pray for healing in every area of my life. Heal wounds that time could not touch. Heal emotions that words could not explain. Heal the body, the mind, and the spirit. Bring balance where there has been disorder, and strength where there has been weakness. Let every cell, every thought, and every desire come under divine alignment. I receive your healing power now, in the mighty name of Jesus. Deliver me from anything that draws me away from your peace. Remove unhealthy habits, false attachments, and hidden fears. Mighty God, expose every plan of the enemy and destroy it completely. Cover me with the power of your presence, Lord. Let the fire of the Holy Spirit burn away every chain that seeks to limit my progress. No weapon formed against me shall prosper. Lord, cancel every curse spoken over my life. Release your blessing over my home and my loved ones. Let your favor surround us like a shield. Open doors that no man can shut. Bring divine opportunities that align with your purpose. Keep our hearts united in faith and filled with peace. Let your joy dwell in every room, and let your angels stand guard around us day and night. Wow. For every person listening or praying with me, let your spirit fill them with strength and boldness. Yeah. Let hope rise again. Mm-hmm. Let burdens be lifted. Let faith increase. Let them walk in new confidence, free from fear and full of purpose. Lord, touch every situation that has seemed impossible and turn it into a testimony of your power. Lord, as I say this prayer together with everyone listening, I am grateful for every heart that is opening before you right now. We come in agreement, praying for each other, believing that you are working in ways we cannot yet see. As we trust you completely, let your peace cover our minds. Let your joy fill our hearts. Let the power of your Holy Spirit guide our days.
We stand as one family under your grace, united by your Spirit. Together we claim victory, healing, protection, and restoration in the name of Jesus. We thank you for the strength that renews us and the love that sustains us. We thank you for wisdom to walk in your will. Lord, let every plan of the enemy be defeated. Let every obstacle be turned into a doorway of growth. Let every delay becomes preparation for greater blessing. Lord, we give you all honor and praise, for yours is the kingdom, the power, and the glory forever and ever. Thank you, Lord, for hearing and answering my prayer. In the mighty name of Jesus, I pray. Amen.

0: Saint Vincent and the Grenadines has 11 endemic species, of which 9 of them are within this area. So this area is considered to be a KBA, a key biodiversity area, and it's important to the entire world.
1: Let us pray to our
2: 20

0: sit down and write my union for the place. You can't do better, I can't help.
1: But where you were before coming to this place?
0: We've been at Chaplet Breeze. From Chaplet Breeze we came here. So we don't have no choice. We have to go back to union. Miss Matthew, the truth. We want to go down to union. I'm fed up at this place. Every day it's coughing and getting.

0: variation of the nature of the job that's there to be done. But to summarize what took place there, there was a siltation of the intake dam, and the area is not accessible using equipment, heavy equipment, and hence the CWSA must use manual labor to clean that area before service can resume to our customers. We hope that this exercise will be concluded by tomorrow night, Friday.
1: Lord, I can do nothing without you. Thank you for being my strength, my protector, and my peace every single day. May my life always reflect your goodness and bring honor to you. Father, please pour out your favor, open doors no one can shut, and bring breakthrough into the lives of everyone who says amen and shares this prayer.

0: What's up?
1: No, they say no school. Yeah. Guys, look at how close these houses are to this river. So when the river gets mad, you see what happens? When the river gets mad, it just takes back everything that is in its way. And you have to be extremely careful right here, because if you go too close, this bank can break and you can fall right over into the water.

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0: 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Never know. 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Look at the size of that tree. Look at the size of that tree over there. So that's why I told you earlier, the tree that I was seeing in front of the river mouth, it looks fresh. And it looked like it came from off of this. I was not wrong. There's destruction everywhere, guys. Destruction everywhere. A nice banana, a nice green hand of banana to cook with some fish. Whoa.
1: Small space innovation.

0: But I'm believing that the river, when it came down, it was so high that it came over here and brought everything and take it all the way down on the park. That's what I'm thinking. I can't think about nothing else because I don't see how that is possible. It's like a beach. It's like a beach, guys. Let's go a little bit higher up, see what is going on up there. Dig up.
1: For this person in front of the video, may you remove all suffering and misfortune from their life. Please send good people to their side to help them. And I also pray that the doors to prosperity will open for them. Lord, please bless everyone who writes down amen in faith and shares this prayer. Amen.
2: This song was recorded.

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Carlos did tell you, yes, he was going see if he could get you a walk by the hospital, and it ain't quite work out in time yet. Let me say this to you. Between now and when the elections are called, I don't want to hear one labor man or one labor woman grumble. We will grumble after we win. You hear what I'm telling you? We will grumble after we win. But between now and then, no grumbling. No complaining. We in the labor family. We are now in a mood in the bedchamber. We are there. We're dealing with our business. And once labor people come out, come vote.

0: what happened to Mesopotamia, roadside river bank. We never see that river they come down so much yet in I and I life, and take away part of the road. Guys, this is history. Can somebody explain and tell me where this flood come out from? I know you guys smart and one's probably saying, well, it's there was a storm going around in a circle in the Caribbean and this is really what's happening, la la la. Or this is something like a global warning. Maybe you guys might say, this woman is crazy. Guys, I am not crazy. I am a mad woman when I see through the veil.
1: In other words, they're trying to say a mad woman.
0: For all
1: half of effort to the disease,
0: smart,
1: and also to deceive, and also to defeat the devil. Go ahead, girl.
0: Explain to me what happened in fine and proper writing in this video. I bet you wouldn't do it. I bet you dare write any nonsense on my page. I bet you, because you know why? Your third eye cock up because you eat too much of St. Vincent and the Grenadines, Dasheen and Edo's. That's you can't explain it.
1: That's why you're splitting your teeth, girl.
0: Mm-hmm.
1: Yeah. I love splitting your teeth. All right.
2: You can keep scrolling. But if he's never failed you, stay for 7 seconds and put amen. May the Lord remove all darkness from your life and grant you peace. Receive this blessing right now. Share this message with the first person who comes to mind. May this blessing reach them too. God bless those who never forget to share his love.
3: Come with us as we take a ride through Fancy Village. Yes, look at the houses. Lush green vegetation, friendly people, man, and them people could we get good food along the way too? Yes, man, and they're very hospitable.
1: Vince,
3: yes, everybody welcome us.
1: They good, Vince.
3: And so forth.
1: Now they like the art, anyway.
3: So here we are, Fancy Village.
4: Where's the outrage? Where has a single word been uttered by the opposition, or? How about the environmental awareness group that sat down in their...
1: How the hell are demons they getting?

0: And I also pray that the doors to prosperity will open for them. Lord, please bless everyone.
1: I apologize to all my listeners. Let me say, all my listeners apologize and sympathize and so on for that. Whatever go did the call because I don't know, but okay, let me go into
2: Windsor, and to the other side, St. Andrew's side. So those of you who have never seen this area, well, let's relax. You're in the heart of Grenada.
1: You know, so yeah, those are island, the Grenada. Yeah? They're going in Grenada.
2: This area is always green because of the abundance of rain.

0: road totally blocked just below Fredericksville house.
1: I know I stole some money, that was to the treasury, despite my dishonor.
2: Yes. Good day to everyone, all my Facebook family and friends.
3: All the guys who decided to take a shot yesterday.
4: Lord, I pray for this person in front of the video. May you remove all suffering and misfortune from their life. Please send good people to their side to help them. And I also good people to their side to help them. And I also

0: before your time.
1: Okay.
0: Yeah, someone can die before their time.
2: Okay, they could die before their time. Okay, well, you can.
3: If you're a bro.
2: You can die before their time. Wait, he died before time? Okay, die. Mm-hmm.

these claws. 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Because if you have to make the mistake, all the monies which we owe Taiwan will become due right away.

Yeah, this is the new telescope, boy. 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I like that. 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

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I'm going through the tonight and through the morning. All right, look out.

0: my family and some of my friends. But you know, listen, as I bring in your life and direct.
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0: was a tropical storm. We passed through Dunglin, St. Vincent, we're going to ease. That was Monday or Sunday night? Monday night, the 6th. 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
1: From the leeward side.

0: to say
1: yeah.
0: the outset that the Prime Minister's Minister of Finance's presentation today contained many factual inaccuracies. Led us down a rabbit hole and set up some straw men to knock them down in order to see if you can win an argument. The fact of the matter is this: this is a bad bill. And the opposition is opposed to it. And when I'm finished, I believe the entire country will be opposed to it. I want, Madam Speaker, this is a very serious piece of legislation.

0: Can I pray?
1: In the name of Jesus, don't.
2: Heavenly Father, I pray for the person who stops and sees this message. May you remove the suffering,

0: cheap and sweet.
1: Yeah, boy. Yeah, yeah, yeah. So here you want to hug them. Yeah. Show them. And here you go, sir. Yeah.
2: I have
3: Venezuela.

0: the water. So what we gonna like when we come up on the beach? But look what you could see here.
1: If you don't need God, keep going. But if you know you cannot make it without Him, let this prayer bless you. May God open every closed door and guide your steps today. Share this message with one person who needs strength, and may a double blessing rest upon your life. Seal this

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0: 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Lord, first, when they are weary, give them strength. 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
1: Amen.
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1: So I'm here at the North, what was formerly the North's Hostel here in Montrose area.
2: Well, boy, we just saw what's happening to them. What's my thing? They go Martin River. Yeah, how is it?

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0: Look at them.
1: Back, back, back, back, back, back. 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
2: Where are you?

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Hey, let me tell you something, man. Look over there to the water. This place is so beautiful, man. Look around me, man. Today we are on the leeward side, inside the Richmond River, heading up to find a waterfall. And once you see we find a waterfall, in a boy, we bad. And I saw we bad. But yeah, Simmons is a nice place, boy. Look behind me, man. This is river. River is very heavy today, eh? You only look like that. Oh, very heavy. Yo! Right there, yo! Yeah, boy. We're the A-boy. Today it is epic as that. We bad. People, man, Sinmintu must be the best Caribbean island to visit in the Caribbean. Hey, let me tell you something, man. Look over there to the water. This place is so beautiful, man. Look around me, man. Today we are on the leeward side, inside the Richmond River, heading up to find a waterfall. And once you see we find a waterfall, in a boy, we bad. And I saw we bad. But yeah, it's a nice thing, boy. Look at that, man.

this afternoon at 2 o'clock in Majorca, and later in the evening in Montreal about 6 o'clock. So all systems are a go. All systems are online. Customers should note that the system would need time to charge. So as they are put online, some customers would get water immediately, while others would come online throughout the night as the system is charged. We appreciate the patience of everyone. We're happy that we're able to restore the service to everyone. We know how essential it is to have water for sanitary purposes and otherwise. I guess when the schools and so on, now all schools would have water, so they can go ahead and do what they have to do to reconvene face-to-face classes at all schools.

10 days, she would be hidden underground. September 6th, 2006. 14-year-old Elizabeth Schoaf had just gotten off her school bus in Lugoff, South Carolina. She was walking home when a man approached her. He was posing as a police officer, and he told Elizabeth that she was under arrest. But something was terribly wrong. The man wasn't a police officer. He was a wanted fugitive. Police were already searching for him in connection with the abuse of a

That's what the bridge looked like. Still, work is still going on, but you can see our bridge looking like, wow. So yes, this is the second bridge.

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1: Traffic accident.
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3: 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I'm

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1: Got good. This is a huge lagoon.
2: Always do the right thing so that the favor of God may draw near to you and you may have a chance to know the truth. Every step, every choice, and every action you take today is part of your tomorrow. Do not let temporary desires.
3: Atención. Mensaje urgente de la presidenta municipal.
0: Awesome response from the mayor.
4: We speak in the name of Jesus.
0: From the Maraca team, in just a few short hours, tremendous work done. And the charge of the community spirits and the effectiveness of the planned response of our emergency response system. So kudos to everyone. It's just a very, very short time. Almost back to normal. God praise. It's an awesome response from the Maraca team. In just a few short hours, tremendous work done. And the part of the community is where the Zinga in the spirit and effectiveness of the planned response of our emergency response system. So kudos to everyone. It's just a very, very short time. God praise. It's an awesome response from the Maraca team. In just a few short hours,

0: Thank you.
1: What if?
2: I'm Ken Wilkinson, grid operator. And what we are doing, we are preparing this part of the road there for asphalt. We doing now the final level, compaction.

0: In the name of Jesus, do not skip this prayer. Lord, I can't stand alone without you. You are the reason why I'm still here. Let's see who will be the brave one who shares. Without God, I am nothing. Without God in my life, I would never have made it.
1: We are here at the Bookament Bay playing field. Behind us, you can see a lot of debris. This is the impact of the October 5th flooding. There have been numerous houses that were damaged and houses that were washed away. We are here and we will be talking to residents from the Bookament Bay area.
2: Okay, well, them debris now is like around 3:30. The water start getting ragey. So it's like all these start piling up and sending back water more higher. And like this way, all the water was running this way, like heavy, just like how it's running there. So it's very bad for us on this side. And it also came from up there over into that river and take my friend's car down to the playing field. I was in my house around 2:30 in the morning this morning in my deep sleep. So I felt a drizzle heavy coming into the roof. I moved the bed one side. I moved the bed one side, and then when I shift the bed, the same thing coming down again, water heavy. So by me that, I have to come and hustle, grab my phone, you know, come and drop from me, and I jump out the window and like hustle across to try to get save my life. So I end up reaching at the stand, and I have this dog here, it's my hunting dog. So I end up come and save that life also. So that was the experience. Right now I don't have no clothes whatsoever to put on. Everything is dirty. No good. So I have to wait until my queen whatever send something for me. Or if Nima could give me a little pants or shirt, I don't have no problem for the time being. Yeah. Thank you.
3: Alison Samuel.
4: Okay.
3: Alison.
4: So Mr. Samuel, what are you doing here today?
3: I caretake for the field. So I put this pole on last night because of the wicket. But the rain came and then what seen it happen last night.
4: Okay, so how you feel about the condition of the field?
3: Well, the condition is very terrible. It takes a long time to get it cleaned up. And then we start again, but very good. Alive.
4: Okay. Mm. What it's actively being used for?
3: Yeah. It was up to last weekend. Cricket here last weekend, Saturday and Sunday. And two matches, as a matter of fact. Saturday and Sunday. It was on this weekend, but that they have a care right now. Yeah, getting into it really. It's still the first time I worked here, 24 years working here, and it was thing about see. Yeah. Well, the kimchi really was the kimchi, but not like this. I didn't debris never really feel. The worst thing. I've been here for 24 years. Never was nothing before.
4: Okay.
3: Mm.
4: That's so sad.
3: Yeah. We feel right now. We take a long time to get this clean up and start again. Yeah, terrible.
4: Yeah, but it's a good thing to see that you already started cleaning.
3: Yeah,
4: and
3: because I had this thing here. And I got to get it up and get clean again.
4: Right.
3: Then inside again, yeah. But right now, this field all the compliance right now. We take a long time to come back up because months of debris here and modern art in this field. We take a long time to back to normal again.

0: Lord, protect me everywhere I go. Heavenly Father, today I come before you with a grateful and trusting heart. Lord, thank you for waking me up today. Thank you for the breath in my lungs. Thank you for your mercy that carried me through yesterday. And thank you for your faithfulness that remains with me today. Father, as I begin this day, I pray, Lord, protect me everywhere I go. 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

0: 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Protect me from accidents. 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Father, guard my mind against fear. Guard my heart against discouragement. Guard my spirit against temptation. And guard my life against anything that would pull me away from your purpose.
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Some are traveling. Some are working long hours. Some are caring for their families. Some are facing uncertain situations that make them anxious about the future. Father, place your protective hand upon each one of them today. Watch over their homes. Watch over their families. Watch over their children. Watch over their health. And watch over every detail of their lives. Lord, let your angels stand guard around us wherever we go. When we walk through difficult places, be our protection. When we face challenges, be our strength. When fear tries to enter our hearts, be our peace. And when uncertainty surrounds us, remind us.

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There are moments when we worry about things beyond our control. We worry about our loved ones. We worry about our future. 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But today, Lord, we choose faith instead of fear. 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And protect our decisions from leading us away from your will. 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And help us remain sensitive to your guidance throughout

there is a wrong path before us, redirect our steps. If there is a decision that could harm us, give us wisdom to choose correctly. And if there is a burden weighing heavily upon us, remind us that we never carry it alone. Today, Father, I place my family into your hands. I place my future into your hands. I place my health into your hands. And I place every concern and every fear into your hands. Thank you for being my refuge. Thank you for being my shelter. Thank you for being my defender when I feel vulnerable. And thank you for being my strength when I feel weak. Lord, help me walk confidently today, knowing that you are beside me. And help me remember that no matter where I go, your presence goes before me. Thank you for hearing this prayer. Thank you for your protection, your guidance, and your unfailing love. And thank you for reminding us today that we never walk alone, because your mighty hand surrounds us, protects us, and faithfully leads us wherever we go throughout every moment of our lives. In Jesus' mighty name,

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1: So
0: everybody
1: many
0: on the
1: times
0: inside by the airport.
1: I had to fight just to stay.
0: And here comes the iguana.

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1: As you read this, may the Lord remove all darkness from your life and grant you peace.
0: When you put amen, may the angel... You will stop. And you stop because you truly need him.
1: As you read this, may the Lord remove all darkness from your life and grant you peace.
0: When you put amen, may the angels begin...
2: And a cue.

0: If you know someone Lord, I don't want to walk alone. I want to walk with you. Heavenly Father, tonight I come before you with an honest heart. Lord, there are moments when life feels heavy and uncertain. There are days when I smile around people but secretly feel alone inside. Moments when I carry burdens nobody else understands. Moments when fear, stress, and confusion make the future feel overwhelming. And Father, I realize something tonight. I don't want to walk through life alone anymore. I don't want to rely only on my own strength, my own understanding, or my own plans. Because every time I try to handle everything without you, I become exhausted, anxious.
1: But I am still here.
2: Any.

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I need your strength when I feel weak. And I need your presence guiding me every single day. Father, forgive me for the times I drifted away from you. Forgive me for the moments I relied more on my own understanding than on your direction. Sometimes I become so distracted by life, responsibilities, worries, and worldly pressure that I slowly stop walking closely with you. But tonight, Lord, I come back to you. I surrender my heart into your hands again. Lord Jesus, teach me how to walk with you daily. Not only during difficult seasons, but also during ordinary moments. Help me seek your presence before making decisions. Help me pray before reacting emotionally. Help me trust your voice above fear, anxiety, and doubt. Father, there are people listening to this prayer right now who feel exactly the same way. Some feel emotionally isolated, even while surrounded by people. Some are secretly carrying pain, disappointment, and exhaustion. Others feel lost and uncertain about their future. Lord, please remind them tonight that they are not alone. Walk beside them through every battle. Hold them steady during every storm. And guide them through every season of uncertainty. Father, sometimes life becomes so noisy that we stop hearing your voice clearly. The pressure of the world, social media, fear, comparison, and endless distractions slowly pull our hearts away from you. But tonight, Lord, quiet the noise around us. Help us slow down. Help us listen. Help us recognize your presence again. Lord Jesus, I no longer want a distant relationship with you. I don't want to speak to you only when I'm desperate or afraid. I want to know you deeply. I want your presence to be

moments when I question myself, my purpose, and my future. But Lord, remind me that I don't have to figure everything out alone. When I don't know what to do, guide me. When fear tries to control my thoughts, calm my heart. When I feel weak emotionally, strengthen me. And when I feel like giving up, remind me that you are still walking beside me. Lord Jesus, help me stop chasing temporary things that leave my soul empty. The world promises peace through success, attention, money, and achievement. But deep inside, Lord, I know true peace only comes from walking closely with you. Father, help me build a life centered on your presence instead of worldly distractions. Teach me to spend more time in prayer, more time in your word, and more time seeking your wisdom. Because I know that walking with you is better than walking alone. Even when the road becomes difficult, I trust that you will lead me. Even when I cannot see the full path ahead, I trust your direction. And even when life feels overwhelming, I know your presence will never

Speak to God before you sleep. Tell Him, God, today was a good day. I feel grateful for the strength you've given me to push through everything, even when challenges come my way. It's not always easy, but I'm learning to trust you more with each step. I feel like I'm growing, like I'm moving closer to the person you've called me to be. Thank you for being with me in the good and the hard times, for giving me peace and courage. The good and the hard times, for giving me peace and courage.

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0: Story fills the universe and whose voice shakes the foundations of creation. Today we come before you with humility, reverence, and awe. You are the everlasting King whose throne is unshakable, whose reign is eternal, and whose wisdom is without measure. You are the God who was, who is, and who forever will be. You are the Alpha and the Omega, the beginning and the end. The one who speaks and the galaxies respond. The one who commands and creation bows in obedience. There is none like you in heaven or on earth. No power can rival you. No kingdom can overthrow you. No plan can be undone by you.
1: 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Such a blessing. 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

0: who numbered every hair on my head, who knows my thoughts from afar, and who discerns the intentions of my heart. 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
1: when to the woman holding this

0: 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Yes, not
1: your Facebook hasn't been.
2: Dear God.
3: Good morning, everyone.
2: If Jesus means
3: one, right, this school here. Guru Hai. Inside Guru Hai. Sanji Chibuto. Sanji Jha. Right? What's that? This.
2: If Jesus means nothing,
4: watch anytime.

0: Hey, check the time. You know what?
1: God, I pray for the person in front of the phone. Please take away his suffering and bad luck and remove the pressure and tears in his heart. Send people to help him and open a new way for him. May the door of abundance be open for him today, and may peace, opportunities, and blessings enter his home. May everyone who responds amen and shares this prayer.
2: Save your kidneys with this powerful remedy.

0: When someone doesn't like
1: you, in the name of Jesus, no matter how busy you are right now, please do not close this video.
2: A father is the one man who spends his whole life wanting his children to do better than he did. He may never tell you what he gave up for you. He just keeps showing up, even when he's exhausted. You thought he was just doing his job. He was building a life he hoped would be better than his own. So if your father is still here, tell him you appreciate him while he can still hear you.
3: Lord, today is Friday, the 9th day of October. I surrender every burden, unanswered question, and concern that has followed me this week. Replace my tension with calmness and my exhaustion with renewed strength. Teach me to appreciate the present instead of worrying about tomorrow. Watch over my loved ones. Bless our health. A weekend filled with peace, love,

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Send people to help him and open a new way for him. May the door of abundance be opened for him today. And may peace, opportunities, and blessings enter his home. May everyone who responds amen and shares this prayer see your works with their own.

Bible says in the Bible says in Isaiah 60:22, at the right time, I, the Lord, will make it happen. Keep the faith. God can do anything for anyone at any time, even when it seems impossible. If God is truly important in your life, send this Bible verse to someone important and

0: quiet spot in St. Vincent. This time it's on the leeward side of the island, Mount Twin. So this is not on rope bar grill. It has a really, really nice ambiance, and yeah, that's
1: prosecution states that you beat your wife to death with a heavy hammer. Is this true?
2: Yes, Your Honor. I confess.
3: You liar! You're a monster!
1: Sir, quiet down in the courtroom. I understand this is emotional, but are you related to the victim?
3: No, Your Honor. I'm his neighbor. Every time I asked to borrow a hammer over the last...
1: The prosecution states that you beat your wife to death with a heavy hammer. Is this true?
2: Yes, Your Honor. I confess.
3: You liar! You're a monster!
1: Sir, quiet down in the courtroom. I understand this is emotional, but are you related to the victim?
3: No, Your Honor. I'm his neighbor. Every time I asked to borrow a hammer over the last 5 years, that liar told me he didn't own one.
4: Most women don't realize what disrespect does to a husband. Let me say something that many people don't like to hear. When I say respect your husband, respect your husband, I'm not talking about fear. I'm not talking about kneeling every morning. I'm not talking about calling him sir every minute. And I'm definitely not saying a woman should worship a man. That is not respect. Real respect is much deeper than that. It is in the way you speak to him. It is in the tone you use when you're angry. It is in whether you correct him with dignity or embarrass him. It is in whether you make him feel important or make him feel small. Many women don't realize this. A man can survive financial problems. He can survive business failure. He can survive people insulting him outside. But when the woman he comes home to treats him like he is nothing, that pain is different. Home is supposed to be the one place where a man can breathe. The one place where he...
1: What if the water leaves...

0: good heart. They stay quiet, they forgive again and again, until one day they cannot anymore. Do not push a good person too far, because when they finally break, there is no going back.
1: The best fruit to fight cancer.
0: The most dangerous anger comes from someone with a good heart. They stay quiet, they forgive again and again, until one day they cannot anymore. Do not push a good person too far, because when they finally break, there is no going back.

0: This is one of the important things you can give your children as a parent.
1: We are listening. Please go ahead, Grandpa.
0: Number one, teach your child that stealing is wrong, even when the amount is small.
1: A child may take money from your purse, food from a sibling, or something that belongs to someone else, and think, it's just a small thing. If parents ignore it because the amount is insignificant, the child may learn that stealing is only wrong when they get caught. Don't measure the seriousness of stealing by the value of what was stolen. Measure it by the character it is building. Correct stealing immediately. Tell the child to return what was taken, and teach them to ask before taking what belongs to someone else.
0: Number two, teach your child that stubbornness is not strength.
1: Some children refuse instructions simply because they want to prove that nobody can tell them what to do.
0: If stubbornness is constantly excused as, that's just how he is, the child may become an adult who cannot accept correction, advice, or responsibility.
1: A child who is never taught how to accept correction may grow into an adult who mistakes stubbornness for independence.
0: Teach your child to explain their disagreement respectfully, but also teach them when they need to listen and obey.
1: Number three, teach your child not to lie to escape punishment. Some children quickly learn that a lie can save them from consequences. They break something, deny it. They take something, deny it. They hurt someone, then quickly invent a story. If parents only punish the behavior and ignore the dishonesty, the child may become better at hiding mistakes rather than becoming better at making them.
0: Don't raise a child who

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Nobody don't really care about what you want to achieve or what you want to do. Then we act like...

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1: I wanna tell you.
0: Talking about that. I have an incident happened yesterday. Yesterday. You know, that's why you see. You know, yeah, we are living in last days, boy. We living in last days because, you know what I mean? I grew up wrong. I reel up. I don't believe no other DJ or anybody. No other one. Whether you know, Chicky, you have Sugar Finger, you have a different thing. What the next guy name? But I don't believe no one ever done, ever as a DJ, ever done, did not for the real Antigua police force like me. Move over Hungry Bird there, Hungry Bird Hi-Fi. Hungry Bird Hi-Fi, Hungry Bird Picture. So when some of you, like, I don't know how to call, somebody like one who come in for, somebody ain't done change their damn pampers yet, but wait, later on we'll deal with that, alright? Because right now, me leave me pill on the ledge, and then me having, you know, like when, a man want to go to a woman, you know, those old 10 days, yes, they put in the room and put it. All right, now we put in the room. No, me not. You're mad? Oh, where you going, Luta? Where, slice it, where the hell are you? Do you want? Oh, me forgot to send the committee. Okay, all right, so sure. I didn't show up in bed, so show it there. Oh, a lot of us. Hey, mother, we need to pick me up. Who time any demons? And the devil them. Oh, thank you very much. I feel enjoyment in doing that.
2: Don't cry.
0: Feel enjoyment.
2: Don't cry.
0: Yeah, you know what I'm saying? I thought I was not gonna. And you know, my hey, I have a boss. I have two boss. I have one, two radio boss. I have one of them see out. I want to answer.

0: know the devil was trying to kill me when I was a small baby. And if you can, if you couldn't kill me when I was a small, now me get bigger, me big in heaven, huh? Did you say that? Hey, you're gonna have to call it Jezebel on them. Talking about Jezebel, because me have to be careful, because anytime you see Jezebel, so the cat fits some of them. They can't fit some of them, so they go and complain.
1: Big Antigua, your home. Some stay and some.
0: Hey, hey! Oh, let me tell you something. Hey, one thing me know. Me not leave me mouth in me mama, no mother. And me tell you, don't live in a glass house and throw stone. And that's how you see, mother. And in the glass, that's how you see me, mother. So if me can't speak one way, me will speak two way. What do you mean, can I speak one way? What type of language is that? For you to find out. You

I know how to mix it up. Like I'm chicks up. What I know that so I leave me, when I throw stone, I leave it when I try to throw stone. When I go like I innocent, like innocent. So you know. But I remember there's a story. That was real. A minister daughter got in an accident. She ran over into a gutter and she end up into the river. And so okay, all right. Before I give you the story, this is a good story. I understand this lady. They meet this lady in the river. Into the river, and she was on the stone. And then she bobbed them so long that she threw one and she bobbed over. She showed and wash under the yam. And then she threw over the next bobby. You real? What do you mean, me real? What else mean, me real? Stop my own real business. Leave me alone.

0: Hey, look how going to the morning. 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I gonna dive to some muddy water.
1: Dive to some muddy water. What is it?
0: Dive to some muddy water. What do you mean? So when I dive to muddy water, what me can see when I dive? You know when I dive to muddy water, I can see. And me put on my goggle.
1: Goggle? What are you talking about goggle?
0: Me put on my goggle and me stick. Ladies and gentlemen. This is your part. I'm looking forward to take the bull by the horn. Ah, what a little black boy, Springer. Springer, you make yourself. Springer, you sound like a judge. Springer, hold on. Okay, hold on. I got to come out to church and meet you head on. Let me tell you how we're living in last days. If these are the type of donkey cat, hey, we are living in last days. Hey, we are some real jackass educated and fool.
1: Jackass educated fool, we're talking about, man.
0: Hey, watch out, look out. You know, I gotta make myself, I gotta program myself to be a little happy, and then when I return, I'll help Brock loose with all that. Hey, me gonna turn the devil upside down. Me gonna turn the upside down, the devil upside down, because hey, who got them take on? Me gonna go pan Mars. Me gonna go pan me gonna be pan Jovaga. Direction, I gotta get elixir.
2: Don't cry.
0: Yeah.
2: Don't cry.
0: When me give her elixir, don't cry. Because the real team attack. I want him to know I can

Lord. Even a kind of crazy. Even a kind of crazy, things will never be get better. Even a kind of crazy. Let me see. Let me see. Me can bring out Anti-Man France and the dirty stinking Colgate more truck. And also, hey, you know those guys in the days, and so hold on, hey, right now, son, I gonna change up. Yeah, well, it's program already changed, so I don't already get the blessing that I could deal with the devil and the demons and them. So you know, I take the blessing that I can deal, because let me tell you something, y'all better realize, y'all have to understand that we are living in a real. We are living in a serious time. We are living in a serious time. We are living in the last days. Revelation. Look who talk. Look who speak. Hey, me. Who could want to talk about the one to make our life better? Who could talk and I'm preaching? Let me stand up. Let me stand up out of my seat because my ways they can stand up and I'm going to talk to them. Stand up. Yeah, get up out of my seat. So me stand up and me speak now. To the teeth. Out. Now. Yeah, going through, not 100%, I'm going through some, the devil trying to kill me before, the devil also trying to destroy me, okay, because there is no other who will ever be like me, to speak the truth. I'll lead you all into the right direction. Hold on, no? Me stand up right now. God, where was it? Me see. Yeah. Hold on. I hold on outside there, right? Hold on, let me get myself together. Yeah. Hold on. Wow. I tell y'all, I'm forced myself to be here yesterday, right up to this moment of this morning. God, let me tell you something. I'm going to sound like a pain, but God will make me be the strength to deal with the demons. Double Sunday, and then I'll return to the sit down and double that. Yeah, sit down and double Sunday. My colleague, they must have wondered me mother. Okay, don't worry about who could worry about if your mother, if you're

substitutes to Gaston Brown and them. But so you have people who responded to him that he, Shuggy, should do something to clean up the city of St. John's. Now, I don't know if y'all just are daft. I don't know if y'all just don't understand how the system works, or if you don't understand what he's talking about. We're talking about a city. The reason that it stink is because gutters are not clean, garbage is not properly disposed of, and the infrastructure around the city is terrible, right? Not because of just one or two pieces of litter, right? Not because of just one or two pieces

person here. Esther Samuel is suggested. It would be nice if you could get a set of people to organize a cleanup. What does then Cutie Benjamin have a responsibility for when people, or when he get votes in that constituency? What does the CBH and the National Solid Waste, who collect taxpayers' money, have a responsibility for? And then you have, let me see the other people here that are chat chopping this. I just go to the feed here. Yeah. Somebody named Tamika Pollard, that's a for your country. You must make it clean. I mean, what happened to them?

0: people, individuals, should get up, go and clean St. John's when we have a government. Caller, good morning.
1: Hello.
0: Yeah.
1: How is this? How are you again?
0: I'm well, man.
1: Good. Okay, I'm me again. Well, no one describes this, this leader, Mr. Brown, if he is. But, he's a worthless man. Maybe he just don't get damn. Maybe he just don't care. Someone already told. Maybe he's an old timer.
2: Judgment is very different.
1: Maybe he don't come from nowhere. No, me and you come from hard life. But he did heal all this one. When we was down there small, we don't have nothing much. Old butt down fence, galvanized fence, poor people happy. And as you got older in life, you start to work, you try to break down and you try to renovate and you fix up and nice up. Now he gets one job from an Antigua. And he don't come from way down, they say Antigua is. Instead of he try to elevate the place and develop the place to be like first world, you travel outside and see other countries how they look. And come back and say, now what?
0: Okay, now Maria and Melford and all of them have the same worthless, nasty attitude about them. And unless we move them out of power, then nothing is going to change.
1: I promise it, then I have ambition. They're worthless. They're worthless. They're only inside this tape. They're not for self-argument.
3: Somebody loves it. And I pick a side. Wow, so there you go.
4: Hey, Alex, share your number now. People ask your number.
1: I got zombie MP.
5: 4352. That's 464.
3: Figures do tell a tale. National debt request.
5: He just wanted to see Gladys in a pantsuit going into Parliament. And I'm saying, if he wants to see Gladys in a pantsuit going to Parliament, he should look at the other two as well. You know what I mean? We are three females on the slate.
6: And I'm telling you, we went to find out how this young man died, Shabazz. He was a family member. He was not a matter that it is something of any interest to me, but what is interesting to me is the way the punches run him.
3: Yeah.
6: And so it comes my part of interest.
3: Right.
6: And so I decided to put myself on the line. I'm going to use the reference, Rob Lyne, Richard, were there. And he has, I understand, a grandson that got affected in the prison.
3: Oh.
6: And you know, when Blind saw me, Blind drive across, he left the picket because me day. I never heard words, but I laugh because look at that foolishness. But nevertheless, and any other
7: Chucky, not because Blind leave the picket because it's you. Blind leave the picket because it's been a nasty, stinky CBH mouth. That's why I leave it. So when you're talking about Blind leave it, pick it and so what Blind do anything, boy? Me never know that your nose is so damn well good, boy. Yeah. He said Blind leave it, pick it because I he. And Blind me never know. All the time, you come in the studio, me never know that you could, but me never know your nose, so good, your nose,

0: unclean. Because you leave picket. And you talking about you leave picket because a party and because of these colossi. Hey, Chalky, he blinds the leave picket just like all the tourists and them, these passengers and them. When you see the passenger, they walk right because of a nasty, stinking CBH mouth. Your mouth smell nastier than a rotten cabbage and a rotten onion. You Chalky. But you know? Sometimes it feels so bad to know that we have to put one on the we have to tell her and then it's same. Boy, we living in law. It's same. You put one. You're talking truth. And you have okay, leave that alone. I will move. You see? Yeah, boy.
1: Making those sort of pronouncements.
2: Mm. Yeah.
1: So the people in this country, you are satisfied with that?
0: Wow.
1: To hear a narcissist, a man that never had nothing. Rather than meeting people's needs, that will get on impression that he don't care about y'all. Because the gas station owners, they have costs. They have to pay for everything, operation costs.
2: Mm-hmm.
1: And because they're asking for justice. So when he behaved that way to them, what is it?
0: Listen
1: about
0: to the nasty dirty Yazzy mouth. Nasty dirty mouth Yazzy truck, but you know? Let me keep out something because these are the same people. And they hurt me sometimes, Mr. PM. The one who fight for you. And you have this nasty dirty mouth, mingo, rotten onion, cabbage, thoughts of mine. Look at the people who try to pull you down. And the same people them sometimes you still meet to hug them up. Why the hell how you can how these people can be a friend? How these people anybody who try to pull down me and my family, they could never be my friend. Not even God, not even Jesus will support that. And you know, these are the things. Because when you have a defend, you know when you have people like a rotten cabbage, people like a rasai. You had a nasty, stinking, blowy egg, what they call, Spartan, boy, me tell you, I'm a mad. That's what me tell you now. You know? Let me tell you something, listeners. I am a strong Labour Party supporters, but let me tell you something. Me say this morning. You know, because you know, I have an experience yesterday. I have an experience yesterday. And you see the experience that I have with a police officer. And let me tell you something. You see, I've been around the police force, and I know some of you yourself, officer who inside the police force, are not done. I not contribute like how me move over. And I used to call me Hungry Bird, contribute to the Royal Antigua Police Force. No, so lots of you, we contribute more to the Royal Antigua Police Force more than lots of you. And if we start to speak, I will hear my dick. But you don't have an experience, and that's why you see, you know, if according to, let me see if I can pull up this song with I'm Afraid. If many of you don't want to, better join, sign a little letter and resign. I don't want some of you police officers, y'all going on like if I a soldier. Police officer is no soldier. Police officer is a peacemaker. You know the call is a difference between soldier and police. But you know because we pick it, because you know right now anything goes. And it start from Baldwin Spencer, those wicked and UPP. I think I saw Baldwin Spencer. I think Missy have some kind of dress. But in the right things there. For your baby birthday, so Missy look like you have a. Moving on. You know, I have an experience yesterday right there at St. John's Police Station. And let me tell you something, man. I've been around police for a long, long time since the Red George days. I was the first one be a police, be one to bring those, I remember those big movie camera, those big movie camera, the cassette. Me used to be, I be the first one to take, who go over the police Langford training school to take many of these police, included the former police in when they rubber saw all of them. And that's what this police officer, me, used to be the photographer. One of the people like a scholar, he died, he dead. He was a soul train, me not know if he dead, but he's still alive. But we, all of them, they saw. They're wicked and evil. I like them, so they done some. Well, they have done some badness to me. They done to their own self because I'm still alive. And some of them still. They were some of them. I like, you know, sometimes seeing a person, living a person to the. Boy, I go through some things in this country of Antigua and Barbie, the man. You know, there's people like, I wonder if Steve Lashley, I'm done. I wonder if he's still alive. And you know, so I'm, but hey, if I start to speak. But you know what I am? Also used to be the DJ over the police Langford training school for all the passing out. For the police officer. Me, Hungry Bird Hi-Fi. That I used to have Tricky Hi-Fi. Used to have Sugar Finger. Used to have some undercover DJ. Used to have some big Hi-Fi during them days. Instead of Bonnie Flip. Bonnie Flip because they start Africa Hi-Fi. And me. Because I was up there. I used to be the DJ. And when we have, then we have the big arm, the officers party up at headquarters. Boy, some of the police officers used to hi-fi. But hey, big up also to the man Elton Martin, former deputy police, commissioner of police, and also used to end up to be the commissioner of police also. So when I see somebody like a foot in the police force, no, come on, I keep hearing this and that. Let me tell you something, eh? You know, I can see when the moral and the standard breakdown since when the UPP take over in 2004. I mean, afraid for say that. 2004! There's a party police. Moral start to break down. Mikawa, what going on? Oh, okay. No problem. No, serious. I'm speaking, but I see a little. Okay. Yeah, he's still walking. Me watch it. A little. I have a duty. That's my friend. You know, yeah, he come. No, it's just true. I have my vegetable and so on. Let his soul rest in peace. But this is something you're living in. Watch out. A little. Me never see such a little. Me never call him. Watch out. You walk up on the switchboard. Watch out. My boss. Yeah. Where's the preacher, my brother? Like, hey, I trust me. Hey, go on, boy, from there. You will never have gotten, as my friend, we go to some real good time, and so on, my brother. I have a duty, brother. Talking about I have a duty, brother. But I tell you, boy, I mean, you can never forget when you try to throw that. You see the young lady, I heard it talking about tongue, and he talking about the city and all. The boy, they really hit the damn head, boy. Anyhow, that's why I message you. What's it? Okay, tell me for sure. Talk about him, your nephew. No, your nephew, because he's supposed to call your uncle, young Veer. That he tell the guy, what? Watch out. No, serious. There's a, right now in front of me, I'm not joking on the line. There's a little. Me never say, watch out. It just they right now, right on the in front of me, and he died. Let me see if I could speak to him and see if he could answer. When you only answer me, lick out the glass and run out. Let me ask you a question. Are you a vegetarian? My boss? Oh, I'm serious. Look, I'm not joking. I'm not joking that I'm drunk and I'm tired and whatsoever it be. But this, yeah, you look. There's a little, he dancing. Every time he talk, he gone. Oh, he come back up the road and so on. Yeah, he come, yeah. He not move, I'm serious. If I can send a video of that, the, and so on, I can bet this is what my old time boss. Ivor, duty? Yeah, you're here. Okay, all right, okay. Who, Frenchie? Who? He? The French man there? He asked me about French. He asked me about Miss Gunther. And what was it about, look at the, okay, Slidre. No, Slidre. Slidre got over to right. Who else he asked me about? Oh, because, you know, I used to be right hand, so he come ask me a lot of questions. No, serious. Right now, he's still running up and down. He's, I'm seeing him. There's a little, I must have seen a move before I go crazy. No, boy, what seriously? I'm serious though. It's something that I lick. And look, it just moving. And it move. You know, I move up my sight and it just the wrong me. No, speaking. So you have to be a duty bird. Okay, my good friend, no problem. Me not afraid. If I was down a pint of fear, me not afraid. Because, you know, a bands and Straffy down there. But right now, hey, you gone? You look like you go now. Car security down. What your name? He say that he, what your name? What your security name? What he say? Hey, security, go get me. What your name, what is your name again, Oh, Lord of mercy. See if you can help me up here, buddy, because right, I'm serious. I want me to take a picture and show it just and in one spot he moving. And in my boss, I've a duty bird. I know that you welcome me and you say that you're so glad that I am back. Because I remember when you used to tell me, hey, move over. Make sure you get paid now, because that that wicked evil Tony White and that possible Simon they were hiding they're hiding the ISIS in the ISIS box, in the food box and so on. And they used to get paid. They used to get paid every time they call it to tag attack team, they used to get paid. And so they mean bitch and I was a boss out. I'll never get paid and I used to do my work more than them. But then they used to pretend and yeah, boss, I understand. No problem, you could keep my company until in the morning. Because you're not going to. No, I'm serious. If I take a joke, man, because I might think that I'm going to see I'm not going to see I'm not going to see anyhow, leave my boss alone. I have a good time, boss. He here with me keeping my company this morning. I'm serious. I look at him. Look. Up. Don't. And he's not moving out of one spot, no. And the smallest cockroach, me. Not cockroach, no, you're mad. You can't call my boss cockroach. It's not a cockroach. It's, he's not moving. No, seriously, just dancing right into the crowd of, where you operate. And look, up to now. Help. No problem. Nice to know that you're with me, my brother. I know that you feel happy to know that I return and so on. And I know that you're happy to know that your son fine back here. Fun time is he say okay good. You know his son fine back he say and he gone. Ivor. He gone. I'm serious. He gone. No, he leave. What time he started saying so? He walk and he gone through. And so, but serious, if I be on his own, was supposed to say despair, I don't wonder. I hope not AI. Wait. I bet you that I was AI. No, see. mercy. Help me, God. Only you alone. Ah, mother pit me. You know, when I remember, my mother used to have a big mango. That's a big mango. The biggest mango on top of. This is only 5 duty bird. And I'll be able to.

0: I want to say big up to the man. Gone, but if never, you will never forgotten.
1: Then again,
0: you're the man who definitely take me.
1: Too few to men.
0: Also train me into radio.
1: I did.
0: I go through so many storm. And I always remember where there is a storm, there will always be a calm.
1: Exemption.
0: I want to tell the man, if I want definitely I could read a book, I could write a book about why I go through to be here instead of now.
1: Careful.
0: So definitely that many of you, all my listeners, are locked into me. And some of you might have me as one, some of you might have me as two, some of you might have me as three, some of you might have me as four. But if I have me four, me have four children, it's I, so me is a glad for you.
1: Yes,
0: hey!
1: I'm sure.
0: Hey, this is for my boss, my former boss, Ivan GT Bird. Because trust me, I'm telling you, I'm being destroyed here right now this morning. And I see some strange, and I tell you, man, I'm telling you, I'm serious. I'm strange. Yeah, I walking up and down and running over right and down in front of me and say, move over, how you doing? At your job, as he always say, hey, you doing? I always go if I say you're doing a great job, you're doing a good job, and definitely, I hope them appeal. I hope they don't pay you, no. I hope they don't pay you. I hope the Antigua Labour Party taking care of you. One thing you always say, what a man, I've a GT Bird, God, my brother, you're good.
1: Had my
0: friends. We have some good times together, my brother.

0: Yeah, that's the type of good time. Not the type of ante, not the type of nighty. Time.
1: I did all that.
0: So you know what?
1: And may I
0: say, you know what? You know, I just, I don't know this one called by Ivor Duty.
1: Oh no.
0: Yeah.
1: Oh no, not me.
0: Hey, there's some things in studio here, so I for calling him, and I know he's definitely visiting me. It is so different.

over. Hey, I can remember you called me and say, hey, move over. Hey, put the place on fire. One man did believe in me, and I want to tell you, he's one of the greatest radio man ever come on this earth, in the Caribbean, Ivor Duty Bird, man. Program and everything, man, and music and so on. That was the man, Ivor Duty Bird, man. I raised up around a great man, good man. And so, enough respect to you, my brother. Silence one. Oh, yeah. And also, your son take over. You're talking about the man.

0: tough jobs, brothers and sisters, apart from what you would have heard from Minister Lovell last week. And you know, brothers and sisters, I want to say this to the people of Antigua and Barbuda. A lot of people believe that we are placing all our hopes and aspirations on Alan Stanford. I want to assure you that nothing could be further from the truth. As a matter of fact, over the past couple of weeks, we have had serious discussions with two major groups, brothers and sisters, who are willing to do serious business in Antigua and Barbuda. We'll be meeting one of them tomorrow. We met one last week. And let me tell you, these are individuals that can compete with Alan Stanford when it comes to money and project proposals. So brothers and sisters, there are other people who are interested and will be doing business in Antigua and Barbuda. When we look at the totality of the situation, brothers and sisters, we are saying that the jobs that are going to be created by virtue of what is happening with that situation and other plans that we have, brothers and sisters, such jobs will run into thousands. And let me tell you, the magic month, brothers and sisters, between now and the magic month of October 2005, brothers and sisters, based on the plan of action, we'll see thousands of jobs being created, peaking at an estimated 3,000 on 3 year timeline running into the year 2007.
1: But,
0: jobs, brothers and sisters.
1: So you have people who responded to him that he, Shuggie, should do something to clean up the city of St. John's. Now, I don't know if y'all just are daft. I don't know if y'all just don't understand how the system works, or if you don't understand what he's talking about. We're talking about a city. The reason that it stink is because gutters are not clean, garbage is not properly disposed of, and the infrastructure around the city is terrible, right? Not because of just one or two pieces of litter is what he's talking about. In Antigua and Barbuda, we pay taxes, and the government has a role, basic role, to clean the country, pick up rubbish, clear the drains, make sure that the place is pristine, particularly in St. John's, where our harbor mouth is, where tourists come. And you have Antigua and Barbuda people. I could call them all kind of names. So you have somebody named Kiddy Rich. I don't know what he does, but he's suggesting you must do something about it. You have another person here. Esther Samuel is suggested it would be nice if you could get a set of people to organize a cleanup. What does then Cutie Benjamin have a responsibility?
2: France, you batty boy. France, you carry what is this? They have a bat. You a batty and you carry your sonny also a batty boy. You know one of the hardest thing to go with, a man woman. You half your mermaid. France, let me tell you something. Your mermaid, half fish, and also your son, because hey, you have to start clean up your blasty backyard before you clean up some. And let me tell you something. Me live ya. Me na me live ya. They go born in Flames and they big up uncle and boy big up Otabo. When they ask he went up to Libya and they ask he go Otabo. He say he come to Libya. But immigration think they Otabo he come to Libya. He Libya. And I understand him. They start to pack it back until he say, hey, no, me, I say, I come to. Let me tell you something. Let me tell you something. Do you people have a lot of pity file? That's why I can't reach no way. Do you people have a bunch of rapists, criminal? Church? What are the worst thing? What are yourself don't touch when you come back church? What are yourself the church is a criminal? When you come back God, the thing, don't touch that. Friends, they are cusp on your butt. That's why you sound like a... Look by who the UPP use as a mouthpiece, as a speaker. All bunch of criminal, demeanor, pitified, rapist, homer, sexual, and all, look, they have the worst name of Satan. You want work out the message of this country of Antigua and Barbuda. France, you don't care one damn about this country. You're like a bunch of opportunity apple wine. We call it opportunity apple wine, okay. You know what? I need some help. For deal with those demons. Wicked of a good for nothing goose. Me alone. Because I myself foreigner coming across. I'm not coming across. I may talk the truth. So let me go for Antigua for help me talk the truth. Let me see if I can find. No, I don't find him because my co-pilot and so on. Because me warm up. I'm ready for deal with that. Down up. No. We are in the last days, Susie. We are in the last days. Wow. You know this stuff? How to describe ID? Friends, you. The nastiness they call thief and landmines, is it? The nastiness that they call possible. Air conditioned refrigerator scamp. The Wendy's sugar John Dolly. Also who next on the program? Say how the Wendy's sugar Dolly John. Then they also have the Thief and Landmore Church. And then also take over. Is when also the Thief and Children Fun. And these are the type of people then that the UPP having. Panic Crusader. Real Crucify. And then when they leave and they come over to observe propaganda, destroy. The one, what she call, she Sharon? Sharon? Sharon, me wanna, you use a dooly, what you call it? There's thing that, the ladies, they wanna ladies, then you're gonna move up to a ballad. When they call Adrian. You have more problem in the free country more than. You have more problem. You know, you see like the guy needs them. Love to hear that the UPP they call them a bunch of clique of thief. You know what? Me never see some people claim the nasty, dirty mouth one over the observer, the car serpent. They have what they call Spence? Here, all the Spence. You say when it's Spence? Spence song like a, you know, like a, when he used to have the old time poo? mom. All the time so that you poop, you used to poop on there. Yeah. Oh, Spence, Akadurasai. Tense on them. You know they call when I am, you're accustomed to that. I mean, anyone to talk about a nasty thing there. Me hope that they're not giving the house long game boob into uplift. Because that alone was piled on there. I mean, don't already see. Hey, you see down there? It gotta be some serious problem. Well, it can't be a serious problem. Those who checking in these people, I have no hope to take in. Don't take in our ass piss. Because you gonna walk with the tens, look, he slap pale up the time that he shit, he constant shit in a slap pale, so up the time he meet the septic, he go walk with the slap pale. Going in accustomed to nothing. Look what kind of people. Nasty, dirty, chalky mouth. But you know, let me leave that there alone. Because you know something hard. To know when you fight. And you talk the truth. And then you see the same. The prime minister. I hug up this type of blasted ghost. Oh, you clever. How in life you gonna try to bring down my family? How in life? Don't care. Not even Jesus, you couldn't even bring down free family. And he gonna say love you. Satan tried to bring down him. How he do? And he's amazing. He's amazing. That's why he's... We all end up in a difficult because when there are people like them there, who will fight for, you want to call Christ, he like a blasted coal kill. I mean, the type of word, the type of name that they call him, Mr. PM. And then we ever come here for call, for definitely describe these ghosts have a, what's a name? And so, and then, they were the same people that I will hook up. Jesus, Lord. How in the last days? And you think it won't hurt me? You think it won't hurt others? To know that our fight, we are trying to. These are the people who claim that they love this country of Antigua and Barbuda, but every nastiness, they're glad to sell them out. What kind of love? You ever heard Jamaica say? Things are hard. You ever heard Jamaica will come here and talk? About things, all the crime. You ever heard himself? A Guyanese. A Chile. Not even me. I've been seen. The honest one is the volcano one. I've been seen. You never heard Jamaica say things hard in the country. I got any, but you see those daughters, they claim the Antiguan, the UPP daughters, bad mind, evil, good for nothing, people like a, they lost their money, Azizi. Look at the mouthpiece, they're Azizi as the mouthpiece, they're Sopant as the mouthpiece. Zizi, where Azizi live right now? Zizi as the mouthpiece. I want you all to understand, those of you overseas who are locked in, and those at top, ask Zizi Pilot. Zizi live in a wind basket. Live in a wind basket? What the hell is talking about wind basket? I know what they call wind basket. Where is Zizi talk about the clung they're talking about? Electricity and all electricity. He not no problem with electricity. Zizi don't have to use the aircon. Because houses already have an aircon. Yours already have an aircon. How many? That's why you see, you get fat and mosquito and bite in your And boy, the host of Zizi, it put me in my knowledge that, you know, the UPP have a, the UPP have a lots of bubble donkey, no? You can't call it donkey, you have to call it bubble donkey. You have to give them, you have to wash off a different name, man. Take off, no, they can't call it straight donkey, because donkey, I'm a blast, this sense I'm live. You know some donkey? Some donkey live better than these people. Because the donkey have on, if rain come, rain can't wet there because the donkey have on jacket. But you know people that come, yeah? You know people that come easy? Why? Oxy. And these are the people. When I heard those of you overseas, those of you who are talking about I in the dias, I just like Adalion's name, I could call it, whatever name. I get that I dias, I. We know this real international respect, but these look on the type of rubbish. Look on the type of rubbish. We made this goat. We made this nasty. You see the young bear there? You hit it twice. Young bear, you know you're a disgrace to the bird family. You're damn well disgrace to the bird family. When we hear some things that you're putting up on the scene, you believe that you're trying to spite Glastonbury, but you don't understand. You're trying to spite Glastonbury at the own Antigua. Antigua don't belong to Glastonbury, Eliko. But you know, your uncle was alive, remember, on the upper the same building, he come put was to trade down by the own blazer, by head. Wake up, smell the damn coffee. You hug up somebody who did have your father as one of the most corrupt. Your father, Asa Michael, was the biggest scandal when you're talking about him to the Antigua Labour Party. And your mouth look like a pepper. And you speak like a rapper. You young bear, but your father must have turned in the grave. If you're gonna take it there for that kick here, because you are unnecessary, useless. Your head, you lost at school. When you are the same one used to talk about the corruption, you and Jim Gallery. They lock you up. They train the nasty dirty cell. And the UPP and them. They destroy your father and they destroy you. And you still hung up. You see a big monkey man. When you talking about tongue. You see you talk. You take picture talking about. And you're talking about tongue dirty. Tongue dirty and tongue dirty. You like a drizzle damn tongue. You like a for your tongue. All of it. Well, you look left hand. Be a left hand and you turn right hand. Because the only, we're talking about tongue dirty. You forgot. And the same monkey man and them, who you hug up, them are the one who mess up tongue. Is the best tongue ever be under the Antigua Labour Party. You snapper. You're a snapper. And we may have followed this clung. And the UPP don't talk about tongue. And these UPP, them boy, me tell you, them are nothing. You know, you used to ask a red hog. You know, I'm pig. What you call them pig there? You know, some black pig and a red pig. What you call them, what you call them pig there? Let me tell you something. You UPP them are that kind of pig there. Look at these people. And some of these God feel happy who pull on our own country. Look how I feel nice. We are the heads of government coming here soon for now. We have a couple of thousand people will be coming here. And I'll blast the UPP Pony Jack. I don't know if see if I can find some wood boy. Find some wood boy out there. Boy, me run out of water out there. Nasty CBH. Nice style. My son. Hey, come and pick up this. Look how they feel nice. And believe a glass tumbling I do. And he has an idiot. And the deviator palayo. Don't you understand? I pull on my own country. Let me tell you something. Yeah, the demon serpent. The monkey man. The wicked tick. You always an eye so dirty, so eye so stupid. I, you pee Antigua and I, dirty, so eye stupid and a cold kill. Yeah, serpent, I always say. The demon's there. A monster rat. He a bad monster rat. He a disown let me close off the mic. Let me quick put some words on the table. I want to cause an indecent. Let me pull on the mic. Let me quick tell you. I ain't a catch on. Yeah, you want to do. Do you prepare as a real? Oh, but that's a pussy. The man and the pussy. You know, he has some, you know, when I pick up something, he meets a dead pussy cat around. He man and them are that. The you people man and them. You see people like a Christ. The nastiness there. We're talking about a caller, a prime minister, all kind of name. He call him the nasty. Boy, me tell you, boy. And I feel nice. And I'm an international wall. Look, Panayo. I have vomit. Do you prepare vomit? You know, yesterday I was listening to Springer. Springer, you have all your AI. Our AI talk, it was. Springer. You can imagine, boy, if you was putting on the AI dead dog, boy, you wouldn't make me land, boy. You're the Machilian. Springer, you're the little black boy. You put me in mind of when they used to plow. When tractor used to plow garden, you see the little black boy there. Many of you, if you all know, when tractor used to plow garden, right? See the little black boy them. Chip down and there in the garden. Around the tractor. I just see Springer look like an answer. Look at Joseph. Look at the man job, Joseph. That Jezebel. Look how well some of them know why. Yes, because Mr. Jezebel. Yes, Jezebel. They so called a thief. You know I need help. Let me see if I could call my partner. Because I need help. What mean of that type of movie? Boy, me tell you, boy. What mean of this type of movie? Boy, mean of the groove. And so on. Me, because, you know, me could never believe. You think me could have pulled on my country? Me here for 47 years. Me and Ban Vincent Chan. Me love my country. Me live here in Antigua. Me will defend ya. I will defend Antigua right through because I am me live. I am Jackie. Well, I will never pull on me and Vincent Vincent, but I will never pull on my country. You mad? And I claim that I love this. I love our country so much. And I have this type of pity fight. This rapist, this nastiness. Some of the teeth of the rata. Teeth fish out of frying pot. Teeth of the rata. And these idiot. And you want to tell me that these are the type of people pulled out of the country. They feel so nice. Me hear the demon serpent. Me hear them talking about. And also the UPP. You know the last thing? They say when the heads of government. I must go and park all the vehicle them on front and center here. What kind of jack? You see the UPP has a real kind. Boy, we can't describe them. Hey, we need Antigua for help describe them because right now they might think, hey, good morning to you, my brother. What's going on? Because right now, me need help.
3: Good morning. Yeah, good morning to you. Yeah. And how are you?
2: Boy, me know, you know, I'm, Okay, I'm all right. I'm all right. Yes, I'm but I'm all right. I'm alive and kicking and sound, but alive and kicking and sound. But I know you know your Bible as much as I know. But I know we're living in the last days. But some kind of, come on, man. You know, let me say this. What I'm seeing happen down into my hometown, St. Vincent and the Grenadines, for the tropical storm that we have down there, and there's quite a lot of damage and so on going on down there. And you know, it could happen right in Antigua and Barbuda. We are still into the heat and into the storm of the hurricane season. The end of the hurricane season will be by the end of this month. November. I always say October. I always put well, hard to get. But when you really see what's going on now, it only take a twink of an eye. So you can hear something happen out there in the atmosphere and it come through Antigua. We are in the last days. And when you really see what's going on there, and right now, leadership matter. Because St. Vincent and the Grenadines is into a hole. A lot of people, the government don't have no experience, and it is a next setback down there again. You know, let me see. Anyway, I feel the cry, but I want to ball. But you know, let me leave them. I prefer I won't see me up here. I want to see the party. But then, my brother want me heard. The type of statement that these people claim that they love this country so much. The Antiguan who claim, well, I know you're different. But the Antiguan UPP, well, yes, also, well, then I help you, they're my traitor. But you have the Antiguan UPP who claim that they love this country, and they claim that they love this country so much. And they was, how you could claim that you love your country and you sell out your own country? When we had these people, them have put out a nasty, dirty message out there. If these people could stop the heads of government from come here, they feel nice. Let me tell you something. You know how many people will be benefit from the heads of government? You know how many vendors? You know how many household rent a car? How many people will be benefit from the heads of government? And when I had this bunch of rabbit sheep of the UPP bringing out and try to put out all the last thing me here, they say, bitch. They say, I think of the nasty, dirty soap, one of them. They say, I bet they when the heads of government, they must go up airport and park all the vehicle that they in front of up airport. So they will stop the heads of government. You remember the last time when I have that? You remember what the last what that they call? The last says when I have the heads of government. Remember they was calling for that and saying that they should have got their parking vehicle them up there same thing they'll do. They're talking about now. And when you think about these people putting out our nastiness. And they're talking about crime. They're trying to put out all nastiness and so on. And they feel, I don't know. But it seems like they're trying to say, okay, putting out these things will stop the heads of government from come here. Because when you're going to put out, you're gonna put out all these nastiness, some truthness, some wickedness, and some evilness, and some things that these, I don't know, man. Yo, go ahead, buddy, because you can't stand me then, Jack. Go ahead, buddy. You help me, because honestly, me go for describe there, me go for talk. It's not good for radio.
3: Well, if it's that the situation, you know that they want to give the impression then that that things are not the way it be in Antigua. They might want to give the impression to the delegation them that Antigua is not safe and Antigua is not different, whatever, you know. But what I'm saying to them is that this same thing that they're going to have, if they to win an election, whenever election call again, then it will be benefit to them.
4: No, Antigua will be good
3: because,
4: that time.
3: Because what will take place this month then and next month, what will take place here, it will have its benefit down the road. The benefit, yes, you get something while they're here, but then you'll have delegation that will want to come back to visit the country. You'll have delegation that will go back to say that they get this welcome and whatever, just to make an impression to them. And they will come back and they will invite others. And these are things that will happen after this thing, you see. And not only that, when you have the king will be here, and when you have the different leaders that will be here, remember the news media is following them. Remember the spotlight and the reflection, it will be Antigua. And remember, Antigua will be on the map, so people recognize that there is a little country named Antigua. And there are a lot of things that is going to come of this thing. So I don't know, but as I was speaking, even up to yesterday, I was speaking to someone that is not really in favor of the Labour Party, but they prefer that Glaston run this country than Pringle.
4: And you're
3: talking about someone that would have said, me and a Labour Party man, but me not prefer, because UPP presently don't have any leader, and then already. And this is what someone that would have said that day, me and a Labour Party man, but this is what it be.
4: That's good.
3: You know? And you got to give people credit when they set things factually.
4: But, well, okay, I agree. I agree, sorry. I agree when you say, because... Forget about Springer and the honorable Gaston Brown. Because it's chalk against tree. What's the name? How they put it?
3: Chalk cheese.
4: So forget about Springer, because for me, Springer will never be a leader. Springer can't be a leader for his own damn business. Springer claim that he pick up dead, he make $1 million out of dead dog. And yesterday, he depend on the agent and the Carlian son for talk, and he chat a lot of crap. Springer just talking off what they tell you say, and son and Springer. When Springer not tell nobody, Springer not tell old world people, and just like a Trevor Walker, that he a rich, he had the richest man, he richer than any one of them. Springer built 2 houses, one for he and the mother. Springer making a wash ton of money. I same thing in Barbuda. And these are the type of clout and we'll call them. And these are the people who are do better. And they must try to talking about the Gaston Brown. And they not tell the people that these people, they must do damn well. But somebody clung them who are rally with them and follow them. They must just a blast idiot. These people are deceiving instead of people. Forget about Springer. Springer is just like a downward Springer, as they say. Like a Springer, I know they call Springer. So you what the name? You know, Stacey, UPP, they have their name. Because, let me say this. You know, because when you listen, when you really think about these people, and you talk, and you know, I'm telling you, man, Antigua Barbuda, wake up. Because I heard the nasty, dirty children fund thief scam France. When they were already talking about they were gonna have a picket for an AP. I hear you type a name who he call. Antigagan! Yeah, people! Here we call and he say we'll be on the front line. And who they will call? Them are nothing and nastiest. Yara said pissas. Them are nothing and nastiest. Yara said

So I serve a bean, sir. Or you supposed to work but every day. You have to be careful with this. And you know, this guy is not chatting alone. He preaching violence. And you know, the police and them, you know, these are the same people talk about the glass, the end of glass chamber. But these people are inciting violence. Because what I heard, he could come to observe a radio. He could go to Panay Crusader Radio. And a nasty nasty. Always and I'll talk about Mara. You work with a minister and you pull on you talk. Me need to keep up pull on because you can't pull on because we're talking a blasted lie and deceivingness. When there were party in the world, you could never do that. No way. And when I don't if I talk about boy, you know. But you see people like us, me and say, boy, we living in last days because bitch, you see people like Aria. You know, I could have never slip up. You know, people like Aria, I'll fight so hard for the black, for the down government if I slip, I'll slide. And people like the nastiness there, who pull down, and you talk and say every day. He the power of the Alcutta, Marabro. He was a minister that he work with. This guy, you have to be careful. Disappear, why you tell these people? I'm Marabro. Because these people could plant anything. You can't have your enemy walk around you. Why is me or somebody me can't trust your mother gun? Send it down to the shit talk. That shit can't me go for say. You know what I mean? I want me hear these people every day. And all I care about, he didn't work and all I could crucify. According to one analyst, I say, if you don't feel happy, leave it. You talking over time. If you don't feel happy about the job, boy, me tell you when you're in Antigua alone. Me not care about that, you know. Me know that's why I wish for me dead. But one thing me know, God have the hunger for me. Not none of you. Because when we speak the truth, because lots of you, I claim that I love this country. I claim that I love this country of Antigua and Barbuda. And when I hear you talk about I love this country, I love what? I'm just like a bunch of shit hanging up on the rock. You know? Because the type of, you know, you can imagine. These people talking about, bitch. Let me tell you something. St. John's City, since the Antigua Labour Party take over, and himself, you go to St. John, I mean, talk about St. John's City, the tongue nasty, the tongue dirty. The first person who talk about the tongue dirty. And you know, the UPP are just catch on when their chairman said that it's tongue dirty. They don't understand a fushy tongue dirty. Not tongue, a fushy button tongue. It's just like when Joan says she not get water for what she's getting. A fushy button tongue dirty. And she don't understand, but they say tongue dirty. Just like when they tell what tongue dirty. Because, hey, are the cleanest. Let me tell something, bitch. You ever got your tongue in the... The only time you will find rubbish in tongue. Because you will find rubbish in tongue for anything for 4, 2 o'clock going down. For anything for 6 o'clock, 7 o'clock, this city is one of the cleanest city you can ever find. And then going after because, you know, things are so darn bright. Things are going on. Business are going on. So when these people sell things, they will bring out the things. They will bring out their rubbish, their boxes and so on, and rubbish and so on, because things are going on. Under the UPP, if you all see that tongue, then dirty, because nothing was going on. So when these people talking about tongue dirty, let me tell you something. Wilmot Daniel should have been in prison at 1735. Byron Spencer should have been up there. Yesterday, I see they say, but they have on a frock. And you see that, car park? Me tell them they should have built, they should have fixed the car park, put a glass case, and put all the UPP them inside.

0: Bull Madonna, all of them, and Baldwin Spencer, all of all of them, Mother Naked. That's cool. No, no, I don't want the school children say. Nicole, let me tell you something. When you see them gutter, you know it's the worst and the biggest mistake. And the UPP and them are the one who messed up. Messed up tongue with the sidewalk. With the people who don't even know nothing about sidewalk. Because they give people who give, they give pasta. People like a dumb don't let his soul rest in peace, my former colleague. He don't even know one he didn't know one thing about sidewalk. But because he was preaching and encouraging AM members and them for vote for the UPP and so on was doing and these type of thing. And because of that, they give you a contract for be answer. And then you remember her and all those cool and smooth. All kind. Yeah, some people did have contract under the UPP. They don't even know how to build a blasted four code muscles to a fall house. You know, they messed up tongue. When I remember Will McDonald and them. Remember when he put all those things on the sidewalk and talking about jelly bean. St. John's tongue is going to be like a Venice. You know, these people, the UPP, them are real nothing. That's why I'm telling you, UPP supporters, them are vomit. They're sick. They're sick in stomach. And you know, these are the people who claim that they love their country so much. And I can't believe that these people try to put out bad. They have the heads of government. And all these people could believe that they could do. To talk out bad about the same country that they love. You see, I did nothing else than a monkey kunu kunu senkang. I am nothing else than a gofu gafagum. Me no even know a word for Carlisle. And these are the people I follow. That these people talk out bad. How about this country? You ever hear Guyanese? You ever hear Jamaican? Talk bad. And deep people like a France. People like a himself, the deep. You have people like a Percy Simon. You have people like a himself, the one they call him. And he had a nasty, dirty mouth one. A Carlo, a prime minister, piece of shit. All kind of name. The one they call Christ. Christ. Christ see make it. You know those? You know those old time coal pot? You know the old time coal pot that used to, you did not sound a coal pot, the old time iron that you did have to put coal where call them ghosts? We used to call them something that you put coal in that iron. We call them.
1: Ghosts.
0: Yeah. Christ, see like you know, put me mine like when he live in a house like that. They put the coal in so, and he call our prime minister all kind of nastiness about. These are the people, when they hear the nasty, dirty mouth talking, instead of talking about, hold on, let me see if I can, okay, you're on the line. When me hear he who went to the prime minister who beg for two duty free. The same prime minister, but you know, take a word, take a look, Mr. PM, because I there because you know because them are the people I say hug up when people who fight for the people bring I look people they can't fight I say. Because what me I say and he call the prime minister well because the panel line was supposed. When he heard yesterday, he said the prime minister come from Norway. He didn't have nothing. And he this and he all kind of things like chalky, nasty stinky mouth yazzy chalky. You lucky. You used to deal with a Jamaican. You end up there, oh, Marilyn. Boy, hey, let me tell you something. For you rock and nasty. I know. For you rock and nasty. When you used to talk about raping to this country of Antigua and Barbuda. You remember Burma Road? Let me tell you something. I could spread the idea out like a sheet, though. Because I know I correct a long time here. I can't fool me when me talk me. I can't move it for courts to take me up to court. And these are the nastiness. And son, who pull long. I want to pull, but you know, it's a PM. Sometimes somebody, because me not know me could have somebody as friend. Me don't know me could have somebody's friend. I never pulled on my family. Your name is better than a silver, more than a gold and silver. Your family name is important. You can have these people's friend. And these people depend on international radio. A call and these type of things. And now, who are defend you? Now, are we? Who defend you? I'd rather put our blasty back in bus and people. We are living in last days. You can't make a nastiness day. I call you. And I say that you're not come from nowhere. And people like a chalky, you come from somewhere. You did. You couldn't stand up. The house that you live in, you couldn't stand up on your own blasty feet. You have to ask a foreigner that you hate so much. I have to stand up for you. Your nastiness. But you know, young son, go ahead, bitch, because right now I'm here now. Because you know, you hate people. You hate people like I hate when I hear these people. When I hear these people, they're going on, pulling down their own country, talking down their own country, and believe that they're going to bring them a talk down. These people are real nothing else than a donkey poop. They believe that they're going to bring them a pull down. They believe the Antigua Labour Party, they were prolonged. Antigua and Barbie, they were prolonged. And these ghosts of the UPP, they were support you. And talk bad, I even support our country. You ever heard of Vincent Chan? Well, you ever heard of Dominican? You ever heard these people talk bad about their country? I stupid. I mule. UPP mule. Go ahead. You Antigua, go ahead.
1: Well, these are things that the opposition set out to do. They set out to put Antigua in a bad light, and they believe, as far as I come in, that as you say, is the Honorable Glaston Brown and Maria Bird Brown that they are destroying. But at the same time, they are putting the country and a whole in the light of day that is just like when the government go into London to look for help with Barbuda when the disaster was over there. Next thing you know, they have a packet of Barbuda up there with placard. Say that they're demonstrating for not to give the government no money. Mm. Because the money now I gotta spend and now I gotta spend and they got this and they gotta do that with money. So people that may have plans and people that make pledge, some of them pull back. You understand? Mm. Because of those sort of demonstrations that take place, and these people know how detrimental and how serious some of these things and effect. Some of these things can be upon your country, but they still go forward and did, you know. Mm. And now, and some of them now, even sometimes you hear Chibuwak accusing both to get money from this and then get money. Why don't do the money for Barbuda and this thing? But some of the people them that pledged the money, they didn't bother give the money, and it's a fact.
2: You're right.
1: It's a fact. Mm-hmm. They know that it's a fact. Mm-hmm. But because they hear that the money did pledge, they use it as the government get the money. Mm-hmm. But and these are some twisting and tweeting and twining that these people are doing to damage the character and the image of Antigua. Don't believe in Glaston Brown image and character, because as far as I know and I can say that outside of Antigua political politics life, I believe the Glaston Brown and his family is comfortable, and they will be comfortable. You understand? But then you the dumb not to follow you, not to follow you people with the ignorance. Whether you people get in power or out of power, you will not be comfortable because they're putting you in a dilemma that you yourself not even making the progress that you're supposed to make.
2: Yeah.
1: And this is what's happening, and it's scary to know that people are following are following these people with those sort of behavior and those sort of ways of thinking about country. Country is something about party, and country is something that if it is good, it is good for everyone, and if it is bad, it will be bad for everyone.
0: Well,
1: so I don't know where some of these people thinking, you know.
0: Well, I saw my boss, my former boss, because running up and down. I noticed you running up and down, and I think I'm a joke, but I'm not a joke, because I noticed there's a little smallest cockroach, and he's just running up left to right and standing in front of me, and standing and moving. But as you say, and yeah, he bastard tell me, yeah, as usual, as I know, you know, let his soul rest in peace, my brother. But I'm pretty, as he's saying, there, because, hey, you know, when you you see something like well, and many people don't understand, because I same thing when remember when during the hurricane, and when you know, a lot of people, I remember after the hurricane passed in Barbuda, I remember there's quite a lot of people was calling in and said they was gonna pledge, they was gonna give, they're giving. I remember the nasty, dirty mouth serpent and the rest of them start to call, and he said people from all different places, and they started talking about. Now, they was encouraging the people them and saying, hey, not saying nothing, because the Antigua Labour Party take the things them and I give this, and they will take the money, and they will do this and so on. And there was a bunch of, and you know, a bunch of confusion, and the message that the UPP, you know, the UPP, them are real piece up. You know the rank. You know when it was the, well, me love, but you meet a ranking woman, a whole ranking woman and ranking man. That woman and man with your PP up by yourself. Which one? But anyhow, leave that alone for that. But you know the rank. Because I remember when the UPP went soap and all, they was talking about, oh, now say nothing, the Antigua Labour Party taking the money, are they taking the whatever it be, and they might do this and they might do that and so on. And you know, if me was overseas that time, and according to what I heard the UPP was saying, lies and deceiving this, me won't want to send no money neither. Me won't want to send nothing. Me won't want to send no goods. Me want to say, because the impression that the UPP, including a nasty shellfish mouth demon serpent there, and a lot of Barbie that was sucking to him. And then, how deceiving this wicked, good for nothing, rotten, gaffer, gaffer, and gushung, mind it to the people. Remember the same serpent? Remember the same serpent when he was crying and said, Barbuda, oh, the Antigua Labour Party, just, you know, these people are wicked, deceiving, them are devil. Serpent and the UPP, them are nothing else than Satan. Them are the devil. You hear my name? And you remember when they was talking about, hey, Barbie the people suffer. The Antigua Labour Party suffer Barbie the people. They're wicked. They do all kind of thing. They stop a lot of people from sending things to Barbie the people. Because the impression they was giving, the Antigua Labour Party taking the things them and not give them to Barbie the. They take the money not give them. They take the goods they're not giving them. So lots of people did hold back. Up to now, didn't give Barbie the what they did promise. Because the nasty false news they were sending out. Answer 1 second. Go ahead.
1: What I'm saying, well, they were collecting something on behalf of Barbie the too. What did they do with it?
0: But,
1: who they give?
0: Well, remember the same nasty dirty mouth serpent was on collecting. When he was saying, okay, he was collecting something off of Barbie. Up to now, nobody don't know the things that he was collecting. Nobody can, he never get conk about it. He never say, okay, well, me give up this. Me they give you tree bed, and me give Barbie the tree bed. He never say that. Up to now, he can't get conk. He had the same demons, nastiness. All of them, me telling the UPP, hug up a lots of big monkey man nastiness. So when I read a single song of them, they sing on pan. You know, people will tell you, people are back with people. They love a lot of back with things. So when I hear them talk about back way, because me tell if the UPP tell me that they're gonna kill me, me lie down. But if they say they're not gonna kill me, why me run? Because remember when the soap I'm talking about, oh, Bobby, the people don't get suffer. They have house roof. They have no roof. A lot of people standing in the house without the roof. They need help. You remember when he said they need help? And he called. He got to try fundraising. Go ahead.
1: Yeah, well, this is what I'm saying. When they collect, wherever they collect, who they hand it over to? You know, is there any transparency to know that when they collect it, they hand it over to the authorities, that is possible.
0: But what a nice
1: to dispatch it.
0: But
1: you know,
0: well, when I sit up, let me sit up a little different, because we have to talk plain. Because when we're talking about that, the same nasty demons, the same serpent, the same Zizi and them, the same Pantyman Knight, all them was talking about the government don't care about Barbie, the people. They need, instead of tampolin, who put on their roof, they shouldn't do that. The same demon serpent, when I heard he say, he put on a fundraising. Barbie, them people feel nice. A lot of them feel nice. He say he was gonna put on. You see the boy there? Me say, not a boy there. That demon there. You know, they said they was gonna put on a fundraising. And when he put on the fundraising, a lot of Barbie then jump in. One of them in himself take up the husband cow. He biggest and the fattest cow. I understand. One of them did have, she husband did have a Barbie the woman. She husband be have about 10 cow. 2 cow, sorry. She pick up the biggest, the fattest one. And take she husband cow and sell them off. Because she, when she look up, water drop in her eye. And so no tampoline, no roof. So she able fundraising. And the demons, I know him out talk up like a sh-
1: Good. No, the fundraising was to put on my APA to cut them.
0: But he didn't tell them that, you know, that's what I try to say. He man put on a fundraising, but he didn't tell them that all the fundraising that he put on was to pay, because the fundraising that he put on, the people them believe that he was going to put on a fundraising to help, to buy the water to galvanize. As he was preaching, said, "I'm not galvanized. Buy himself a tampolin. I trust a tampolin from George Ryan and so on. And he put on a fundraising. So they feel nice. Some of them start to, as me say, when they take up their husband for biggest cow, sell him off. Some of them start to take their boyfriend lobster out of the pot. Some of them do all, Bobby, they start to do all kind of things to sell it out for put on the fundraising because they feel that all. Aye, when they look up, they're on the roof, they're on the galvanized, and they feel, okay, at least, money, could they buy a couple sheet of galvanized? I said, buy a tampolin. And when they put on the fundraising, put on the fundraising, believe, impression that the demon soap I'm putting on was going to help them who put on, as they say, put a tampolin, buy a tampolin, or buy a couple galvanized. What the fundraising end up be? Go ahead.
1: Well, as I was saying, that they did get the impression that AP getting cut off observer,
0: yeah.
1: And observer needs help to stay in the air. So they put on a fundraising to raise money to pay APUA, and at the time they say that they get money. With a serpent cell system, that they get the money, but the money instead of pay APA, what a whole APA, he spend the money and buy new equipment, because they have some antiquated equipment that move from tongue to airport, from airport back to town and all kind of story. So they have to purchase new equipment for the station. And this is what the money going to. You understand? He said so that.
0: But you know.
1: So in other words, he can continue the whole APA. You understand? And not pay them all the money that hold to them. But he can use the money and help uplift his equipment them. And the people of them who now believe that the money would have gone into the cars and what he said the money would have gone for, was raising for. He didn't do it. So it's just a way of deceiving.
0: No, but you're speaking better. You're speaking better. You know, as you hear your name Sopan. And you're speaking better. Remember Sopan. And you know, you have some people. You know, you have some wicked people. You know, if you go through something, you want somebody else to go through the same thing that you go through. They can't remember. I believe the reason why he do that. And so on. And remember, he used to remember he and his wife. You know, when I hear these people talking, when I hear these demons, dirty tracky talking about the glass jump, but anyhow, we'll come back on that. And but we talk, you know, they not understand that soap and be one if we go through, we go through. Because some of them used to talk about, remember when he said that toy house a leak? A water drop in the water, he house used to leak and he went to Win McDonnell. And water drop in the eye and the Wi-Fi. So I say, oh, if you want water, they not understand. He want to get a dose of how water drop in their wife or the husband eye. So he call him out that way. He go raise fun. And when some of them believe, yeah, we're going to get a tampolin. We're going to get galvanized. The boy come up, I raise fun as he say, and he taking money. And here's some of them. Some of them water dropping. You know, Bobby, the people long time, Trevor Walker, Bobby, the people that were stupider than a deer. Because when me, I could never forget that. When they stop and hear some of them, oh, me glad we will do anything. Like some of them was trying to say, instead of we have to get water dropping our eye to keep observer on, we will do anything. And so on. Go ahead, my brother. I'll come back.
1: Well, these are things that the UPB and the supporters of the UPB keep doing. And I'm saying that sometimes if you listen to Serpent, sometimes he talks so presumptuous. He talks like if he's the Bible with what he's saying. And he have a way to let people believe him and away with him. Because what? Some of the things that he said, the people them are the people them are the prime minister or the government or whosoever that's supposed to take note of these things and put him in a situation to let him prove what he's saying on the radio is true, you know what I mean? But nobody taking up that challenge to curb those sort of behavior in public in our country. You see, listeners, there are things that I would not be tolerate if I was to run this country. And I would say so plain out, because anything you said on the radio, you better make certain you have the facts about it. Because you're going to have to prove that what you're saying is true. If you say you have document that somebody thief, okay, well, bring the document, because I'm going to put you to the point where I must show that the person is really thief. And you must be able to clear the name of whether or not the administration having someone that is doing something wrong. And these are the things that goes unnoted and allowed to fester. They should not allow to fester. I am saying that when they set things on those radio programs and the ministry or the department or whatever, whosoever that these things fall under, you need to expose them if it's nothing go like that.
0: But bitch,
1: and don't allow it to go as if something goes up and I can't do that nothing because of you. Don't make it go like that.
0: So wait, hold on. You know how you're talking about that. Hold on. You're talking about that. And how do you use something like well, it needs to expose them? Because, you know, when I listen, we have Faz McCanson, as I say, and I will say again, who begs a reality. Because, you know, sometimes, as I say, I'm looking for retirement. And look out. It's going to come. It will come. And some of you believe it will come sooner because I fed up. I want to say fed up. Because how do you mention something like well? Don't make that. We have one radio station where we'll say, ZDK, we'll say, we used to have ZDK as a 18 candidate. We also have this radio station, check it. And we have the main radio station and Jump High, Jump Low, that are the Prime Minister radio station. Anybody, if you're then gonna talk, anybody wanna talk, I go overseas and so when talking Pint FM on the Prime Minister radio station. And you know when we're supposed to have something ready to rebut, it's fair that we're doing that. Some of these people who claim that they're this and they're that and so on, and they said that when we're supposed to have people all having alcohol, we have this radio station, we have Observer, we have Crusader. About all night and day. And you have a radio station supposed to stand up. And I say for corrupt. To correct what is right. And for definitely bring and to make the people them know the lies. And the deceivingness. Why something on me if I read and use them a play. We are this radio station supposed to because let me tell you something. We are living in last days. You see lies? And here's some people, as less. And yeah, you know we are living in last days. And this time, that's why I'm saying I'm getting fed up. Because here's some people who supposed to, and how guys sweetening, supposed to cut the message, they're rather gree, and they feel everything is all right. And it's said that we're supposed to have this radio station to knock down the lies, the deceivingness. You know, Beige, I can tell you, I listen to Point, to Observer Radio, Mointers. I listen also to Crusader Radio, because what? You go over to my radio station and say, all the hell, music. We supposed to meanwhile these people tell the lies, then deceiving this. And when you have a program, you see the same people tell the lies and they deceive in this company. And why am I telling you, man? Mr. PM, Mr. Prime Minister, I know he's a good man. Very intelligent. And if he's not you, who? And it's a very scary thing. I will say this morning. When you turn on Observer, pong in the government. You turn on the same Crusader, duck. And you have a radio station supposed to knock down the lies and the deceivingness. And the people them, some of them only want to be there as the Prime Minister will be there then now. And if you not be there, and if they're on a program, they don't want nobody else to come and for definitely deal. These are the type of situation we're in. This type of situation, every day listen. You get up here, observe a lie. Crusader lie. Well, I didn't, ZDK, well, I can't say much, to say, all right, why hold on, for say, if he's knocking down here. But it mean, you ready to say, let us stay, hold me here, more wine, not me think a carnival. And I was supposed to have these stations, meanwhile, observe, meanwhile, Adrian. Meanwhile, Adrian, the guy, and he's Adrian. Upon are we? I don't have nobody for with but. Wow, they boy, you could tell us we in the last days, boy. And when you talk, who best dead? Because one thing me know, Me no play wrong weather with the prime minister and nobody when the company and together. Because me no. Me own a full broken damn heart. Or if not the Honorable Gaston Brown as the prime minister right now in special in this type of time, yeah. We don't have nobody else. A who? Do you people know no kind of spin wheel? When I heard Springer yesterday. Yeah, John. Springer sound like a bat. A flight to ceiling. He sound like, and he look like a one. You know them bat, bitch? You know the car bat? He departs over yesterday here and John. And he sound like a bat. And you know, all these people, all they do, they're trying to tell people and try to give the Antigua nation, the government, gas price at the government, food hike at the government. You know when I heard the puppet, that thieving children from France, when I heard it talking about somebody was trying to call him, hey, because there is a white gas price, because the war was going on. You know, that clown, that pity pie that, let me tell you something, boy. Well, me name you a boy, you're a girl and you have a girl, pick me. Boy, pick me. But let me tell you something, you see, Francis, you see people like I there? And you know people, you age, that young age, and that guy, what call it, Geico? Geico. I know the car, Geico. You know when I hate to, I know. You and when me heard this guy, when me heard this, you know the friend, when somebody try to tell him, he's outside, he try all they say, Antigua, the gas price, Antigua, at the government, food price, Antigua, all over the world now. As we know, the war was going on over there, down to the greatest state. Right now we have election coming up, election coming up. And all them are killed Donald Trump and the war. Like the gas price, the hiking of food.
1: And cost of living.
0: Hey, go ahead. And this,
1: that is what they're killing the Republican with up there.
0: You can imagine,
1: and the cars they're living, and the war that the cars that he should not go into, and all these things. So
0: I'm France.
1: To the international community. Where Antigua is on the map? Antigua is on the earth too? If I have a map for the earth, map for the different country, you can call all the country them and Antigua is on there. And you know, so I don't know how some people educate themselves, you see. But it happens so because they have some followers that following them and they only want really ignorance. And some of them don't even know the difference between Antigua and the international world. And some of them don't even know that what affect the world class, it will affect Antigua in the latter part of the stick, Bigawa. We are dependent upon goods and services from elsewhere. We are not independent as we should be. The word independent, we are dependent. And this is the thing that Antiguan should know. You don't have any oil, you don't have any backside, you don't have nothing. And when anything inflates outside there, you cannot stop the inflate. You cannot stop the inflation from hitting you. Because what happened, it is the inflation that is strangling the world economy. And your economy, which is so weak, we have to feel it. We have to graph. You might be glad that you have a prime minister that's still navigating the way forward. Because remember, the finance minister under the UPP put your hand up in the air and say he need help. He need help. This is a capital five storm. Antigua in a good position. Antigua need help. And he asking people for suggestions what to do for go forward. You know, see the Honorable Gaston Brown and navigate. You know, see the Labour Party and put things in place. You don't recognize that it's two different. It's two different organizations. One that deal on the backs of the poor people, and one that represent the poor people, and one that care for the poor people. But the one that want to build itself on the backs of the poor people is the one that want to use poor people to get political vote. And that is what the UPP, which is PLM, do. PLM build itself as a party on the backs of the poor and fool them and mislead them. And when they're done, some people become billionaires. Some people become family known witches and all these things. And that's what happened in the 10 years of the UPP too. Because out of that, even Daniel say he going to make some people in a pint and villa be millionaire. Even Daniel say that he make better the people be millionaire. And all kind of dumbness was going on around Antigua money, you know, under the UPP. That when they lost the election, even CUN and so, they go to Glaston because the government owed them multi-million. It's the first time in the history of Antigua you ever hear people cleaning the gutter is millions. You ever hear all these things? You ever hear what's 1 million? Until when UPP be government, you never hear the car thousands and that. Million. So I don't know how some supporters of the UPP still so blind and still cannot understand. You know, I would not take on certain people that talk on radio for the UPP. Because you know why I would not take them on? Because in the days of when they were in position, they were making the money and they were squandering the money. One, people like Clive was a road inspector and a UPP. Road inspector. And that position created because he was beginning to talk bad about Wilmot Daniel and talk bad about the same UPP. And for hush him out, then give the position. Pull in a public work, give the position a road inspector. While at the same time, he have contract for do art anything, whether for cut grass or whether for do art anything.
0: And that's why then, that's why he,
1: yeah,
0: that's why
1: you understand.
0: That's why, wait, so, that's where he used to be?
1: So there are a lot of things that they were enjoying.
0: So that's why.
1: And people like a magic. Magic is the privilege
0: for
1: America. And then America, I work at the consulate office. And he was part of the of the staff of the office of Antigua and Barbuda in America. And all these things are things that are missing.
0: Oh, they're missing.
1: You know?
0: That's why.
1: And these are things that bad enough to know.
0: Wow.
1: Dave Lester Payne was chief information minister or something like that.
0: What?
1: He over ABS, TV, and broadcasting everything.
0: Government
1: to pay his house rent. Government to eat car for job. And hey, he walk like a pussy. And Allen Sumner.
0: So let me ask you.
1: When Allen Sumner said, when you miss Allen Sumner, and you realize 4 elections done gone, and you know win one, and the last one you get so much a bang off that you tell yourself that Lord made a dead now. So as far as it comes in, you start to cry and you start to go on like the world I get you from Antigua.
0: Mm-mm.
1: But the world I get you from Antigua, the world I get you because I ain't met money that I ain't met now. And that's what happened.
0: Let me ask you a question. If you was getting all them kind of luxury, we call that luxury of freedom. We call that luxury of freedom.
1: Lavish life.
0: Okay, lavish life. If you was getting a lavish life, you wouldn't miss it? Be honest.
1: You miss somebody. So that's what me tell you.
0: Oh. And that's why me never know. That's why you talk. That's why you call our prime minister all kind of name. And all that kind of thing. Because, you know, and these guys, when they did have those lavish, they was putting, when they put their money in a Coke bank, Harry Bank, gambling bank, so they lost their man in. So they get in the afternoon. Because Christ, they saying Christ is there. He sound like in a dark. You know, like when the old that man used to have the garden, the house built up in the garden, and used to burn coal kale, and then on the light, the water and so on, and then in a look all on the old, as a crisis song. As I said, you call up Prime Minister, and you know these people, you listen to Chris Hill already, them are nasty, nasty name that me hear these people. When me hear this man call, he's saying Christ call our Prime Minister dark shit and all that dark shit. Then why me tell you, boy, Mr. PM, something hurt me now. Can you still go and shake the... You know when I have to kill and bust out skin for that long, these demons head now.
1: Anybody, if you have a family and you have a bigger brother and you can disrespect your bigger brother and you can disrespect members of your family, the Prime Minister, nobody feel disrespect, you know.
0: Well, because
1: in a home, you don't have respect for nobody. Oh, so you got give me a break with them, you know?
0: Them, you look at ladies, you ask, you look, you know, a break. But I was saying, you know, when I went, you know, it's amazing. And, you know, as we said, when you have heard, because when I listen to these, sometimes I don't know, mock a jumbie. And as I said, we supposed to have, and the people them who claim and supposed out there for not long these lies, and this deceivingness, because let me tell you something. As much as me and my colleague might describe I'll try to find a name, but me can't find name. But as much as we talk about these people, remember, let me tell you something. Lie is catching. The lies is catching. Lies is deceiving. And remember that I will make the UPP get in 2004. That's why. The Dr. Friday getting down there in St. Vincent de Grenadines in 2026. The lies. That's why Donald Trump getting. He lies. I want to tell you, lies is very serious. Lies are powerful. And if you make these people go say, oh, nobody, yeah, somebody might think they're stupidness and ableness. Well, nobody now study them. Nobody now believe them.
1: You ever hear any of them, all the way the program, that Donald Trump, a bright people who say, he's going to pay $5,000 in the vote for party.
0: No, because in Adonia.
1: You ever hear any of them, but they still depend on the talk of Prime Minister Gaston Brown. Pay people, make them lose so badly.
0: $5,000.
1: He's done, Gaston Brown pay people, make them lose badly. When I said, they spend money, I want to pay people. Women ask me to spend money, who they pay people?
0: And out of $5,000 or $500, which one bigger?
1: How is that?
0: Prime Minister getting $500, Donald Trump getting $5,000. You're talking about the world leader who talking about we supposed to be for rule and regulation, and also, we call it the big name. Honey, you pay $5,000. He tried to bribe the people and talk about $5,000. But then...
1: Because he realized what Donald Trump do. He realized that them Latino people, when it comes to hearing about money, They don't hear the top, then they head. You understand? Yeah, but I hear the UPP. And then Latino people, they don't want them, want them people. But they're eating the pets. They're down there eating the pets. And they're criminal, they're this, they're that. Then the tear jump up. Latino for Trump. What can I so bribe about them?
0: And I say Trump are the one who make gasoline. Gasoline food price, Howdy. They want to say, gasoline food price, because you know, see, we have some. Anyhow, you're not really surprised, no, my brother. If we're going back, we got to go hit back right into Bible days, eh? So these are the things that happen. Because, you know, the Bible tells the last days you will be having these type of people, all right?
1: Yeah, but why should you? Why should you want to be on the wrong side of the prophecy?
0: Why should you want to?
1: Yes, somebody have a doom.
0: But why should you want to be on the wrong side of the prophecy?
1: Deliberately.
0: And you're trying to know. But the Bible say in the last days all these things will happen. You know, wrong. Wrong will be coming to right. All right, we'll be coming to wrong. And that exactly happened. And you see money. You see money is the root of what? All evil. So these type of things, don't surprise. We are living in the last days.
1: Money is the root of all evil, the love of money.
0: The money, okay. So we are living in the last days. So we have to expect all these things, ma. We have to expect all these things. These are the type of time that, hey, yeah, some people will be choosing wrong. And says right. And when they say because, hey, me tell you, right now, St. Vincent de Grenadines have an experience, don't you know? Remember when they boast and say, oh, they get rid of Dr. Friday. And they say, oh, when they boast and say, oh, we got rid of the Antigua Labour Party in 2004. The lies, the deceivingness. And what happened? They did have to rush. They rush come back to the Antigua Labour Party because they know the lies and the deceivingness. So these are the type of things happen. These are the type of things will happen right now. These are the type of things. Too late shall be our cry. We have some deceiving, wicked set of people will try to tell you, hey, them are better. And the Mawasa lies, promise. The promise that Dr. Friday make down to Vincent Shan. Me not care if I, me know some of Friday people, I might beg me. And some I up here. Somebody up here in seven. And let me tell you something. Me not care one damn about I, right? Because I talk straight. Because me talk for me and Ban Vincent Shan. And me an Antiguan citizen. And me not care because somebody I because I damn well ungrateful, I will hate what me have to say. Because I wicked and able. Because as me say, somebody bring in nasty, dirty ways. Find where I come from. But I know, I'm 47 years up here and I know come mess up. Because I bring a party color. Where I come from, me not deal with party color. Because I stupid and dotish. And somebody, himself in the police. And when I hear me talk, I'm because I back of God. I can't spite me, I can't do. Me not afraid, me not keep out of you. Right? When me say me keep out of if I be lost it, I'm grateful, I am grateful. Because if not the real, if not the Antigua Labour Party, many of you would have never be up here. Because if the UPP was in government, they would have never. Yeah, you never be up here. And the Antigua Labour Party and the VC Bird, where Elton Martin and then guys used to go down your pick. Or Dominican, Vincent Shan, and bring her up here. This would have never happened under the UPP. Instead of they would have bring so Canada white monkey, they could have bring for them. If they could do that for their own Antigua Moses trial. So I came out here. I talk reality because somebody blasted that. I am grateful. I am grateful more than a grapefruit. Reality. Because under the UPP massacre. The police force, I see people like, Mr. Pampy, me not know what kind of shell you in. You're my countryman, and you know, You're someone that I think but sometimes me wonder if you know you kind of Shalina. Because I love you. You have enough sense to claim and son, then I love we. You people don't love no Caribbean brothers and sisters, then I love we. So I don't know why I try to prove.
1: Some people believe that when they talk, I fear.
0: Well, you see, because people meet them. And you know, this serpent and them, the same you people and they're so insulted. They could insult you sometime. They will say, talk too much. They will say, okay, time for you go. And you know, understand them insult you. Then they love you.
1: Fear. What's so fear?
0: You people like you and they say nothing, Burnett. You're Dominican. Who bring you up here? Who make you be here? Who make people like I be here? At the Antigua Labour Party, under the UPP, I could have never be here. So when I come here, chat, I blow my mouth and so, and believe I run off, I'm in the key fight, I'm backseat, me know. First, because one thing me know, only food broke down damn heart. And if I go down in a saw pot, and I might claim that I say intelligent, but I ain't that way, I intelligent in some way, but I dominate different way. Because you know, look at all your colleagues. Look at me people like Philip Isaac, Trevor Young. Look at the Vincent Chan colleague. You also nothing but it. You talk, look what they have. They have all damn fool attack, but them are ghoul. Nothing but it, people like Heidi. You used to be a decidee. All of a time, instead of your former police officer and then doing it, they hit, there's something there. Sometimes them a wonder if I, you know what I mean? Because when I used to be there, the worst crime ever happened when y'all was there under the UPP. Nothing but that, you was there. Where are you talking about you? Me here, when me the UPP goes and call a commissioner. What commissioner? A former deputy commissioner. Farmer Gabby, Farmer Cooks. Wait. I'm so stupid.
1: Remember, you get the UPP, you know. Remember the day in the street of holy body, you know.
0: Yeah, remember he was also.
1: They send home some and mix it in the street of the so they keep quiet.
0: Yeah, because remember, he was the same of you, burnt all of them. Remember one time, he was going under the UPP. He was also harassing. Well, he was the one who they was putting up for harassing. And also saw Lester Bird. Remember? He was the one who they was playing boasting. He could have got harassed them, he could have got locked up. He was there. He was the one, this ain't nothing, he was there. You was the one they was putting up. And they was playing pompous. Look for you. Then I love you. Then I love you. I just want to be in the dance spotlight. Because today, tomorrow, they will use it to feed their dog. If today tomorrow they get power, they will use I to feed their dog. Then they love. Do you people then love their own damn self versus to a Caribbean? Look what the you people do. When they get in power, when they fool the nation, what they do? They use the Antiguan. Remember they was talking about. They were the same one was talking about the Antigua Labour Party bringing all kind of foreigner who run the police force. Antigua should say that. As soon as they get in, what they do? They bring some white Canadian with the sharp pants. Their pants shorter than those. Anyway, I love girls, so that's why I bring. I am a man. I bring some white Canadian. When I was, ask Dairy Prince. When he used to go down there on Market Street, harass. Big gun, machine gun. Harass vendors. Boy, me tell you, one time you take out there in Afghanistan, Dairy Prince and all of them, and the one they call, used to run the St. John's Corporation, the one they call Well, long time me call, me see. They used to call you Rummy. Forgot your name. This is Dungy. All of them. You see, they harass the vendors, them. And lots of you. That's why me see some of you foreigner. Some of you Caribbean brothers and sisters when I support the UPP. You see, some of you Caribbean brothers and sisters when I support the UPP. You see, some of you man, he me could put on high shoes and kick. You see, some of you woman,

0: When they done the dirty work, then just dumb them. Because look on also Levy till I look both money that he said that they have for you. Why them people wicked, boy?
1: I have for thee that told me.
0: We miss Levy, I'm so sorry for him.
1: Well, I did.
0: Why I'm so sorry for him?
1: This one of those cycle, man.
0: You're afraid of like that. But Lord, no. So keep on praying.
1: Well,
0: because I cannot believe that they would use you and have you down and put you down and have you out like that. You know what I mean? I first when I see the night of a Granville, when they had the meeting and somebody bring it in a wheelchair. Just to see the prime minister and who said they want to see.
1: What?
0: Yeah, boy.
1: What?
0: I can tell you.
1: He said, I remember during the election, boy. And you see when he cut the one eye? Oh, when he had a piece of cane in his hand and he started to spin around. Boy, nobody tell me, bro. No, me sorry, but you know, I supposed to remember this wall is a cycle. Once a man, twice a child. And you can't follow evil and believe you're going up good. Because trust me, you have done, I know, you have done something, you've been through, and you have done something for the UPP. And what? Well, then they know. They say, hey, let me take this call. Let me see if I can take this call. I want people, what kind of call it? Hey, good morning. Let me see. Oh, okay, call drop out. Oh, you're lucky. I call back. I wonder if I want to fall. But you know, me sorry for you, but me not sorry for you. Yeah? Because you know you wait there, what's going wrong? I was going on like I came up people. I was following the UPP. Baldwin Spencer. Will McDonald all of them will become a long time in a city. You see the evil I do? The evil that I do to Antigua people because I do lots of evil to Antigua people fall across Panayo. I fall Panayo. Me afraid for say that. Cross, fall Panayo. Because I do wickedness.
0: The car easier for getting from 462-1100 than Panda number.
1: Let me see. Okay, car. Okay, hold on. Okay. Call. Okay, call back and I will show you how to get you in right now. Okay, call back one more time. Yeah, sorry, I was doing something wrong. No problem. Go ahead, bitch. I know what I was doing. Yeah, my hand was because I was talking about the demons them. Yeah.
0: 462-1100. Yeah. That number.
1: Okay. 462-1100.
0: Yeah, that new number is a 41. That is two variation.
1: no problem. I know to get. I done something wrong with the car, but call back and so on. No problem. I get in. Yeah, but you know, because I was studying. But you know, these people done a lot of wickedness. When I see how they used to have these vendors, and when I see some of these, you know, I remember a guy and he's wait, me na see. Hello, good morning. Who get on take home? Hello? Hi, good morning. Hello? Okay, call. When I remember the guy and his guy who used to work a market and you know, he talking about the Antigua Labour Party, this and the Antigua Labour Party, and he's going to go back home. Next time you see, next day when the Antigua Labour Party win, with a brand, in a driver, a car with plastic on his seat, and so on and all these things. Hello? hold on, let me see what's going on. Let me see, bam, bam, bam. Hello? What's going on here? How's it say? Okay, why is it pressing this? One is
0: you're
1: pressing
0: the right button.
1: Yeah, we press the right one, but this next one. Okay. But I press the right one and so on. Okay, call or try one more time. We wanna if I fall, see a falls. The day if I fall, see a falls there.

0: Yeah, me see which one of them answer, because if you do this, this is out, and they saying, all right, so go ahead, call a tribe of cancer, and if you try. Okay, hi. Hello? How come you not walk this way? How come? Okay, all right. This is clear. Okay, good. Yeah, my colleague, one more time, and then I will give you the next number for call and so on. A quick call. Yeah, but, that man, what a man. Yeah, but you know, when you check about the UPP and the wickedness, all of them, they will fall back for the wickedness, because for the 10 years, they lie and they deceive in this for the 10 years. They have really done quite a lot of damage for Antigua people. There's a lot of people lost their husband. Is the most knuckling? Is the most butt? Is the most hand? There's a lot of people lost their house. There's a lot of people lost their property. There's a lot of people, children, go against them under the UPP. You know? I heard. Let me try this again. Hello.
1: Good morning, Mo.
0: How you doing, my brother?
2: Hey, sir. Good morning.
1: Pretty good, yeah. I don't know what's wrong with the phone.
0: Yeah, go ahead. I'll get through. Yeah, no problem. We're on.
1: Yeah, I called to say I've been enjoying the program. You know, so.
2: Hey, thank you.
1: How is St. Vincent move over?
0: Well, we still have some problems. Certain place still don't get back no water. Certain place don't get light. But you know, it's done quite a lot of damage down there and so on. You know, some people lost their home and so on. Some people, you know, in shelter. You know, before time, it still did have quite some people was living in shelter from since in the volcano. You know, so that's a long time, and then I think it was, but
1: you have good sense of humor that you can laugh. Did anyone lose a life?
0: Well, definitely, so far I don't heard of no one so far, and so on. I got a report no one lost their life so far, but as I say, lots of them lost their property and
1: that can replace over time. Yeah. That will replace.
0: Why is this life, there's hope.
1: Oh, that's right. Beige.
2: Hey.
1: Can you hear me clearly?
2: Yeah, I'm hearing you.
1: Yeah, and move over. Can you hear me clearly?
0: Yeah, live and direct, man. Live.
1: All right. Is it possible I can talk politics, a little religion, and a little science with you guys?
2: Religion? Religion, politics?
1: Well, no, little religion, little politics. We don't know where it's just going to go, but just a little bit. Okay, we're going to start with politics. Beige, we not know. But, move over, we not know. He in Antigua, good period of time, but he would not know. Because he was young then. But this for you, Beige, and myself, and all my friends. The sloth and the hyena. Once upon a time, Antigua, Beige, and wanted to answer on what I'm saying, if it's true or not. Once upon a time, Antigua did not have no love for the young people. Once upon a time. Beige, do you know that?
2: They did not have no love for the young people?
1: No. And I'm going to tell you why. Because say you don't know, say you're not sure, you know.
2: No, I don't really fully understand. You know, once upon a time, they never have love for Rastaman when they come in.
1: Well, Shorty sing a song, right? Mm. Early song, right? Mm. Concerning young people back then, you know.
2: Mm.
1: But anyway, I'm going to say this to you. And
0: but before you say that, Souls, can I jump in a minute? When I say, because I don't believe it's not so much that Antigua didn't have no love for young people, as I said. I most likely, And himself is not Antigua alone. Most likely he was paying attention. I will say he was paying attention and didn't realize that these young generation would have turned out like how they be now, some of these young people. Because most likely, as I always used to say, and some people used to vex me, as I used to talking about when they're talking about young people time, I the time, and at them the time, and so on. And I always vex with that. I have my children them, I have young children and so on. I love my children them. But when you're talking about a young people time and so on, and I believe that is also help some of these young people who do their foolishness, because nobody has no time. And when they say young people time and young people time, and instead of some of these people who talk about young people time, some of these parents, I say, I the time. And then some of these kids are the same one who say, turn back and tell them, mommy old, daddy old. And so because they say at them the time, and some of the himself take them out of the house and carry them into poor house and tell, hey, our time and so. So I don't believe so much that they was they was paying attention because it wasn't getting up. Go ahead now.
1: Let me explain myself. And I'm glad you guys respond, but and I'm going to say it again, there was a time. The heads of government, okay, never care about the young people. I said it one more time, and I'm going to tell you why. And certain things happen to some of us that it should never be, but it happened. As a young man starting out in life, okay, I'm working nice and good as a young man, trying to establish myself. One day, myself and four others, and I have proof, went to work that day. And as soon as we get on the job, there's a man, two men, they're dead and gone now, but some of us are still alive, come and says, you and you and you, you're all fired. Out of the blue. Out of the blue. You all won't work here anymore. Just like that. As far as I know, none of us as the four individuals has done anything wrong. We just support a party. And we got fired. Okay? You listening? Paige. Paige.
2: Yeah, I'm listening.
1: Now, I come to America many times because of family, but I never planned to stay in America. Because I got fired, okay, I decided to leave Antigua. But this wasn't my doing. It's because situation. I have to leave Antigua and come to this country. I said it once, and I'm going to say it again. Antigua have nothing to offer me. It's a country I love, but they have nothing to offer me, okay? So, when you hear I say what I say, I have a reason to say what I say. You see, if I never got fired in Antigua on my job, I would have been there like everybody else. Retired, I had no reason to leave Antigua. You see? And that's what I'm saying. Back then, if Antigua didn't love young people like today, and I believe Antigua loves young people today because I listen and they go fight like hell to that young people too. Be better people. You see, things happen to us in life, and if sometimes it turns out good and sometimes it turns out bad. Moreover, no, the reason why his parents leave his country and come in Antigua, they know the reason. You see, so when I say what I say, I know what I'm saying. You see, in politics, moreover, you're just learning the ropes. But myself and Bage, in the rope a long time, we know who get victimized in Antigua in the early days. You understand? We know who would stay and who would had opportunity to leave. There are an individual running the state management to the station right now. He knows, because he was one of them that victimized. You understand? I know people over the island that been victimized. Some of them stay, some of them leave. You see? Antigua have nothing to offer me at this point in time. I'm a man that retired, already established. What would I want? What could I want in life? Well, just enjoy life. You see, now that I said that, who wanted the sloth and the hyenas wanted that and that? Fine. Well, this is for move. Move over.
0: Aye.
1: I know you have your good intention with religious, ideas. I and now you believe in your Bible. You see, today, science is a thing that you have to understand. And the more we look at science, is the more we find out within the Bible, we have to ask ourselves why our parents didn't understand, you know, the things that are happening today or have an insight that could have guided us in a different way. I'm going to say this. Bitch, move over. I don't know if it's raining in Antigua now, but if it's not raining, scientists this day, this hour, this minute, this morning, can create rain that will rain in Antigua nonstop for a period of time. That's science. Once upon a time, today, this day, this minute, this hour, people born that would not die from old age. That's science. You understand? So, we know that science works. You see, we know that because of fact. That's on the religious side. Okay? That's on the politics and the science side. So, y'all can feedback. Let me know how y'all feel, and y'all rightfully can say they have to say.
2: With the term that Antigua not having an war for you, I would not down you for that. Because you know why I would not down you?
1: Right.
2: Listen to me.
1: Mm-hmm.
2: You know why I would not down you? Because the time that they put in their life, and in Antigua put them in.
1: No, but
2: and,
1: I put in. I,
2: and listen to me. And apart from that, you have more benefit to achieve and retrieve and everything in the other country than Antigua for today. Because okay. I mean, to say yes, you can come back Antigua and invest somewhere where you have, and you can do different things. Yes, but what people say that you have nothing for you. You have your prerogative to say that. Because you have a reason, as you said, for say it. So, listen, and everything you don't know, Silva.
1: Yes, well, you listen to people,
2: and you have to analyze where they're coming from. You have to understand the reason why they have to say what they say. Because people don't get the best of things. Not your bad one man sound with what he say. Sometimes you yourself have to listen. To see if we can get the bottom line and the gif of why he said that. You understand?
1: Yeah.
2: So, me, no,
1: yeah.
2: me, me, the brother soul, our comrade soul, me no go along with everything. But, and in our life, I am one man that will listen, and I will go along with people when I understand where they're coming from. Yeah.
1: Let me say this to you. Before, probably me, you was in the same category. Before you ever get the social security card, right? And I had my social security card. I refused to take social security in Antigua. Understand? Because I have enough. Here I have enough. I'm entitled to social security. And I refuse to take it. You know? I refuse to take it. Yeah. I'm entitled to social security. God did work. I was one of the first group of men that work in Antigua that when they issued the card, the social security card, I had mine. My social security card. And it's there on registry. So I make sure I go and check. You see?
2: Mm.
1: You know? I entitled to whatever pittance that they have to have. But no, why should I take it? I don't really need it. You know, I don't need it. You see? So when you hear me say certain things, it's because I have evidence of people still alive. You know what we went through in our young days? You know? In our young days. Once upon a time, Antigua within politics class, I was there. You see, we've been victimized. Some decide to stay, some decide to leave. I had no intention of leaving Antigua as a young man. But I make sure you hit me once, you're going to hit me again. So I'm going to feel the pain.
2: Well, me meet people in my traveling that left Antigua since the PLM time. And they believe Antigua feel the same. Because they never come back.
1: I was one of them that left too. But I know Antigua is different, so I keep on coming and going.
2: Yeah. You understand? Some people never come back. I meet them over there. I will tell them, look, I'm thinking better than what I think, you know.
1: And if you can't listen to Observer,
2: when you're over here, and you can't listen to them, you're going to tell me that Antigua will sound where you left home.
1: Yeah.
2: So you better come back home. I saw me tell them, come back home.
1: It's true. When I come back to Antigua, we shall.
2: No.
1: You know what I mean? Antigua's moving up and up, but the thing is, I spend all my quality time after being, you know, victimized. And develop myself over here. I come to America with one intention, is to be successful. And I happen to be lucky to be, you know, be successful. I spend my time investing in Jamaica because I had a feeling, honest feeling, if as a human being, that I was done wrong for my country. You know, I don't hate it, but you're not going to hurt me no more. You see? I could have been working with you guys just like, you know, going through all the pain, so and the pain and suffering and the enjoyment too. A lot of people in Antigua are being victimized. I could have got back my job, but I refuse. Just like I just get back theirs. I'm working now and in position I could have. But those times, Antigua didn't have a lot of the young people, and we was at the time we were young, working and developing within the society. You know, so when you hear hyenas and them talking and nonsense, you have to say, you know what, so long guy talk a lot, but sometimes makes sense, you know. Yes, so that's why I do know guys.
2: Well, when you use the word hyenas talking, make them know for your views, right?
1: Yeah, it's my views. Not, you know, you all have nothing to do with it. You all only have your program.
2: Okay.
1: That's my because you see, because they think how they think, I say what I have to say, you understand? When you look at page, if you don't know the shoes that a man wears, don't say your foot smaller. Don't say your foot bigger. Mm. Make sure you know what you're saying. You see?
2: Mm.
1: Yeah, you make sure you know what you're saying. Yeah, because yeah, I feel a pinch of the pinch of Antigua. Remember your father time, my father time, and beyond. We have people that went to Santo Domingo and beyond, and worked, steady, and develop, and the next generation come back to their homeland. You know what I mean? I have children over here and grandchildren. They love the boat and the island. They love Jamaica. They love Antigua. So when the smaller brought them here. Every year, so now they know here's where I come from. Here's my upbringing back, you know what I mean? So, that's the whole thing. But on religion, move over. Yes. Today, the scientists and them will do some wonders. First of all, they can take your gene, okay? And turn your gene in such a way that you can have a heart from your gene pool, your skin, and so on. It's amazing what things the scientists can do today. People that born today, well, not us, not the poor, the rich people and them that born today, they will not die for an old age. They will live for eternity. That's how scientists is operating, yes. There are things that is happening in science today. When you hear it, you will shock, you will wonder what kind of world we're in.
2: So you would agree when crazy same time become scientists will bring back people young?
1: No, I'm agree with it, 100%. Cause I see it revealed too. I see it revealing in my. I have to. One thing they cannot give life. They cannot create one. Yep.
2: Yeah, but they might try to reach as far as robots.
1: And the same robot that they do.
2: We'll turn back and kill them, though.
1: Yes. It does happen. Like machine that we use, and when you use it properly, you get hurt.
2: Yes.
1: So, but things are happening in the world today. You understand?
2: Mm.
1: That we have to open eyes. Yes, the scripture was there all along. When you check certain things, you have to ask yourself, why we didn't that know? You understand? I'm going to say we. I mean our parents before us.
2: Because when they tell about tsunami. I watch what is happening here in tsunami. I see.
1: For example, listen to me carefully. For example, Noah and the Ark. I'm going to say this the broadcast to everybody. There was no Ark. No Ark whatsoever. Ark was a story that make up Noah and the Ark. It wasn't. And so why you say that? Well, for this reason, look at Australia. Australia is the only country in the world that have kangaroo. Now, if the Ark land on Mount Ararat, okay, and Mount Ararat is in Turkey, so many thousands of miles, why would a kangaroo swim for weeks, days, maybe months, and stay in Australia? Come and say something is wrong. When you look at the measurement of the Ark, the amount of animals, it's over 100 days, the Ark was, remember the story of the Ark. The amount of animals, the amount of feed that you feed them with a family of four, a family of six, it's impossible. The numbers doesn't add up. A scientist said that. Historical people said that. The numbers don't add up. And you look around the world, why certain animals are in certain place so far away? You understand? Yes. So, you look, you check, and you will see. That you have to ask yourself, you don't have to believe, but you have to ask yourself, whoa, how this work? What should I believe? What is the truth and what is not the truth? Nothing wrong if you want to pray. And I'm going to say, pray and answer. So, why you say pray and answer? Go at the hospital right now and see if any preacher there are heal sick. I try to raise the dead. No, they're in a church and make nice and fool people to take the money. Yes, they're not healing nobody. Pray not, if you stay home and pray that your voice will be, well, not like no, we have communication now, but you pray that well, we're going to stay home and we're going to move over, stay home and everything go well. We're going to pray for that. No, you have to find your body at the station or go to electronic device.
0: Mr.
1: Yes. And I said, pray does not work. Mm. Guess what? The preacher and the demolish now and the people are believing things. They will go mad. Mm. Yeah. If you have pain, move off your higher hand and hurt you, and we start praying until judgment, that not going to stop. You better go see doctor. You better just get medication. You understand? And that's why I say what I say. You see. Pray no work.
2: To each his own.
1: That's right. That's absolutely right. I'm going to say something to you again. You see the ocean that we're going to? The ocean is stiller than a swimming pool. We was taught that the ocean move and all them big waves. And the ocean move. The earth to rotate caused the ocean to move. A scientist figured that out. Yes, so we can know. Well, poor people like us, people that don't go to college like us. You understand? Mm. Yes. The ocean is stiller than a swimming pool. But because the earth rotate and the ocean is such a large body, is the rotation cause the ocean look like how it is. Yeah. I said, so what about the weather? Well, the weather create because of many other things. Well, you know what I mean? And so on and so on. Let's look, man. Let's check. You know, you don't have to believe, but just check. And your mind will tell you something is wrong. But you don't have to believe. And that's the whole thing, you know what I mean? So it wasn't supposed to be in America, but be victimized. And because we're victimized, I'm a human, could I go to Papa? Come up, parents and them no papa good. Everybody, back then, everybody, I'm going to go and beg for my job. But I refuse. We decide to leave. And this is the outcome. You understand? And thinking I have nothing to offer me no more. I come and I develop myself. I retire and I'm comfortable with what I have, the little pittance of what I have. I will enjoy life the way. Me no want to work. Me no want a lot. Me no want a woman. Me no want nothing. You know what I mean? We had such little bit that we can, you know, we're contented.
0: Yes.
1: And I said, what do you think?
0: Go ahead.
1: Yeah, and,
0: I was gonna say they was gonna dig. They will dig. Dig out AI. Well, go ahead.
1: Yeah, and bitch.
2: Hey,
1: listen. You see, move over, cause you know you're quiet on the mother side. You see what move over said about his mother. To this day, my mother dead and gone. Right. What I do today, financially, and because of my mother, I still do it. So you know, this is for me. We all love one day, you know, your poet and your mother, but Mova and myself, we love our mother. Even my mother dead and gone, the things I still do today, it's on her behalf. So I still do it. You see?
0: Yes, I.
1: Yeah.
0: So it's always a pleasure to meet you too.
2: Me love for Mova.
0: I know.
1: There you go, yeah. Well, I mean, I didn't say that, but say you're quiet. And
0: you love her more than you, Pippi, yeah.
1: So, guys, soul will always listen. And when soul talk is not to bring you all into the, you know, the conversation, to say to people accuse you guys of the picking side, say soul, you're wrong. Let me point out to you. That's how I understand. It's a conversation.
0: No, first of all.
1: Yeah, but
2: views. Views and discussion are two different stuff, and if you can listen to people, and at the end of the day, you understand, you tell the person, well, yes, me understand why you say that, and me understand, and so on, and you move on.
1: I have a reason.
2: You know what I mean?
1: Say what's on when I talk, I have a reason too. As well as you try to build
2: yourself,
1: and you get hurt. You know, many people walk with gripe because they've been victimized in Antigua. Many of us. Some of us hurt because what we could achieve back then takes such a long time. You know? Why accomplish in America in a short span of time? It take me years, many years to accomplish. And we called, and we said, look, because I'm not a guy that pray. You know? I'm not a praying man. Just look, I happen to fall within the very finest trade. The very finest trade. You understand?
0: Hmm.
1: And I happen to be successful within that trade. You know, and that's it. Yeah. Closing Antigua, but we still whatever we retire now.
0: Mm-hmm.
1: But what I accomplished in America, I will not accomplish in Antigua. Just because of the situation. You know?
0: Mm-hmm.
1: So that's it. That's
0: it. Well, you know, my brother, that's how that's life is and so on, and you know. Regardless to whatever you go in, say if you go to Africa, pretty Africa, South Africa, America, all around the country, whatever it be, everybody's supposed to be proud of their band.
1: Yes.
0: And defend with part of their band, because by the end of the day, and so on, you see many people, they sit down, you see what ISIS do, they will send them, they grab them up and send them back, and I say they send them America, and then they send them with part of their band, and so on, where they come from. So we're supposed to respect the country where power come from, regardless to whatever
2: we push it. That's the reason why I will still maintain and said what I said before, and I say it all the time. Since this thing began talk, they say I'm not supposed to allow Donald Trump and ever send nobody from no other nation or people in a foul territory.
1: No, not
2: send
1: not
2: back
1: not
2: who
1: not.
2: Come from. Send back who come from, yeah. So I would have room for a Percy. When I send my Percy, I don't want to
0: take out my Percy. And reject everyone.
2: He can people from Nicaragua. I don't want to send people from one of the place. And think about it. Look how they had the people that show up on TV. Like the days when they pick up people in Africa. Chain for the foot and chain for the hand.
1: Absolutely.
2: If they're not good citizens, why haven't chained them so far? Like a criminal, let me.
1: Huh? The truth reveal itself in front of your eyes. The truth reveal itself. But let's hear this one now. Listen.
2: Yeah.
1: Sometime, right? If you find an evil person, a bad person, can do some good for you, listen to me carefully. Sometimes you can take that individual, because once upon a time, all the criminals out of Germany, they went to America, they went to Argentina, they went to England, okay? They went to Canada. You understand? And it was good for Canada. Even if it was barbarous criminals, You understand? So if we have some scientists that know rotten and in a change and they can help us in Antigua, fine. Fine. Hmm. You see? If they can help us.
2: You know, they can help out with an island. But me don't want to help.
1: Okay.
2: Let me tell you. Me personally believe I don't have enough criminals from China yet. You understand? Me don't believe so.
1: Yes.
2: Because somebody poured the came, then get out, then send the criminal work from them.
1: Oh yeah, well you see, it's a technically large country. It's
2: and when they don't
1: country.
2: when they don't work, they are living quarters there.
1: Yes.
2: You understand?
1: Furthermore, I was going as far as you see those people that come from overseas, they are spies for their country. They give information on other countries that they're in. Yeah, it's just that some of us don't know. But they support their country from a distance, you see. And we as a people have to look into who we have there and who really have Antigua at heart, and you know. But we just can't just say everybody come and smile and think they're up to good. Most of them up to no good. And somebody just prove that.
2: Yeah, but so why we got to right now, especially with them gun crime, you know. And an Antigua thing, you know. Are them people that accustomed to gun and when they come from and gun and a bring gun and a pollute out with gun, you know.
1: Beige, I'm going to tell you something. Once I was in the Merchant Marine in the 1970s, right? And we used to travel out to Europe, South America, and the USA, right? And my port was in Miami, a place they call West Palm Beach. And there has many guns too in the area. This is the 1970s.
2: Uh-huh.
1: Okay? The captain, the chief mate, the chief engineer, all the heads, right? Those days they used to have a 19-inch color TV, and they used to buy a lot of them. And when they come to the islands, they already had a contract that they sell the TVs, right? But the guys on the deckhand guys, they used to buy guns, right? What they do, I'm a guy into music from ever since, okay? I buy music and who I'm music, so they would buy guns, and which port that they make the contact, to sell it to the guy on the wharf. The guy make contact on the wharf, sell it to a guy within the country, you understand? And that's how the guns in my time was used to pass within a small island. So I don't think the technique changed. I believe the technique's still the same. But most of the time, you remember back in the early days, you could go deep water and nobody check you. You could go deep water and do, you know, everything that you want to do and then come back. That was the early days.
0: Yeah, man.
1: But the technique hasn't changed, you know.
0: Just get damn slack.
1: Yeah, and that's how the guy. I don't know about the airport, kind of work at the airport. But I live in the city.
0: Because, you know, when the UPP take over, they change up all the security, and they leave certain people in the key places, police force, and different places.
1: You're not going to check a guy that works at the harbor every day. You know what I mean? He had contacts from the ship, and he had the contacts after he finished, you see. And that's how the guns come in.
2: You see them there. Them not blame. Them have a security company that didn't give a man a winner. Drive our government security them and make he found free company. And nobody know what the leakage will be done there. You understand? A lot of things that take place in Antigua. It is faster from when you people mean a power. You hear me tell
1: you? Yes. Huh? And another thing in the early days, my father had some small boat, right? And he was in smuggling. He used to smuggle things for St. Barthes, like cigarette and booze and so on. Yes. My dad was in the smuggling business too. And he was a longshoreman also.
2: Plenty that just takes place in the south side. A lot of that.
1: Yeah.
2: You know all that, man. You know all that. One time, if we give a joke, one time I will go tell you cheap. And I'll find some of them big girl.
1: Jimmy John. Yeah, Jimmy John, they call it.
2: A young pretty girl. Young pretty girl.
1: Yeah, young pretty girl. Yeah,
2: why?
1: Because speakeasy. Yeah, my mom come from a family that was in the arena. Yeah, my auntie, yeah, man.
2: So long then it's up there to do, man.
1: Yeah, man. My parents was involved with that kind of stuff. My dad used to have both, yeah.
2: You know, once you have one, once you go down to Miami, you have Miami, you like, go in and go and shop and buy a gun.
1: Yeah, back then. I don't know for today, you know, because I've been so long.
2: Well, you know, but me just go up there in the early from St. Damon Grove and for buy a gun for people that are licensed. That are one gun.
1: I can't talk, yeah. I see that for myself, you know. Yeah, for instance, I remember one time we come in to port in Miami. Port, if you want to see FBI agent by the Swan, they take us out and put us in the middle of the ship. Okay, and they ransack the ship upside it down. But they didn't find anything. Because what they were looking for, the individual that tell the FBI agent that none of us know, right? That they can get this out of Venezuela, they can get this out of Colombia, right? Remember the young man? Why was the youngest man on the ship? I did not know those things were going on. But they didn't find anything. And guess what? As much as they look, I was the only one, as young guy, I don't drink, and they used to buy a cigarette and beer, so they keep me, make me in charge at the storage. All this something they could hide down in the soup, but they never got on there. They search every room on the ship. And I had the key. They never go down there. But nobody had no drug. But there were drugs back then. You know, coming from one place, it was back and forth there. And whoever said what they said about the drugs, they could have given me and said, well, so put this in a storage. You understand?
2: Yeah.
1: The drugs would have come in. But the individual was lying. He was looking because it was a woman FBI come aboard the ship in Miami. And they were talking whatever they talk. And he promised, I guess, he'd bring back a ton of drugs if you want to see the agent for another ship. Furthermore, we didn't get him. They stopped us out to sea. Yeah. We had to anchor off. But they didn't get him. I have a taste of a lot of little stuff, you understand? So when they talk, I know what I'm talking about. Now he is sick. I've been there.
2: I know your
1: program. Get up and running, guys. I will always listen. Cause guess what? We are the low guys on the low limb. You understand? And I know you guys for truth. And now you guys will talk. Yeah. I don't know if you're not. You serve the people of Antigua and Barbuda the way you can, in the best way you can. All right. You have a good morning, guys.
2: Yeah, man, thank you.
1: You're welcome.
2: Thank you. Take care. Every time, man.
1: Yes, yeah, and you guys' family.
2: Give your family me regard, man.
1: Yes, wife is fast asleep, your boy. She tired. She don't be cooking yesterday. Some potato dumpling and salt fish and anchova. You know what I mean? Antigua style on Jamaica, you know. I teach you how to cook the Antigua style.
2: Oh, know? Okay.
1: So,
3: Mine end up like Richard Lewis, eh?
1: Well, look, me far and out of sight, out of mind. In that trouble, and my marriage is more than 40 years. So.
3: Okay. All right, stick with that. All right, my brother, always a pleasure and a major to listen to Unlocked, always on your program. Thank you, God, be with you and your family. No respect. Hey, the time is what? 21 minutes past the hour of what? 3 o'clock? No,
2: four o'clock. Man,
3: 4 o'clock,
2: man,
3: jam fast. Me like, Mary must like, me like, one of the UPP blind mice that they have there, sir. Boy, me never see such a blind, stupid mice that the UPP really are talking about, you know. And when they depend on the radio, man, anyway, then later on, they sung like some, they can win cockroach, a bark. Cockroach back, cockroach. You know what I mean? You know, because...
2: this morning, At this man, you go hear the young
3: Cockfall?
2: The young guy go.
3: Boy, me tell you all about that. You see, let me tell you now, boy. You see, when people rate you, see something, you get so excited, and well, not everybody. But he get excited and so on, and he don't understand it. He gonna end up just like a France. France, you know when you look at that church fund money, guy, when you think about that something there, oh, he call it drop out, me one of your wife. Miss Christopher? Hello? I go up there, go look for you. Look at Miss Christopher knock you out because he just drop out. He drop out. And me not, he drop out. Me not even Miss Christopher, one of them trying to ton. Some big cup stick. So me not even want to hit him with one across here. Let me see if I can get him back. Let me see if I can get a return and so on. If Miss Christopher then man, you know, sorry for that poor guy. It's good. You know, he gonna come like a springer. He gonna end up like a springer and so on. Anyway, I'll see. Miss Christopher. Okay. So, get too much and knock out. He get unconscious. He sung like the young lady with like two injections. Hey, you know that people wicked? You know, first because I know me, they ask you life in prison. Push your lifetime. This is just supposed to make the young lady go ahead. She already passed the death. She already passed the deathbed, man. Hey, she not supposed to death. She not deserve that song. Let the lady go down the tongue with ice cream. You see,
2: man. I don't know, but
3: why?
2: You know, because the liar is supposed to fight for that quick shit.
3: Yeah, because, you know what I mean?
2: She don't go to what she have to go to.
3: And the only somebody ever go through that the woman broke his stuff. So why, you know what I mean? The first becomes and the lady supposed to walk. I don't know that she done something, but in a case like that, she something wrong. And so on, that is a sign. And these people don't understand that is a sign.
2: I fight them who should make money out of them. Because they try to use it.
3: Like a Fazi made in, but Fazi made in, you. Let me see if I can get you on because I better use your line. So, Fazi, hello?
1: No, it's not made in.
3: Move over. Yeah, go ahead.
1: Move over and beige. You see what I just say? Do not say that.
3: Why?
1: Take a woman, a live woman.
3: Yeah.
1: Stretch her out, right?
3: Mm-hmm.
1: And skin the woman alive, operate on the woman live. You understand?
3: Yeah.
1: The woman deserve death.
3: Yeah, but she deserve it. But
1: no, she deserve death.
3: She deserve it, but she try. You want to tell me you try about two time about seven niggas pushing on the lady and the lady there? No. She not deserve death.
1: The person that she move, she murdered, didn't have a chance of two time, three time or not.
3: Yeah, but this.
1: All right. Okay, move over. So, opinion.
3: No problem. But, I understand. I understand she do bad and the wickedness, but the situation that she go through, that's what we deal with.
2: I also have because of what she go through.
3: Yeah.
1: Yeah, well, what the act that she performed,
2: not that she not deserve. Not that she not deserve that, you know.
3: But what she deserve
2: that. But you push it through much trouble for them. Until
3: not so many times.
1: That should be the answer for her. A live person, she operate on, not dead, but live until a person died.
3: We understand all that, so I don't say. Is she kill the devil? Well, if she be kill the devil,
1: if
3: she the ground.
1: You should kill your daughter or son, bitch, or move over.
3: I love my daughter, I love my son, but according to what she go through, is she that didn't deserve? Yeah, you see, like she that wasn't supposed to. She wasn't supposed to dead. And you know what I mean? And so I would just say, okay, leave that alone. And, hello?
1: I give you credit.
3: Okay.
1: You said about
3: all right.
1: A man killed my daughter, and I will never.
3: Hold on a minute. Hold on a maiden, yeah, hold on.
1: No, make a make maiden. Come here, a man killed my daughter, and I will never forget him as long as I live.
3: Nah. I understand that I will never forget himself, somebody, but you know, she got you enough, and so on, and I think she should have walked free and walked on Donald Trump head. Yeah. Maiden? No problem. Maiden?
2: Good morning.
3: Yeah, sure. Fazi, Maiden?
4: Can you hear me?
3: Yeah, we can hear loud and clear directly because you know me could work magic and all kind of some. All they say me last me touch, me sharpen and me wait. Where you say me sharpen and me what? Me sharpen me mouth when me slow me wait.
5: If you'd like to make a call, please hang up and try again. If you need help, hang up and then dial your operator.
3: Hold on there. Let me see if we get rid of this one, yeah. Okay. Me hang up around somebody. Maiden, put on back your wig and call me back. Your father say, like you drop off over the phone. Okay, I think we might get you back. Hello? Maiden? Yeah, your father say back.
6: Over.
3: Yeah, your father say I know.
6: Over.
3: You're live and direct.
6: I'm not coming on the radio.
3: Yeah, I mean,
6: I'm not here.
3: Yeah, you're on the radio.
6: Yeah, move over.
3: Hi.
6: What's wrong with you and beige? A drunk, are you drunk? The woman, something wrong. The man mustn't put in all whatever he's supposed to put in the injection.
3: Hey, they should have started all them.
6: Look.
3: He got us to what?
6: They should have hung she by the neck.
3: Hey, he got us to what? Rather than a put in your hand?
6: No, move over.
3: She's supposed to walk free.
6: They should hang her by the neck.
3: The woman don't
6: She's supposed to dead.
3: Yes.
6: She's supposed to dead.
3: But she not supposed. She's supposed to dead, but she not dead. So
6: Something wrong.
2: She's supposed to dead, but
3: she's not dead. So that something is wrong. Something is wrong with
6: she
3: that.
6: She must have been a devil woman then.
3: A devil woman? A god woman?
6: She has to be a devil woman.
3: You might surprise to see she a god woman.
2: No.
6: She's supposed to be hung by the neck. She's supposed to dead. She don't deserve to live.
3: She should have dead a long time.
2: Mm-hmm. Yeah, but you put on time for she dead.
3: Yeah, you understand
2: and
3: me?
2: And you put it to the phone.
3: Dead.
2: Push it dead.
3: And you still
2: and she not dead. And you go to the taxi and come out to tell.
3: And out of her handcuff.
2: Eh?
3: And cover she bed. And you woman can't conscious.
2: You got to take your cash out of the
6: No, she's supposed to dead long time.
3: Them are not a murderer.
2: I will accuse them.
3: Them are not a murderer.
2: Maybe.
3: Because you take up a woman
2: for... She's supposed to dead. You're not saying you're supposed to dead.
3: But she got you...
2: You push it to the whole stuff for kill she. And she's not dead. And you take she.
6: How come she not dead? Something wrong.
3: Well, let me tell you, that's exactly. So why?
6: No, she's supposed to dead, man.
3: Why then did she leave she there? Where she dead is, take she to the hospital. For kill she alive, for bring she back, for kill she again? You see, them a mother. Them a mother of themselves.
6: Yeah.
3: Let me ask you.
2: She's supposed to dead, but she not dead.
6: Rain come from my roof, I can hardly hear the rain coming down heavy.
2: And you go taxi for cash the hospital for make she living. And a dead is a more guilty dead. Give up
3: it. The woman already passed your death sentence. And she passed her test. Alright, so she's supposed to be alive.
6: No! She's supposed to dead.
3: But how come she's not dead?
6: The neck.
3: She's supposed to dead and I try so much attention, she's not dead. She's not supposed to dead.
6: Tell me. Suppose I said I'm going to chop she up. No, cut her actually head. Cut you limb by limb.
3: No.
6: She's not going to die there. You can still hear this head attack.
3: If they be try that, and then she's not supposed to dead.
2: For me, the thing is that she's supposed to dead.
3: But she's not dead.
2: And you put you to the portion for dead. And she's not dead. And
3: but,
2: you cash her.
3: But the one time. Now in the one time, they push
2: she,
3: bring she back for kill she again.
2: Give me a break, man.
3: Them a double murder. They should hang them by themselves.
6: No.
3: Yeah. Because them a murder more than the lady. That is double murder. Them double murder, try to double murder the lady. They're supposed to make sure Them ask you life in prison. Let the lady, you know, set
6: free. No, you come out to kill people.
3: Hold on. You know, there's a prison. I think they say they have a prison in Trinidad that and you see. And why is it here you jump? I understand.
6: The sharp one and man, them, they are waiting for you.
3: But yeah, one man be escape. They say he will escape. He like Harold Love. Harold Love and them. Me understand he call one of his friend and tell his friend, I'll go escape now. And his friend say yes. So he say, okay, let's go. Next thing when the shark come, he chop his friend and son, and the shark go after his blood. He feed his friend with the shark. And he take off, leave his friend and he gone.
6: And so he put up all his meat, well, that's the way. And when he come, he just fling this meat to the shark.
3: All right, so you say you think he should dead again?
6: He should dead catch him, of course.
3: You think he shouldn't get away?
6: No.
3: Look, he pass the test. He got his door, he pass the test. I believe. To me,
6: To me.
3: He got us the way you want to say.
6: Then I mix up the sub goes. Whatever they put in the needle, then I mix them up good.
3: So,
2: wherever it is, me no care where it be. All I'm going to say, you said you're supposed to dead.
3: I feel they care.
2: And you put you to the process. You put you to the process for dead.
3: Yeah.
2: And she not dead at the time.
3: I think she'll get your hospital. Go make sure better.
2: Why make you tell your hospital and the final if we is she out or she deliver?
3: Leave she in there where she dead. He's the first son. If you see she a go on and she a go on.
2: Leave
3: she
2: in there.
6: Well, then they carry her hospital.
3: Who do I? Who get better for kill she
6: again? They should just leave her there and she would have dead us. They should just leave her and let her suffer.
3: Well, exactly, so now the woman
6: don't go. Leave her there and let her suffer.
3: She already go through enough suffering. So that's why they're not supposed to think about himself and give her next sentence. She deserves to live.
6: God.
3: That is a miracle. Regardless to whatever it be, we might say it's wicked, we might say that, but you never to know the person that she kill and chop up, the person they might not deserve to live, but she deserve.
6: Oh,
3: mercy. She deserve to live. The lady go through too much. All right.
6: Go through too much?
3: Yeah. You know, about seven times, you hear the Negro and then Ben up and all.
6: One devil woman, she be man. She's a devil woman.
3: She was a Harala. That the UPP them.
6: What become a Harala?
3: Like, when I understand that when they last saw Abel Harala. Because I may he won't know. No. The Springo. But he talked some bullshit yesterday. God
6: forbid.
3: Oh. Springo, he and he Adrian, you know, the guy in his Adrian, he was on the program yesterday.
6: Oh.
3: Who you think Springo, the little black boy? The little black boy and son, Springo. He talked some kind of crap yesterday. And all the crap them attack. Everything them attack. You can imagine. Everybody know. It is not Antigua alone, the gas price go up. In the greatest state of enough. America. But then nobody pretend he and the agent and they pretend Antigua the prime minister the one and the Antigua are the one who kept gas because we had no war, we had nothing and so on. You know,
6: but a long time the gas should have gone up a long time. But how you mean of gas the men subsidize this and try to do this and that to keep it.
3: You could have a
6: and law. And now he can't do it anymore. Are we too damn licky-licky all over gas gone up?
3: Let me tell you something. The biggest increase we ever have in our whole life. And we're the same cooking gas. From $21 to what?
6: 32.
3: Well, some people sell 30 to some people sell for 35. How much percent that they be?
6: Well, who sell them for 35?
3: No, some people do that. See, I hear some people call me and tell me for complain about something, please to me.
6: Yeah? Call their name, who sell them for 35?
3: They call me, but I have to check it out and they tell me for because they want to do it. Because the people...
6: Make you look bad for
3: because
6: the government,
3: they're wicked.
6: Gone to 35 yet.
3: They're wicked. You know, yourself,
6: you know,
3: some of these tire man. You know, some of these tire guys work up their price because they got, they say, and what? Then half a pen of damn gas on a tire for fix a tire, but they want for that thing. You know, these are so wicked people when they blame everything for the government. By government, yeah. They have greed. The government, they could blame. Because the government also, them are the ones who also give them a chance. Because they're supposed to have price control. Certain things that the price go up and let it go up. And certain things that in the price, jack their blasty head down. Because some of these people do every price, jack their blasty head down. Because some of these people do everything to make the government
6: yeah.
3: feel bad or look bad.
6: Even the people and

0: The friends are demons. Pussy, that free mother. You know, you're so wicked to the people, but you see people like a. Remember when you talk about Jackie Queen, for she father must be done there, you used to talk about your pastor must be done in that. Long day? Or your father done day? I don't know, okay, maybe. Oh, whatever, if he didn't have. Yes, she might, he must
1: have.
0: Yeah, okay, leave, you know. Okay, you might know because you used to knock out car glass, so you know which one.
1: Everybody wants to go to heaven.
0: but, when I really think about this wicked evil set of people, when I think about France, he for his mother, boy, I see the lady that could, definitely one thing me know, I believe the lady they gone to heaven, his mother. Cool, lovely lady. Nice lady. But what a bad boy. Me not expect no better.
1: Hey.
0: Got a long time in the France, I'm bad boy.
1: Cool.
0: I say anything
1: hello.
0: Over there, seven
1: there. I said the devil coming up cool and nice. And when you hear the thunder, then do your fart. Me no one lady. Oh, dear Jesus. Nobody holier than she.
0: No, the lady, the...
1: And she wicked more than the devil.
0: Well, okay, me could understand. But if his mother and he have a brother they used to call Harry, me tell you, man, cool people. France are the only, and the reason why he come out so, because he's desperate. And you see church money, cost money, you know, will follow you until you're dead. Everything will happen.
1: Yeah.
0: Because me here, when I then say what, I think that's a leave it to God. We say something like, leave it to, you try to say, oh, I'll not deal with Bible. Somebody, let me see, me pan line that me can pull up that clip there. But you know, these are the wicked evilness. That this guy have. When I'm talking about his mother used to be such an mother raise you up, bring you to Sabbath school. I remember when your mother used to do a teacher through Sabbath school. That little used to do out there. I run up and down with a little stick with the little pampas. The pampas bigger than a buggy peak. Panaman so a long time, you know, his body come up from since his smile come out a little. A bad little thing that they be, you know. When you talk and so on and the way he talk. He go on like a pack, he come like an Asian. He told them just like bird of a feather flop together.
1: Oh yeah.
0: And after the time, he claimed that he's so damn, he's so bright, he's so educated. And he like a young runner. He claimed that he's so bright.
1: They're misleading the people.
0: How much of time? He run against Cutie, he get licks. He run against Chuck Green, he get licks. If people don't just reject him, here's a blasted rejected banana France. And you go on like if you're somebody, you don't see nobody that want you. Because you cross pan you. You think it's easy for trouble. You're a pity file. Money church mother. You think it's easy for trouble, children fun? Cross pan you. You understand, Zizi? Cross pants is until he dead. Because he trouble, he take landmore. He thief check landmore.
1: The last time I saw him, he kind of walking funny.
0: Cross panum. You think cross easy? You think Bishop Darcy dead and gone and so on, but he's still not think about him. So Bishop Darcy, you might believe that in the holy because and so on, but when you come from church, don't mess with church. What is ever is every devil inside their worship? Why is he in church? Don't mess with it.
1: Boy, me tell you the devil all over.
0: But you know when they heard this guy, when they heard the nastiness they call France, and there were people called people nasty. When they heard one they call Christ, he sung well John described maybe. What they call Christ. And so he a call up. When he hear hip on the radio, international call or prime minister piece of dog shit and all kind of some dog shit.
1: I hear the dog shit.
0: And all these type of things. And the nasty, dirtiness people like France and who claim that they're so bright. They have moral. They have standard. He got us to war. He are the prime minister. He are the prime minister. We got us to war. A 15 one I got in there. Nen. And I go on like if election just tomorrow at 2031 election day, a long time. And I so frightened, I so stupid, I so dotish, many I might need to live for 2031. And I go on like if election just on the corner. I pull on my own country that I claim that I love so much. I talk all bad,

0: on this. Antigua had the most crime. Antigua is one of the baddest country. What kind of pokulong, kunkunong people
1: you,
0: these people
1: them
0: are?
1: Purge their conscience. Huh? Them are wicked and
0: no,
1: evil
0: no,
1: people.
0: But they purge their own conscience is the way the message that I sent out
1: let
0: inside,
1: me hear
0: outside to international.
1: If you criticize the country, carry country this and that, go back where you come from. If you can't live over there better,
0: who
1: you go
0: that?
1: Back where you come from.
0: Who that, Adrian?
1: No, you're going to help you and suffer with Ari.
2: No, but the whole thing about people like Adrian, you know. Adrian are bad about the whole country now. But if things are bad here, go back to Guyana, because Guyana is better.
1: Yeah.
0: Better. Why Guyana? Hey, make me pull up some. Guyana.
2: So, and at the same time, our bad country, you want to go in a parliament, go sit down.
1: Yeah.
0: Because if we can, yeah. If you go.
1: Even, and the government doing so much. Look here, the PDV, they come out.
2: I saw fully Antigua would have been. Who vote for age and for going out for our parliament, we sit down. For drag vote, he make our money like a serpent.
0: Yeah. Adrian, if Adrian be so damn bright, what do? He run again. He run again, not even in the Senate. Then in the Senate. And he make if Francis is bright, Francis is intelligent, and look who they make.
2: Yeah.
0: Look who they put in the Senate. Look you, Francis is bright. And also the Adrian, and look who they take and put in the Senate. A young man who just come from nowhere in the run. And so and the little spoil, little runner.
1: Rude
0: like a Geico we call it. You know this, that's a Geico. You look like a damn
1: guy. But move over, bed, you hear the news? The PDV, then go carry it up to $300.
0: And then,
2: I hope we can sustain. Because.
1: Better that?
2: Because.
1: Should have given it.
2: No, listen to me, good man. Listen to me, hope he can sustain. Because when it came up, remember, you can go up to over 5 million now. At that time. Now, remember, then Tira said Maduro. Then said, how much you charge? They're going to give Maduro and his wife and all kinds of go out in America. No? And America right now are one of the most wickedest countries in the world.
0: Right,
2: because of the things that they want
1: to
0: Stop shop, because let's see Natal.
1: But the man fooled a whole set of people. He fooled.
2: but he should fool you.
1: That's telling the devil all over.
0: Me can understand.
2: He should fool you.
1: And the devil comes smooth like
2: Antigua.
1: A butter.
2: You the Antigua. And people at the America tell you who he be. And you the Antigua travel, he good.
1: No, maybe only because of how we protect the border.
0: What border?
1: The long and short, every hallelujah, how an amen.
0: I only know, you know.
2: What the border?
1: No, the people are here, the island people are smuggling in the country.
0: Smuggling? What you know? What you know about
2: you're
0: that?
2: You're protected bar.
1: It's your TV.
2: The protection of your bar. The protection of your bar. You take people from a farm that work and work a farm for years.
0: All the apple.
2: And you send them home because they're Hispanic and black people.
1: And Nicaraguan,
2: who more guilty of brutality, you accept the name country because they're white.
0: Mm.
2: Give him a break.
1: He fooled plenty of people. Let's see how when the election for the Senate and so next month.
0: I believe. So far,
1: let me know live up there, you so know, far, everything me can be know.
0: Avel, good morning. Good morning. Talk to you.
1: Avel, good morning.
2: America. American farmer can't get them beef for sale when he go buy beef from Argentina.
0: You can imagine.
2: Huh? He go buy beef from Argentina.
0: Huh?
2: And for your farmer them they can't get them beef for kill and for sale because you want very cheap for them. You want very labor of them.
0: It's a pity.
2: Huh? They're more to stop because laborers are few.
0: I'll better pray. Now make it get back in for the 2 years.
1: That's it.
0: I better pray. And it seems like, far as me concerned, they have a good chance to keep you out. Mm-hmm. But hey, we are living in the last days, and yeah, so real stupid because you are for $5,000.
1: Uh-huh. It's all like you, Pippi.
0: No, but you know, people say, remember if they offer $90, $90 for every healthcare, and then for the healthcare people, and then I get them now. Must have said $5,000.
1: If the other big country may stand up for the third world country and say, I can't do that to them. It's Antigua 108 square mile percent all them people, around and by the big country, Canada, England, the rest big country, and them, but not one of them will say nothing because they love third world country and they don't want to have in that damn country.
0: No matter.
1: All of them.
2: Mr. Z, even the boat where they blew up last week. Even the boat where they blew up last week, blow up the boat.
0: Can you imagine? They're still with that.
2: You were the mightiest of force that you can rein in anything out of the sea and pull them over and search them and carry them in to court.
0: For the short time. When he was talking about, he also, I remember he do interview with the president from Ukraine. I remember when he turned to the president and said they're gonna cause third world war 3, and son, he talked to Biden. He said Biden was gonna call that, and no, he put us in a deep shit that okay, I don't even know how to get out of them. That he for say, he come now, he's so stupid, and he come and say that all two country, Iran will be destroying America. And he say, let them destroy. You see, boy, we, Lord of mercy, I'm telling you, man. We're in the last days.
1: Yeah, anyway, moves on, babe. Get a good night's sleep last night. Good morning to everyone. But I can't name today because it's already late.
0: Tama, hug you up so much.
1: Stephanie, the girl Christopher, listening, you know. She can see. Listen to this. Oh, no. Oh, she know you're ZDK? Sharon Christopher.
2: Sharon, yeah.
1: Oh. Okay. Mm. Good morning to everyone under the sound of my voice. And, babe, be good now.
2: Mm. Yeah, thank you.
1: Yeah,
2: thank you.
1: I'm going to hear the radio call yesterday because I went to a funeral service, a memorial service. So I'm going to hear the call yesterday.
2: All right. I'm listening there.
1: Well, that is true too. But my love for now, what's going on in my country? So move Sunday night, God's Day alive.
0: No respect.
1: Okay, Beige, be good now. Everybody okay for you, Beige?
2: Yes, so far.
1: And your family okay, move over. Well, you not your children okay?
0: My children, they're in Antigua okay, Angela. Okay. But they're in St. Vincent now okay. My children, them long in. No, me, your children long in.
1: Your children long there. Yeah, that's so much you even know where you had him.
0: Me not go to. Me because I'm not
2: go. About him, man. He was not lovely. He tell life as soon as he wake.
1: AI not with you today. AI not in line with you. AI, listen.
0: AI,
1: good morning.
0: You know, they say AI is the same thing. Go kill Allah and Donald Trump. Say, no. Why is he ever AI president? You know, this guy is a real. He's a monkey donkey, no?
1: Yeah, monkey me.
0: Me never see a man like that. He believe he gonna live forever. Uh-huh. He 80. He 80 years of age.
1: He look and he good believe for 80?
0: He look good. I was in a care. In a case, see Donald Trump don't say dead already, he done dead already.
1: But he like the woman die. What they call them? She look at a woman that she not dead at all. That they wouldn't do to
0: wait,
1: she.
0: Man.
1: She have more life than one cat.
0: A cat? Missy cat drop on one, they one nah, little cat dead.
1: They can just cut your damn head off, man. She wicked.
2: The devil wasn't put there.
0: Exactly.
1: Anyway.
0: You leave the young lady alone. As far as we can stand, she lady supposed to be free.
1: Well, so she done dead already.
0: She done dead already, so really want to it.
1: So Jumbi, she and Jumbi right. Then.
0: I don't think, I think
1: but it's... But no, you can't help she walk, well, the devil that.
0: It is wickedness if they go back, who's trying to save the kid.
2: She made it.
1: Yeah. Cut you up, limb by limb. When you see the head talk to you, move over. You see the skull just come and attack.
0: When you see that come to
1: move over.
0: Car glass, you never tell everyone.
1: Get out of here. Anyway, bye-bye. Everyone, have a wonderful day.
0: Same to you.
1: Then go back to sleep for an hour.
0: Okay
1: then. Bye bye.
0: Respect.
2: All right.
0: Yeah, you know, definitely. You know, what I've seen, you know, instead of the heads of government coming up here, and I heard one of the calling and said that all they should carry all. You know, the UPP, they were real nothing else than. I don't know how to describe them. Sometimes we word them, we want to give them, then they ain't any word. I heard they calling and saying that all. They're trying to say when the heads of government come, everybody supposed they should go and park all the car at the airport. Well, yeah, park all the cars. You see how this? You see what kind of? You can imagine these people should have glad to know that we Antigua is so far that we could hold the heads of government. These people don't care what damn about the country. That for sure, all these people just thinking about what they can get, and just them just to themselves. You can imagine any. You should be proud to know this spotlight. International world will be definitely camera, television. Some people who never see their face in a certain place will be on television live and direct. Antigua and Barbuda, the Snake Smile Island, 108 square miles. And these rotter foot minded set of people and the UPP, them are the one I say, how remember when I'll be having last heads of government there. The heads of first heads of government. When they was talking about where they go up, they was himself encourage them. Let them go up that park their vehicle and this and so on. If these people could block off these people from coming here. They believe, you know, these people real stupid, they call. People call people dark shit. You know, they're not the high fall poopo mine. And fall poopo smell. I believe a glass tumbler I do something. I believe they pick me. I believe the Antigua Labour Party I do something, I fool. I you people goal. When I do I talk about I love this country. And the idiot and them talk with I talk about I love this country. How you could love a country? How you could love a woman? And a tear of human clothes. Since she rode mother naked. How you could love a house and burn it down? What kind of mentality this idiot have, B-boy?
2: Yeah, that's where you go, boy. So you can go and ask it for them. But as far as me know, they're going to operation for a long, long time. Because we will have the ways I'm thinking in a progressive. So, and the one that's on the radio that's saying in a progressive radio, I regressive than they be. So me then hold them there. You see the thing about them there. He and Adrian and them they believe because Serpent strike one goal when he on radio and say he had the mic.
0: Yeah, because he had the mic by then.
2: And he gets him a punch and he gets my back slammed.
0: Because they be so happy to him.
2: They believe that they have a mic too.
0: They go get in.
2: They back.
0: Go ahead.
2: The agent only will run because because they put on C3 and make the fans come out there and run. And because he didn't get for in the nominating with Darso. He didn't want to go in a Darso. And he couldn't go and I suck up the force of Van QT. And then shuffle up this one up here.
0: And
2: but
0: it's a man, Joseph puts a word, but he say, Adrian, I shouldn't call people dog. I shouldn't, people like you shouldn't talk about ton. I'm talking about people. But Adrian, people, you could tell your blasted opportunity, Ryan. What an idiot you be.
2: Remember, if I suck me living, you hear if I is enough.
0: Hey, and then these are the people who used to talk. These are the people talking about lick people ass. Adrian? Oh, sorry.
2: Remember, if I suck me living, I will hear if I is
0: for the
2: radio. What's the Kinasi call? Anyway, move on. Let me say good morning to everybody.
0: Yeah, respect.
2: Yeah. I can't do things like a good morning to everybody. Good morning to everybody. Whosoever listening, you know, I'm recalling them. But this morning, when I have some name, because I say good morning to everybody. Everybody who listen. Good morning to you all. Wherever you are, whosoever you are. Good morning to you.
0: Yeah.
2: And move over.
0: Yeah.
2: St. Philip South, I want brand new executive.
0: Ah!
2: Brand new executive, St. Philip South.
0: You gone? So,
2: Me sit on the back seat, man. Me sit on the back seat. Assembly me, you know.
0: Okay. And, so you sit on and let that drive. That's good.
2: And some, allow some people who say that they're old.
0: Mm.
2: So you give them where for young. So we want to see how young and young. But the guy that be chairman, good man.
0: Okay, so you endorse him.
2: And me know that he could do a good job.
0: Mm.
2: You see?
0: And you put up for no nonsense like you.
2: And that's the way he be, you know, because he may run near the primary.
0: Mm.
2: He may run Asian too, but not the bad Asian.
0: Oh! He ain't Richardson.
2: Hey,
0: Richardson Asian?
2: So, yeah,
0: he better train in him because he will...
2: So he will do one good job and the rest will work along good.
0: Well, we're looking forward to that. We have 5 years as far as we can say, because a lot of them believe because hey, the prime minister will call in 2 years and 3 years and so all things will happen. But election due in 2031 and them are going like you wear them a prance. You will maybe some of them when me people like that demons, that Spartan, that Draka, I don't know how to describe that thing there. And when me in Zevras, when me them talk, a time for get rid of. I forgot, I know how much get rid of. I go and like if I put it there. I dotish like a bat and smell like a cat. They can, when I say cat, I mean like cat, you know, because I go and like. Election at two years. And election.
2: The election
0: just started.
2: They must campaign. They must campaign for the election next month.
0: And they must say, a time for a get rid. A time here be saying that. If I the alone, he wouldn't be there. I'd put him there. We put the prime minister there. We put the Antigua Labour Party there, so I stop talking about a time for I get rid. I run here. How I get rid of today?
2: You have 6 seats. and you go in an election. And when you go in an election, you come back out in one.
0: And they're looking at
2: and I reject you. All right, give me a break.
0: Then, guys. Me don't want to give me a break. Well, then
2: I will check you.
0: What a kunumunu then be, yo?
3: No problem.
2: So,
0: You know, Alex Brown. Because you could imagine, he go in the primary and he lose. And he run. And he, how many times France lose? How many times I make the France and children fun? How many times lose? 2 times. He run for, and he still.
2: The thing about you people, right?
0: Adrian,
2: people like a friend cut from an elite class.
0: The elite class will always have
2: the preference and the everything above the rest.
0: You understand? White batty boy.
2: So that's what happened. So you know what?
0: You have a little white collar upon them, so they have his white batty boy.
2: Right now, the Chinese woman, Missy, like she wants to go for the leadership too.
0: What?
2: The Chinese woman for UPP.
0: They have Chinese woman there?
2: Yeah, they wanted in a Senate. They wanted to make me in a Senate. So go on like in everything.
0: Oh, daddy? He wanted where they say been a spin wrong around the airport? Hey, look. Hey, you see people like America, like a Dembeso? You know Antigua really, really gone? But if you see Bird on come and see this type of nutmeg, you know? Because I heard she. As to she. They are just so glad I called that the name. As to that.
2: I don't call him by name.
0: Okay, well, me go call her for she name.
2: You say the Chinese woman.
0: Well, because you see there, what she do, put on she.
2: me think she may look like a darker than that one time.
0: So she bleach. So she used Clorox. Oh, that's why she must get that white price. So Clorox might go up, you see. Malika, Clorox will go up. Because all of a time, look who they have. All of a time, they want to push you up. They can share somebody. So you're not surprised if they want to say, if they will say that she are the leader for the UPP. Because you see, they can wash your foot and come. Just like you're not surprised they're talking about the young. He's a young runner with a Geico. Geico Elizabeth.
2: Well, he's the name of John. He's the name of John as a woman. That's a better politician than the Chinese woman. He's not going to use the Chinese. That means the party really dead.
0: Boy, me tell the UPP there. Me send them out to see the Pranga final leader. They're so stupid that pick up Harold and carry out there. Me tell them go. They go make a, they used to make coal pot out of clay and all these things. Me tell them make a statue out of clay. They send Harold out there. And well, Harold a statue. And look what they make up to Harold now. Well, last I heard, me see they say they have Baldwin. Baldwin Spencer, right. I think he celebrated his birthday. I didn't realize the band. Me say he come out of Cooks by Water. He be farm out of Cooks by Water. But
2: yeah,
0: they say...
2: Yeah, but the sad thing about the Honorable Baldwin Spencer birthday, you know. but must say happy belated birthday to you, Mr. Spencer. But at the same time, sad thing about your birthday,
0: obviously people
2: are coming to say you're the best prime minister ever.
0: And you're
2: the prime minister. Number one, number two, number three, number four, none better than you. All of some men have come and say, what?
0: When a man say, he's the humble man, he's the best, he's a little humble boy, come from Green Bay, and drink Cook's by water.
2: He's the best prime minister. One time, before, he just come out of the talk and say, you're humble chief servant. Because he divided out the sheep and goats.
0: You can imagine, they're still a Cali prime minister. You know the UPP that's stupid. Them a call people like a nothing bonnet. Nothing bonnet. That goat. They call the commissioner police. They were calling Mr. Commissioner and Mr. Commissioner. The boy didn't know he blast his foot from the head. Right now there's a lobster, his colleague. His own colleague there know anyone here. Because he, you could imagine him and Mr. Pampy, he was under the UPP for the 10 years. And the most crime ever happened was under the UPP. You hear them talk about crime? I can bet you for the 10 years, the UPP, they have more crime. How many double murder we have under them? People by yacht and all these things. Where was you, nothing, Burnett? You talking about you was part head of the CID. You pump you talking about you this and that. Where was y'all? Why y'all didn't speak out?
2: I too smart get dead in English, I don't know. White people.
0: Huh? No? And yet, where was y'all? You was what part? You was there. And all of a time you out there now. You think the same people who you think the same you people then I listen to you and I say yes, yes, it sound good. And I say haha, where was you? Them a use you. Them a use the toy like a sundown puppet. When they want something for talk, them call on you. And then they love on you.
2: What me say how much crime did that happen on you people? That not
0: there was there. There was.
2: That's not solemn.
0: He was the head of the CID and the boss in talking about he was part of the CID, the criminal department. He was this and assistant that.
2: Between Gold and Gove extension, North Gove and Cashew Hill and Browns Avenue. How much people get raped?
0: Where was them? They was there.
2: Rape. Something happened.
0: And they was there.
2: And it happened. It happened, man. And nothing that
0: happened. And nothing happened. Be watch.
2: Me say, all of a sudden, crime only day in Antigua, and grass, I'm going to put a minister.
0: Six set of people.
2: Why? Give me a break.
0: Well, me no want them to give me a break, because me not the
2: union. I
0: won't say breaks.
2: I don't know which part some of us was when the UPP was the governance of this country, but some people make me too busy at succeeding because as we say, you remember quite maybe road inspector until I have contact with something in the public works, the same place where he's supposed to work 8 hours a day. He have something to do differently.
0: And these are the same cockroach.
2: I miss them and miss what they get.
0: That's why he saw them. Just like a Joselle and them. Remember, I used to wear 3 hat. I miss that. They used to live like a king and queen.
2: Magic.
0: Never come magic, see.
2: Magic Day in America. In America, Magic Day.
0: You love
2: it. He was star for the head. He wants staff for the council.
0: He's looking to be interfering with the young girl in America. And also, he doesn't still become America.
2: When he could not, and then lose the election, Graston should employ him back. And nothing goes on. So, them the bad of them.
0: And you know, he hates, it seems like this guy hates Graston. Magic, when he went to jail, was under who for government? When he went to prison for the young lady day, who was the prime minister? Augustine Bronx in your prison?
2: Dave does be the chief of the information some. And he have a government car. Government to pay house rent. When he go for cut off, he like, he has to give a chance to make a phone call. And when you make a phone call, somebody say, no, that's supposed to cut.
0: Living good life, they miss the water.
2: I'll give them a break.
0: Anyway, leave the sucker, they banana sucker. They're not gonna, they lost their morning and then they lose their afternoon and so on. And so when they hear them talk, and them talk about people and who get this and who wicked and who this, I didn't know I'd be damn well wicked when I was having the sweetness. And how poor people, how people they suffer. How many young lady that lost their job. How many young lady that I suffer throughout a job? Meanwhile, I was drinking and eating.
2: Then I talk because I love Antigua. Then I talk because of what I miss.
0: They miss the water. So,
2: when I hear them talk on radio, and I talk about glass and the glass and that and glass and said and glass and that. Oh,
0: take glass care, my brother.
2: Glaston build all the houses in the painters coat out of the place name. And the UPP. Glaston build South Mall. And the UPP.
0: Until they rent
2: UPP turn back, UPP turn back and put AP in there. And the UPP. And I got to say, since the Prime Minister, he have money.
0: They say, Royal Antigua, they belong to Leicester, Sir Leicester Bird. They say, Royal Antigua, they belong to, and Halcyon Cove, a heritage key, belong to.
2: Just careful, Lester Bird, and I tell McMahon move into the bandstand. And I'll be Lester Bird no money.
0: And they sell off for Antigua for like a penny of nothing. One brother be saying the best deal. For about what? 18 million or something like that, some little money.
2: 12
0: million.
2: And they go give something and keep something for do anything.
0: And then they give Lester Bird for your own hotel. Your own hotel that they say Lester Bird that they was sent to Manga. And the UPP then jumbi. Don't any question that. And they have people like a nasty, dirty yazzy mouth Chalky. Look upon Chalky. When they look upon the days of Chalky and them. Chalky and them, Chalky for your record nasty. Your record dirty. Me could tell you so. The days I remember when they used to when you see I file dirty. You want one of the days of Burma days. I remember alleged. The lad that they bring. That's why I hate the Prime Minister when he say injection and when I put injection in a penis that I could leave you like a girl.
2: They miss.
0: Oh my brother. Well, he just got me down anyway. So foot. We're moving on.
2: Anyway, I'm going to say good morning again, and good morning to all who listen to us. Good morning to you all. And wherever they who say they be, good morning to all of you. And my cousin, suppose, don't know how we're going.
0: Oh,
2: now.
0: Long time, you know, ma'am. But anyway,
2: not long time.
0: You not long time, man, but you don't know what's going on. Anyway, I'll keep you out of business, okay? Not because you're here. Okay, yeah. Okay, we'll meet up. Yeah. Take care. Enough respect.
2: Yeah.
0: Take care. Enough respect, son. And to you, Miss Christopher, good night. Good morning. Wow. It is 15 minutes past the hour, 5 o'clock. Take care, my brother. Always a pleasure and a major. No, Copa.
2: Yeah.

0: Hey, good morning. Talk to me.
1: Yo, yo.
0: Yo, yo. What's up, girl?
1: Yeah, boy. Kick in hell.
0: you gotta kick those fowl out of the cob.
1: Yes, man. You know what to do.
0: Enough respect, man.
1: Yeah, so guidance and protection all the time, right?
0: Yes, I take care of my girl.
1: All right.
0: Okay, good to go.

0: If you'd like to make a call, please hang up and...
1: Hi. You're alive. You're so like a rata.
2: Me alive.
1: Oh! Where you tell
2: you,
1: boy? That's
2: what
1: I say. That's what I say, boy. I tell you, they say AI will be killer all of me. Me keep it for the AI. Watch this. We witness that. AI will be killer all of us. They say, and Donald Trump say, no, he can't kill me. He have an AI president. What a man. Hey, how you doing?
3: Be honest and true. No, some say you've won your...
1: Yo, yo.
3: You took over government.
1: AI. B.I. Go back to sleep, bye-bye.
3: As to how the money is worth spent.
1: Hey. Hey. Oh, oh, mercy. Hey.
2: Me alive, me asleep.
1: Hey. Hey there. College, yeah.
3: If you're a true statesman, answer the
1: mercy, what a mother. What a mother.

0: Any must laugh and pray she on in life.
1: Four people will
0: be no more. Hey, you know, check it time. Bam, bam, bam, bam, bam, bam. Hey, you know what, check it time. You're talking about definitely 16. No, me lie. Me truth. 24 minutes past the 5 o'clock around the Eastern Caribbean. All right. You're locked into ZDK Liberty Radio 97.1. Your host is the one and only. Hey, where do Snow Arm? You see that with the AI boy? Me one eye with this AI thing. And me program. Shifu Arm. No. Hey, I go. Go back in there. Let me see if I can talk to you. Hey, I go in your bed. Go back in your bed. Bye-bye.

0: What a wall! I'm telling the man. The Bible telling the last days of strange. I want to laugh until I want to cry.
1: This is the price of food.
0: You know what?
1: Why so many homeless jobless?
0: I was supposed to talk about an incident with a police officer, a young lady there. Okay, Sunday night for that.
1: Everything you're
0: right. Hey, it's Samayo. Okay, let me see if I can find a song. Because, hey, you know, I'm telling you, man, we in the last days, boy. We are. We last days. Our security guard.

business club. I want to take time to say good morning to the man Junior Jarvis over there, transport board, he and his family. Is for sure. Good morning to you, my brother. I know. Talking about Friday morning, greetings going out to you and the family, all right? And also the staff

0: I'm there for it also. Yeah, I supposed to have a new program, but I will be looking for a sponsor. And I will be getting that because, hey, you know what? I look at, you see all Baker Shop. Good morning to all the Baker Shop and all the security officers and all the hotel workers and all those who, gonna come for a collection from you all, right? Because, y'all have to start paying me tax to keep y'all up. look. No, serious. Something coming up next. Hey, good morning to the man, righty, management, righty, once again, the man Sean Bird. Good morning to you, definitely. Hey, talking about Sean Bird. Yeah, good morning to Sean. Oh, Lord. Boy, me tell you, boy, me never expect. I never expect. Boy, me tell you. Me tell you, oh Lord, my good friend, and used to be oh Lord, very bad boy, me show boy. I wanna jump. Let me make a telephone call to God and find out if when he dead you. If when he dead you know what go on. Because if when he dead I know what boy. Boy, me tell you, for your father must be down in the grave a kick. He can't understand himself. Something. Me tell you something wrong with for your head. You the last one, schooner. The last. You mother last of school. Something wrong. And me warn you, me tell you. If you feel a Glastonbury, you have a beef with Glastonbury, with the Prime Minister. No, me can't see the one upon the radio. And if you feel like here you do, you destroy your own self, your family, and your own damn self. Young Via. You destroy yourself. You sound like a mongoose now. When you see a tape picture, you show and talk about tongue dirty, you are the same one. You are the same one who's talking. Under the UPP, you get arrested. Who talk about the UPP nonsenseness and the craziness. You're a hypocrite. You know, everywhere you go, you have some bad family. Somebody come out bad. You're one of them. You're one of the bad bird. When me hear your voice, because you're this. You know, because sometimes when me hear you talk, man, wake up. Your own country, you deal with that. You know, I remember your father. I remember I see your father during the inquiry. I remember where father go to. And he always think about the country. He never give up the Antigua Labour Party. And he always think about the country. I see all when they go inquiry and they say, he not supposed to run again. He run again. No, why is anyhow. That guy in his hair, like, correct them. That guy in his hair. Hey, you see? He did not take pictures.
1: I am publicly asking you. I'm here.
0: Yeah, me tell you, if I believe the Prime Minister, I do. If I believe the Prime Minister, if I believe I pull on the Prime Minister, and believe something, if I feel I pull on the Prime Minister, and I understand that the country I pull on, because I can't pull it on. Because himself today or tomorrow, he not be the Prime Minister, he better off. He better off in the finance. When we say better off in a certain position than I jockey are. He better off than I still. And if you prolong the country will be done. And meanwhile, free head will be still up. You jockey young. So if I believe he. And some of these idiots who are rallying with I believe well, I say, hey, yeah, go ahead. I can't believe whether I could prolong the Prime Minister. I don't understand my own country I prolong. I ignorant like a damn bat. You know those bats who used to come in the house? So as we can't stand up and invite them in the right there. Oh, gosh. You know, I'm sick. Me could ever prolong my country like that. By the end of the day, the country bigger than the Prime Minister. The country bigger than his every wrestling colleague. The same country that I fight I want to run. Where you see I have a bamboo stick? Bamboo stick. You see I have empty farine? Empty farine. You see I have corn meal pop? Corn meal pop. What kind of sense I claim I have? I have monkey sense. Well, this is the people make up. This is a human make up. I make up. Well, something. Jack, yeah. Boy, I tell her, man, I say. Hush. Hush. Hush.
2: 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We're number one and we're deadly. Number one on the World Wide Web. 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
4: In that 28 years, not make their contributions, bringing up a bill of nearly five.
5: There's no direct relationship between what has happened there in the courts and how it would impact on
0: Baldwin, Mr. Spencer, I see them dress you up. Anyway, they dress you up. Yeah, yeah, I see a hole in arm. I see a hole in young, I think the young runner. I see the young runner like, you know, the gray hand. Yeah, you see, like, yeah, young runner, you see, like, you know, the gray hand, you see what? He must think a woman, huh? What for you mouth there? How you mean you mouth there? Cheese whiz, cheese and bread.

0: And hear those nasty, dirty ram goat. You go upside for me. You mean why? Those ram goat talking about the worst and tongue dirty. Huh? Tongue dirty? I the tongue dirty. I the tongue in my head dirty. When people like himself, young bear, you know, see, look like a sheep. you know, I walk at a picture, and I feel something good. And I walk and sit and talk about the heads of government coming here, and look at Antigua, look, what kind of sick mind? You know that when people want vomit? You know what they like when they have upset stomach? You can imagine? I feel good. With their tech picture and talking about, oh, this is the nasty gutter, then the one heads of government, and this is the... Anyhow, let me tell something, boss. Let me tell something. Me could tell you all about you. Can't me know you more than anything else. And you know, I remember when I tell you what's to run for World South, when the father lose, and I remember right down at Fort James, and me say, hey, a time for you to take over your father for World South. When I say, boy, World South people, I wish you could have get a bomb. One of them bomb fell out of your foot, blow up their skin. Hey, good morning, who got on to come?
1: Hey, morning.
0: Hey, yes, my brother,
1: man,
0: what's up, doing?
1: Make every morning feel good, man, when you're playing that song about Lester Bird, man. Good work, brother. Yes. Listen to you.
0: All right.
1: Remember, Mr. I will talk, right?
0: No problem, yeah, man. Anytime. Future generation, but regret it. Hey, that's the man, Doreen.

As I say good morning to my colleague, them down in St. Vincent and the Grenadines, my family and all the rest of my friends. 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
1: Are out. 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
2: Oh, 20 minutes moving upon 6 o'clock. On a Friday morning. And you're locked into the one and only demand.

Hey, good morning to all security downstairs. What your name? Your name some kind of... What your name again? I know that, I'll find a name. I'll make up a name for him. He call himself, what? No, I have a name I will make up for him. Don't worry. You know?

I check the time. Here talking about 17 minutes moving up. On the 6 o'clock. On a Friday morning, talking about the 9th day of the month of October. Wow. Yeah, I was talking about the security right name downstairs. What name again? Some kind of mean machine. Mean machine. Mikey, what name? 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The mean.

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ladies and gentlemen, and all good things must come to an end. 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
1: He will say that
0: you can go to hump. 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
1: The midsummer.

0: Hey, good morning to Samantha Gill. 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Hey, Roslyn, Chita Roslyn, good morning, how you doing? Hey, talking about.
1: Hey, that's enough.
0: Talking about the girl. Mel, how you doing?
1: It's a
0: Navy smell, and also sink it. Madeline, Montserrat Madeline, good morning.
2: Thank you, Jesus. Hallelujah. Hallelujah. Hallelujah. Hallelujah.
0: Good morning to our Prime Minister and also First Lady girl.
1: Yes, power.
0: We ask the Lord to guide and protect this man and bless he and his family.
1: And deliver.
0: Oh, yeah.
1: Sin.
0: If it's not the enemy, Glastonbury, or who? I want a cool
1: liquor.
0: Springer. For the mercy. I want a louse. 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Like a wingworm.

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He will say that. Ladies and gentlemen.

know, the next time y'all heard from me, y'all might heard from me down there at Point FM 99.1. Sunday night coming up at 9 o'clock. Expect to touch base with certain people. So you know what? Always a pleasure and a major to be in your company.

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0: The polls are out. We're number one in what's deadly. Number one on the world wide web. In other words, we're number one everywhere. 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
2: Ladies and gentlemen, oh yes, I want to tell you all, I'm going to pack my bag. I'm going to pay my departure tax. Well, tax gone up now. I'm going to pay my departure tax. Let me see if I have enough. And exit gate number one. All right. Yeah, I have enough over here. I have enough for people. I might not have enough down here. Ah, Lord.

0: Good morning to our technician, one of the greatest. Talking about the man Doc Man, or the man Cheva. Oh, this is a guy who could definitely make an antenna out of cobweb. What a guy. I tell you, now, also make a mixer board. He will take paper and make a mixer board. Yeah, he last mixer board I meet up with, it was make out of paper. What a guy. Hey, good man to the man, Doc Man, and his family, all right? Enough respect.
1: There were days when I thought I could not move.
0: Ladies and gentlemen, this is a part me definitely. Wait, so long as you go leave and then leave yet. Every minute you leave and I come out, take people, please. 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I'm urgent. Yeah, Silver Lining Supermarket. Good morning to you, girl, and your sister. Bless up. Proud of you, girl. Keep your family legacy up, all right?
1: I've been abused.
0: See you now, y'all. King Jamie coming up next week. Next week. Yeah, next week. Next week, Sunday. Don't get pointy for 99.1, all right? Hey, ladies and gentlemen. Sunday night. See y'all. Bye-bye. I leave in. I leave in the compound, all right? Me leave me dead, I'm me die. No, I don't mean I'm going on the other side. I'm still on the living land.

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1: And may God bless all of you wherever you are. Yes, may God bless you all. Today is Friday. That's right. And I'm starting off my program this morning with a Bible verse, right? Letting you know that Satan has to be under your feet. My Bible tells me like this. Take a look. In the book of Romans chapter 16 verse 20, the God of peace will soon crush Satan under your feet. And that's it. Satan has to be under your feet. Back to me here. And today is fight day. Today is the day you put Satan under your feet. And that's why throughout the day today, we have something called the strong prayer. Prayer of deliverance. And Satan has to be under your feet. Satan has been trying to take everything away from you, right? But the only way that you have a chance to defeat him is when you have God on your side. That's right. Yes, God has to be on your side. And that's why today we are going to put Satan under our feet today. That's right. You have to be with us today. You cannot miss, right? I want you to do a few things for me before we go on in our program, Problem and Solution. I want you to subscribe to the channel. I want you share the link. That's right. You share the link you have received. I want you also put your thumbs up on our video at the bottom of your screen. Like the video. You who are watching me on the YouTube platform, yeah, put your prayer request down so that we can pray for you at the end of our program. Those who are listening me through the ZDK 97.1. That's right. Good morning to all the staff of ZDK. So I want to let you know, those who are listening on ZDK, I want you call somebody, reach out to somebody that is in need of help. Reach out to your neighbor, reach out to your friend, reach out to your co-worker, give them a call and let them know they need to be connected on ZDK 97.1. That's right. So I'm letting you know, right? If you want now this morning, Pastor, I need a prayer this morning. I need counseling this morning. Whatever that you need, I'm putting my phone line available for you. It's called the helpline, right? I'm putting it available for you so that you can call me and we are going to pray for you, right? Today, I have with me Dr. Saul, right? Dr. Saul is with us this morning. Good morning, Dr. Saul.
2: Good morning, Pastor Marlon. Good morning, Miss Kasha. Good morning, Zarkei. Good morning, all the viewers of this program. So I just have one request for you today. Can you see this page here? So it says here, name, date of birth, and your age. You may ask me, Pastor Marlon, why do I have to write my name, my date of birth, and my age? That's called spiritual identification. Spiritual identification. If you have in your house anyone, anybody who have lost their mind, so I would like you please to give me a call right now. Your son, your daughter. Do you remember, Pastor Marlo, yesterday I spoke to a family that the young guy today is 27. But when he was 18, 19 years old, he lost himself. He lost himself. He went to drugs, fighting, violence. And many times the family member, they thinking, So that's the natural things. So it's not natural. Let me tell you, not natural. So a person, there is a person who have one body with two minds. Two minds. You may ask me, why two minds? Because one time he behave good, another time he behave different way. One time is good, one time he show love, other time he show hatred, fight. So we are live right now, live in this program. So from whatever place in the world that you listen to us, if you want to contact us, if you know anyone in your neighborhood, or anyone in your family who's faced those spiritual problems, so you just, please, today. So bring your spiritual identification, because you go to place here on the altar, and you go to make strong prayer for you. Prayer of deliverance. So I'll be available. Usually I'm available from 7 o'clock.
1: That's right.
2: So Pastor Marlon told me today I should be available for 6 o'clock in the morning. So you can call me right now if you want to speak to me. If you are very far, if you can make, you cannot make to come here today, you can call. I'll be available to speak to you, Pastor Marlon.
1: Yes, Pastor Dr. Saul. So he is available today throughout the day. If you want to see Dr. Saul, you want spiritual counseling, you want help. So today's the day. Yes, today's the day. We are on St. Mary Street, opposite Ruthie King. If you are looking for our location, you can share our location there so that people can see. Those who are watching on the YouTube platform, those who are watching through the Facebook platform, Instagram. So you can see our building. It's St. Mary Street. We are right opposite Ruthie King, opposite the Bank of Development. If you're looking for us, you're going to find us right there. It's where you are going to receive the spiritual counseling, the help, spiritual help that you need. If you say that you are having sleepless nights, you have bad thoughts, you have bad dreams, things that has been disturbing you, back to me here. So you can join us and we are going to help you in order to overcome this problem. Our number, 783-2208. That's it. As you were saying, Dr. Saul, about the spiritual identity, there are a lot of people, you know, I've been talking to some people and they have been saying they are trying to find themselves. Yes. They are trying to find themselves.
2: Yes, and you know, Pastor Marlon, I have this experience. I thank you, Jesus, because I tell the people that I went to a spiritual university. So where I got my qualification, yes, a spiritual doctor, right? Mm-hmm. So we'll be able to go deeper to the people's problems because we have been studied for that. So we have our qualification. So many people, like, for example, every Fridays, you know, there is many people like who goes to the Obia house. Mm-hmm. Many people, they go to with so-called spiritual people, converted man, or witch doctor, or so there is many names that the people, they go. And there is a place that also they go that they like to do a spiritual work in the house, in the mind. So some people have been washed their minds spiritually. In which way? They have been put stuff, like, for example, wraps, they wrap their minds. Or some people have took the hair of them, do voodoo against them. So that's in one way they lost control of their mind. Lost control. They lost their mind. That's one right. Body with two minds.
1: That's
2: one
1: right.
2: Body with two minds. Today, they think one way, tomorrow another way. So this is the kind of person they lost themselves. Mm-hmm. When someone go to drugs, they lost himself because nobody born with the intention to take drugs. Mm-hmm. Okay. So for example, when someone get married, you are married, I'm married as well. So when someone get married, they got married because they want to spend the rest of their life with that person. But what make that person along after 2-3 years to lose their mind? So when he change his mind, and sometimes the wife, they say, I don't know what's happened with my husband. I don't know what's happened with my wife. They, sometimes the man says, because when we got married, we promised each other so for us to spend the rest of our life together. But now they lost his mind. He's not this. They say like this. He's not the one that I got married. Have you heard this?
1: Yes, sir. Yes, doctor. So I've heard that also. They say, but you are not the same person. You are different. And you know, sometimes the person is, let's say, the person went to work and the next one is home. And they're missing each other at that point in time. They're calling each other and say, oh, I miss you, I miss
2: yes,
1: you.
2: Yes, yes, yes.
1: When they're reaching the house together, it's like a big fight, a fight.
2: As soon they put the foot in the house, another spirit take control of that mind.
1: That's right.
2: So outside is one, inside the house is another one. So that's why we are available this Friday. That's why we ask you, right? Take a piece of paper. I have a piece of paper with me here. So you can take a piece of paper, any piece of paper you have there in your house. Write your name, date of birth, and your age. That's the only thing we're to bring today. So, and through your name, your last name, that's your full name, and through your date of birth and your age, we'll be able to go deeper the roots of your problem, the roots of your spiritual problems, will be able to assist you. Just give us a call. We are live right now. It's 14 past 6. Just give us a call.
1: Yes, 14 minutes past 6. Give us a call. Our number 783-2208. Did you write your prayer request already? Those who are watching me on the YouTube platform, the Facebook platform, so write down your requests. Write down your request there, what you want us to pray for. And also, prepare a glass of water. If you somehow receive a link and you just started to watch us for the first time, prepare a glass of water close by, because at the end of our program, we'll be consecrating and blessing the water. Have a testimony I want to share with you before we go on. So take a look at our testimony, and I'll be back shortly.
3: And before coming to the Universal Church, my life was completely destroyed. I suffered from depression because of a lost loved one that I had lost. And the depression lingered on for many, many years, about 10 years. And through that depression, I suffered from fear. You know, how was I going to be taken care of? And the fear led to panic attacks. And the panic attacks was such a scary thing. Sometimes I feel like I can't breathe. Sometimes I get really hot. And a few times I had gone to the emergency room for these panic attacks. And whenever the doctors, you know, hook machines up to my heart and everything and take my blood pressure, they would say that everything looks good. They would give me medicine, but the medicine did not work. During the depression, when I was depressed, I didn't have a good relationship with my son. I didn't have a good relationship with my mother. Sometimes I would speak with her, sometimes I wouldn't. I didn't have a relationship with my sister. Me and my sister didn't speak really for about 12 years. And she didn't allow me to see the children. I was very angry at one of my brothers because of something he had said about me on social media. I would want to be alone a lot. And whenever someone called me, sometimes I would answer, sometimes I wouldn't. There were times when the depression had me where I didn't want to go to family functions. Whenever somebody would say something to me I didn't like, sometimes I would just go off on them. Also, the fear led me to not even wanting to sometimes go to work. The depression led me to not wanting to go to work sometimes because I just didn't want to be around other people. But I was in debt, credit card debt, loans. My financial life was not good. Since I've been coming to the church, coming on Wednesdays, coming on Fridays, receiving the spiritual blessed water, my life is totally different. My life is much better. I feel better. I'm no longer depressed. I'm no longer having panic attacks. I am free. I have a better relationship with my family. I asked my sisters and my mother and my son to forgive me. We have a better relationship now. We get together for family events now. But the greatest blessing is receiving the Holy Spirit. I have peace now. I have joy. And God has truly changed my life. Come to the church. Your life will be totally changed. Your life will be transformed. You will have that peace. You will have that joy that only God can give you. Come, don't hesitate. You won't regret it.
1: Are you a victim of witchcraft, envy, or jealousy? Perhaps you are suffering from sleepless nights or panic attacks. Then you are in need of a strong prayer. So join us this Friday in our spiritual cleansing, 7:30, 10 a.m., 12 noon, 3 p.m., or 5 p.m. in the afternoon. 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
4: Wash the body today. Tonight, our Lord Jesus, I ask you, please, my Lord, to set them free and to bless them. Ask God to bless you. Be sure of the old in your people today. My Jesus.

And you who are in need of help, join us. You need spiritual counseling, so Dr. Saul is available to speak with you. Join us, St. Mary Street, opposite Ruthie King. See you there. Yeah.

0: Yes.
1: The soap. The Bible says clean.
2: That's right.
1: So why many people, sometimes they go, when they go to the beach, when they go take a spiritual shower, or sometimes when you go to the spiritual house, when they put them in the cycle. So the first, the things they do is to wash themselves with a spiritual shower that bring an evil spirit in their lives. When we bless the soap, it's just, could you please give me the soap? Oh, when you bless the soap here, the soap, you go to buy in the supermarket, you go to buy in the shop, and you go to bring for me. So when we bless the soap, we ask the Spirit of the Lord to touch and to enter the soap. When you start to touch your body, your whole body, from the top of the head to the sole of your feet, you are, that represents the hands of God touching you. Touching you. So, and you go to ask Jesus, my Lord, clean me. I want to be free. I want to be free from this spiritual problem. I want my mind back. I want my mind back. I don't want my mind to be lost anymore. I want to think. I want to do right. I want to succeed. Least one thing, my dear friends. An evil spirit, he control the mind. Because when you control the mind, he control the whole body. Think very well. When your mind is clean, your thoughts, your actions will be all different. You go to take things different way. So you may say like this, Dr. Saul, I want to see your face. So yes, Pastor Marlon said, for you to see my face, I want to see your face. For you to see my face, you need to be here today. I'll see you face to face, eyes to eyes.
2: Yes, that's right. If you want to see Dr. Saul, you're going to come to the church today and you are going to see him. He's going to be there waiting for you to counsel you, direct you, give you all the instructions that you need in order to overcome this spiritual problem that you are going through. And as we say, Satan has to be under your feet. See my Bible verse again before. Yeah, see my Bible verse there again. You see, the God of peace will soon crush Satan under your feet. Come on, step on the ground and say, Satan, you are under my feet. You are under my feet. Yes, you are under my feet.
1: And you know, when you read there, the God of peace, it says soon can be today.
2: That's right.
1: If you take action today.
2: If they take an action
1: so,
2: today.
1: Or can be tomorrow. If you take action tomorrow. Or can be next year. And by the way, we are just 3 months to finish the year. How do you want your 2027 to be?
2: That's
1: right. You decide today.
2: That's right.
1: So you cannot make a planning for 27 if you don't take action today. That's why, my dear friends, it says, the God of peace, so the Lord's wait. Soon can be today. Mrs. Kasha, is there anybody? Is there any message for us today? Because she's quiet, but she's full of faith today. She wants to talk. She wants the microphone to talk. Yes, Miss Kasha.
2: So we have Miss Kasha with us. Good morning, Miss Kasha. So she's going to let us know who is connected with us this morning and also your prayer requests. Good morning, yes. Miss Kasha. How are you?
3: Blessed good morning to you, Dr. Saul and Pastor Marlon. Yes, as you're saying, join us today because that soon could be today, even 7:30 this morning. And a blessed good morning as well to all of you. So we have some of the people that are connected via YouTube are Miss Anessa, Mr. Ronnie, Mr. Bino, Miss Julie, Miss Claudia, Miss Lisa, Rosalia Harris, Miss Faith Mora, Miss Monica, Miss Jackie, we have Miss Patricia, Miss Blondell Richards, Miss Villanique Waltras, Miss Myrna, as well we have Miss Janet Henry, Miss Alita, Miss Bernice, Miss Agatha, and we have a lot more connected as well. So we have each and every one of you in our prayer. Back to you, Pastor Marlon.
2: Yes, so the God of peace has to crush Satan under your feet. And when you take action, and that action has to be today. When you want to finish with this problem that you have, you want to wait till tomorrow, you want to wait till next week, next year? No, start today. When you take an action from today on, Satan gonna be under your feet. The sooner you take action is the sooner you defeat the devil that surrounds your life. I have my water here prepared. Do you have your water prepared with you? So if you do have your water, we are going to prepare of our prayer now. Yes, let us prepare for our prayer. If you put your request down already, amen. Let's pray and let's talk to God.
0: 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At this moment, we will have a special prayer to your name.
1: My Lord and my Father, Holy Spirit, I lift up my hands and I ask you for you to reach out each everyone who have a spiritual problems here in Antigua. So my Father, regardless the distance where they live, where they stay, but I'm asking you, my Father, to bring them to your house today, for you to make, my Father, your house to be a spiritual house for the deliverance of those who are under a spiritual attack. My Lord Jesus, my Father, we are on the second Friday of my Lord Jesus, October. So my Father, we are also in the Psalms, in the faith of Psalm 91, where you said, my Father, 1,000 may fall by your side and 10,000 by your right side. So my Father, you said the evil shall not come near you. So Lord, strengthen your people. Bring your people today, my Lord, and give them, my Jesus, capacity, my Lord Jesus, knowledge, for them to understand that only you, oh Lord, will be able to send them free. Pastor Marlon.
2: Yes, my Father, and in the name of Jesus Christ, we rebuke and we tie up all the traps of the devil now, because my Lord, wherever Satan works inside the life of this person, my Lord, we put Satan today under our feet. Yes, under our feet, we step on you, Satan, in the name of Jesus Christ. Those who write the requests for their family, for their health, they write the request for their spiritual life, their finances. My Lord Jesus, I ask that you may bless each and every one of them, my Lord, here today. Those who are listening to us, ZK 97.1, my God, bless all of them, my Lord. Let them receive your help and receive your strength today. And as I lift up the glass of water to the heaven, my Lord Jesus, consecrate and bless our water now. Because when we drink of this water today, my God, this person shall receive strength. This person shall receive power in the name of Jesus Christ. I want you now, drink of your water and receive the power in Jesus' name.

And if you believe, say amen. Amen. Today, 7:30, 10 a.m., 12 noon, 3 p.m., main service, 5 p.m. in the afternoon. That's right. And I also want you to prepare yourself for Sunday. Don't forget Sunday. You're going to bring a bottle of water so that you can receive the drop of miracles inside of it. See my video there where people have been receiving the drop inside of their water. Drop of miracle. You want miracles? So come to the gathering of faith and miracles this Sunday. Yes, 8 a.m. in the morning. We have service also 10 o'clock and 4 p.m. in the afternoon. But let us be here for the main service, 8 a.m. Bring a bottle of water with you. It doesn't matter how big it is. So if it's for your family, bring that bottle of water so that you can receive a drop of miracle inside of your water. Back to me here. We have come to the end of our program. As I tell you, our location is St. Mary Street. We are opposite Roti King, opposite the Bank of Development. You want to contact us? Our number is 783-2208. May the God of the Bible bless all of you, and I see you.

0: Your obituaries are up next.
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2: We announce the death of George John Charles. Sunrise, 17th July 1955. Sunset, September 9th, 2026. He passed away at the Sir Leicester Bird Medical Center. He was 71 years old. He was predeceased by his parents, Philomene John Charles and Clement John Charles. Left to mourn his 8 brothers, Antoine John Charles, better known as Aminame John, and family. Donald John Charles, better known as Frankston, and family. Cyril John Charles and family. Lambert John Charles and family. Gabriel John Charles and family, all residing in Antigua. Sotes John Charles and family, better known as Time in St. Lucia. Linus McFarlane and family, better known as Dancing Master in St. Lucia. 3 sisters, Anne Neve and family, better known as Don of Vigier, St. Lucia, recently deceased. Lucy Roland and family, better known as Beffa, residing in America. Irene Simon and family resided in St. Croix, USVI. His nieces and nephews are Agatha Williams, Callista McFarlane, Collins McFarlane, Morrison McFarlane, Cyril Neve, Renatus Neve, Mauricia Neve, and Curtis Prince, all in St. Lucia. Rosemond Flavius, Winston John Charles, Marlon John Charles, Kemisha John Charles, Kimberly John Charles, Kurt John Charles, Edwin John Charles, and Peter John Charles, all in Antigua. Tarifa Alexander in Miami, Gilbert Roland and Keith Roland in America, Janice Michael and Alban Toussaint in Antigua, Michael Reiner, also known as Big Shot in Antigua, Calvi John Charles, Joel John Charles, Kendall John Charles, Kayla John Charles, Tanya Mitchell, David Samuel, Clitus Samuel, Desi Mitchell, and Angus Mitchell, all in St. Lucia. Bernard Samuel, Clifford Samuel, and Leslie Mitchell in Canada. Sherlana John Charles in the USVI. Neil Charles, Benny Charles, Kelvin John Charles, Ruth Charles, and Corrine Charles, all in Antigua. Willis Charles, Winston Charles, Peter Charles, Anthony Mathurin, Alexander Acti, Ramona Acti, Corwin Mathurin, Tina Mathurin Alexander, and Loretta Acti. His grandnephew, Rise Acti, better known as Sonny Boy. His friends are Francilla and Spencer, his caregivers. Joe, Sir McLean Emmanuel, better known as King Short Shirt, and Martin Toussaint. Also left to mourn are the McFarlane family, John Charles family of Vigier and Antigua, the Prince family of Vigier, the Vaval family of De Rousseau. The funeral of the late John Charles will be held on Friday, October 9th, 2026 at the Holy Family Cathedral Catholic Church. Tributes start at 1:30 p.m. Funeral service begins at 2 p.m. and the body will be laid to rest at the Tranquility Park Cemetery. May the soul of George John Charles rest in eternal peace. We are sad to announce the death of Mrs. Princess Irene Byrne, affectionately known as Susan. She was born in St. Vincent on December 24th, 1969, to parents Desmond and Noreen Jack. both deceased. She resided in Antigua for the past 37 years and attended the Christian Faith Tabernacle Church. She passed away on the 11th of September 2026 at the Silas de Bird Medical Center. She leaves to mourn her passing her husband, Leroy Byrne. She is the mother of five children: Shem Kane, Travis Kane, Joshua Byrne, Melissa Byrne, and Devante Byrne. She also leaves to mourn her two grandchildren, Kima and Keena Benjamin. She is survived by her sister and brothers, Dr. Charles Jack, Assistant Superintendent of Police in Antigua, Kenroy Kane in Liberta, Antigua, Camelpha Kane, Raphael Kane, Ishmael Kane, Mark Kane, Steve Arthur Jack, all in St. Vincent, and Dimitri Jack in the UK. She leaves to mourn her nephews and nieces, Jacinta Harris in Texas, Jerome Jack, Janet Jack, and Jonathan Jack in Antigua, Roxelle, Lauren, Matthew, Dwayne, Stevoni, Aficia, and Dexter in St. Vincent, and Matthew in Costa Rica. Her great nieces and nephews, Jasmine Jack, Janae Jack, and Jacob Jack. She is survived by her in-laws, Gemma Jack, Traley and Christina Byrne, Elral Byrne, Charles Byrne, and Alfred Byrne, Paula Byrne, Addie Byrne, Lydia Kane, and Heather. She also leaves to mourn the members of the Christian Faith Tabernacle Church, her best friends Anne-Marie Anthony, Jeanette Thomas from the USA, and Cartha Francis, Fiona Lewis, her employers Bonnet George, Jeremiah Peters, and employees at Kim's Delight Pastry. A very special thanks to Gemma Jack, who has been there for her throughout all of this. Her kindness, support, and presence have meant more than words can express. Thank you to the doctors and nurses at the Sir Lester Bird Medical Center for the care they showed her while she was alive. Thanks to her doctor, Dr. Ravi. The funeral service of Princess Irene Byrne will be held at the First Church of the Nazarene Grace Farm at 2 p.m. on Wednesday, 14th October, 2026. Interment will be followed at the Tranquility Park Cemetery. May the soul of Princess Irene Byrne rest in eternal peace.
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2: 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If you are coming from Sir Sidney Wallen Highway, formerly Factory Road, the new facility is on the right before the police headquarters turn off. 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After the police headquarters, the new facility is on the left. After the police headquarters, turn off. The access road to the new facility is direct.

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We're

0: We are ready to roll. Let's go. Figure it out. Hi, hello, morning.
1: Good morning, Yoko.
0: Hi, Mam Rose.
1: How are you this morning?
0: I'm good.
1: Okay, let's call this. We should see him celebrate the happy birthday.

you guys a blessed day. And let me say condolences to me and Machine, and his brother, Million Plan, and his entire Jazz family, who's really good at the today. Me and Machine, condolences to you guys. We'll see you later. And you have a good day, and take it easy, hon. Take it easy, I'll be able to support you. You go thanks for your time, hon.

0: Hi, hello, morning.
1: Hi, good morning, Yorkie. How are you this blessed Friday morning?
0: I'm not as bright as you, but I'm all right.
1: Okay, let's thank God for everything. This is the Lord has made. Let us all rejoice and be glad in it.
2: Hello,
1: Land of the living. Thank God for his blessings. Now, this morning, Yorkie, Mama Rose, Miss Ephraim is back, but you know she's not, you know. She's not up to that as yet. But Mama Rose, Miss Ephraim is back. See, Ephraim, all the best to you, darling. I know how it is with you. You lost your mom, and, you know, we have to just take a little time to heal. And God will help you and bless you, and just take it one day at a time. Okay, Yorkie, this morning, let me say good morning to all the celebrants. All that have been birthday today, anniversary. All that feeling. Let me say good morning to Jackie Carter, where she is. I hope she's doing well. She's my very good friend. I wish her all the best. And Yogi, let me say good morning to Julie. Julie, take it easy, darling. You call on God and he'll be there for you. He said, cast your cares on him and he will care for you, okay? So this morning, let me say advance birthday greetings to my great-grandson in North Carolina, Amir Eustace Maddock. Tomorrow is his birthday. He'll be 12 years of age. And Amir, all the best in your grandma. Love you. And you just keep those grades up. 12 years, you have one more year to go to high school. And I'm telling you, you'll be a good little boy and just be obedient to mom. And you continue to go to church and Sunday school. Have a blessed day, Amir, tomorrow when he comes around. I'll give you a blessing tomorrow. Good morning now to Miss Ephraim. Miss Ephraim, good morning. Have a blessing. I'm going to give you the call later. Mama Rose, you know that you're number one for me. All the best to you. Cheche, Avril, and her sister Sandra, Petronella, Jean Christian, Maisie, and all others, Annette, and Gloria, Joe Mike's. All my other friends who you must have mentioned this morning. And all those not feeling too well today, they can't call by because some of the people want to get here. All the best to my children and grandchildren overseas, all to my different. Good morning to Lady Baltimore. Mom is Baltimore. And to Mr. Charles. Thanks for your blessing. Thanks to my pastor, Pastor Thomas, and the church. And I'm at Brazilian Holiness Church in Michigan Street. Thanks for your all prayers. And everyone that pray for me. Lipstick, good morning. Can't forget your tall darling. I call Petronella, I call Maisie. And all the other friends who you must mention. Yokini, you know I can't forget you. And now you can tell her you can come here. But and then she comes, she will come. And all the aunt who have

0: Yesterday, over there, call tomorrow.
1: Okay.
0: But William,
1: right,
0: and all who pray for me and everything, thanks. Doctors, nurses, everybody on the fourth floor of Celestial Bird Medical Center.
1: No
0: thank
1: problem.
0: You, Yogi.
1: Okay.
0: Have a blessed day.
1: You too. Hi, hello, morning.
2: Hi, good morning, my dear. And a blessed morning with you one and all. Good morning, Mr. Edwin. I'm seeing a voice, my dear. God is in control. Still.
3: If you'd like to make a call, please hang up and try again.
2: Okay.
3: If you need.
2: Wishing you all the best for today. And not forgetting Julie and Will Brown, you know. And everyone else who is not feeling too well today. I'm wishing them all the best and all of God's blessings. Good morning, Mama Rose and Mrs. Ephraim. Nice to hear that you're back, my dear. One day at a time, take it easy. Okay. I am sending birthday greetings going out to Evangelist Jeremy celebrating today. Happy birthday, Evangelist, and it's coming from the whole of Palm community, especially from Miss Cole and her sister Julie Cole, and their school friend Philbert Christian, and his family back up there in Maryland, and yours truly, Jean Christian. We all getting, not forgetting the Benjamins mostly. We all getting together to wish you a very happy and a blessed one. Enjoy it along with your wife and your children and all of your family members. Okay? Okay, did I say from Sister Cammy and the amazing Francis? They too are sending their love and blessings. Best wishes to you, my dear. Okay. And belated birthday greetings, I should say, on behalf of Miss Cole, to Mr. Flo Wilkins, who celebrated yesterday, past co-worker, both of them. Want to wish you all the best and hope you had a wonderful birthday yesterday. With love and blessings, my dear. Enjoy your day. Okay? And let me say to Father Reed Simon, happy birthday, Father Reed. Enjoy your day today, along with your family members and friends. We are getting together to wish you a very happy and blessed one. And Evangelist, how could I leave out Mrs. Thompson, your prayer partner? Send greetings to you today. Have a wonderful and a blessed day. Thank you very much, Yokidi, for listening today. Bye-bye.
1: Hi. Hi, hello, morning.
4: A blessed morning to you. A blessed morning to you, Yoko. Hello.

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And she's and everyone else celebrating today. Happy birthday, God bless you. Many more years to enjoy all this. And a pleasant morning to each and everyone under the sound of my voice. It's actually good morning to you.

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0: What's up?
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3: Now for the news in detail. Antigua and Barbuda's new Performing Arts Center is expected to officially open on October 23rd. Cabinet spokesman Maurice Merchant says testing of the facility's multimedia and technical equipment is on the way, along with deep cleaning and minor finishing work. The approximately 850-seat center was created through the refurbishment of the former Deluxe Cinema in St. John's. It will host performing arts, cultural productions, conferences, and major national and international events. The project is also part of the government's wider plans to revitalize St. John's, beginning with High Street. In more news, juveniles back in custody. All four juveniles who escaped from lawful custody at the Bowlands Police Station are back in police custody. Three of them, ages 15 and 17, were apprehended in the Liberce area around 10:30 Thursday morning following a police search operation. Meanwhile, the other 17-year-old surrendered to police Wednesday evening, accompanied by a relative. The four juveniles, who are residents of the Dennis Bowers Rehabilitation Center, allegedly escaped on Tuesday. Police say the circumstances surrounding the escape remain under investigation and are thanking the public for their assistance during the search. Now, for news in the region. A team of young St. Lucian innovators is representing the island at the first global challenge in South Korea. The Olympic-style international robotics competition brings together teams from more than 190 countries from October 7th to 10th. Under the team Igniting Innovation, Team St. Lucia has built a robot capable of shooting balls into a goal. The team was developed with support from local technology company Obtronics, which is participating for the third consecutive year. Team Captain Matthew George says the students overcame challenges by sharing responsibilities and following the engineering process. The team's participation is sponsored by Luslek and Republic Bank. And in world news, the Trump administration is proposing a $70,000 fee for international students seeking work opportunities in the United States. The Department of Homeland Security says schools would have to pay the fee for each student entering the optional practical training program, which allows international students to work in jobs related to their studies. Renewals would cost $30,000. Education and business groups warn the proposal could discourage international students and hurt U.S. innovation and workforce development. The public has 60 days to comment before the proposal can be finalized, and it could face legal challenges. Now for some good news. The Cabinet has approved an increase in monthly payments on the Antigua and Barbuda's People's Benefit Program. The benefit will rise from $215 to $300 EC, giving 1,495 recipients an additional $85 each month. The increase follows about 20 years without an adjustment and is aimed at helping vulnerable citizens cope with the rising cost of living. The change will cost government an additional $1.5 million annually, taking the program's total yearly expenditure to about $5.3 million. The government has not yet announced when the higher payments will begin. That is the news for this morning on ZDK 97.1 FM. We will keep you informed as news develops in Antigua and Barbuda, the region, and the world. Now for a recap of the headlines. 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Have yourself a good morning.
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12: Here's a look at the latest forecast for Antigua and Barbuda. Valid up to 8 a.m. tomorrow, Saturday, 10th October, 2026. Generally stable conditions are likely as a ridge remains the dominant weather feature. However, pockets of low-level moisture on the wind flow may generate brief periods of light passing showers. So for today, expect partly cloudy skies with a 40% or moderate chance of showers and daytime highs of up to 34 degrees Celsius or 93 degrees Fahrenheit. Fahrenheit. Then tonight, expect partly cloudy skies with a 60% or moderate chance of showers and overnight lows that may dip to 23 degrees Celsius or 73 degrees Fahrenheit. Expect winds from the east at 15 to 24 kilometers per hour or 9 to 15 miles per hour with lighter spells overnight and seas of 0.9 to 1.2 meters or 3 to 4 feet. Rainfall to date for the month of October is 20.1 millimeters or 0.79 inches. Sunset today will be at 5:50 and sunrise tomorrow at 5:59. This brings us to the end of the daily forecast for Antigua and Barbuda. I am Trissy Spencer-Lake, reporting from the Antigua and Barbuda Meteorological Service.
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11: Did you lose a loved one? And did you have to pay the funeral expenses? 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Social Security pays a funeral grant in the form of a lump sum to a person who pays for the cost of the funeral of an insured person. To qualify, the insured person must have been entitled to sickness, maternity, invalidity, or contributory age benefit, or they must have contributed to the scheme in the 12 months prior to his or her death. The claim must be made within 6 months of death, supported by a death certificate and the appropriate receipts in the name of the claimant. For more information on the funeral grant, please contact the Social Security office. The Antigua and Barbuda Social Security Board, growing to provide for you.
7: This Saturday on ZDK's To The Point, join me, Big Bobby, as we welcome Sir Ronald Sanders, Knight Commander of the Most Distinguished Order, and Antigua and Barbuda's Ambassador to the United States, Permanent Representative to the OAS, and 11th Chancellor of the University of Guyana. We'll explore his distinguished career as a diplomat, scholar, author, and international commentator, and tackle one of the most pressing issues facing Antigua and Barbuda today: U.S. visa restrictions and what that could mean for the citizens of Antigua and their future. Don't miss this important, thought-provoking conversation on To The Point, only on ZDK, where the conversation matters.

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Our neighborhood needs protecting. 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

0: 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And don't forget your tea, your coffee, your cocoa tea or your bush tea. 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
2: This Saturday on ZDK's To The Point, join me, Big Bobby, as we welcome Sir Ronald Sanders, Knight Commander of the Most Distinguished Order, and Antigua and Barbuda's Ambassador to the United States, Permanent Representative to the OAS, and 11th Chancellor of the University of Guyana. We'll explore his distinguished career as a diplomat, scholar, author, and international commentator, and tackle one of the most pressing issues facing Antigua and Barbuda today: U.S. visa restrictions and what that could mean for the citizens of Antigua and their future. Don't miss this important, thought-provoking conversation on To The Point, only on ZDK, where the conversation matters.
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0: That's right, Grand Rising. It's Friday, baby. It is 8:02 on Friday, the 9th of October, 2026. And you're locked in with me, Ali B, on the 97.1 FM. It's The Breakfast Show on ZDK. That's right. It's the best breakfast show in Antigua and Barbuda, where you get to vibe on a Friday. We get the news headlines, songs of the day. We will get to hopefully speak to Corporal Sutherland, and we'll get to hear what's going on in the news. Of course, right here on 97.1 FM. And if anything is breaking news throughout the morning, we will get it to you right here on The Breakfast Show with me, Ali B. So don't touch that dial. Get the kettle on. Get your tea, your coffee, your breakfast, your porridge, your salt fish and your bread, whatever it is that's on the agenda this morning. As I take this opportunity to say Grand Rising to each and every one of you locked in on 97.1 FM, to our teachers, our students, as you gather up for Friday. That's right, it's Friday. It's a more a relaxing day, but not a relaxing day when it comes to studying. Still got to study, still got to do what you got to do, still got to give 100% when it comes to whatever we do on a Friday, whether you're working, shopping, whether you're paying bills, coming to or going from town. I want to say Grand Rising to each and every one of you, all our government workers, our non-government workers, to all our securities, our cashiers, our admin, to all our sales assistants, to all our shelf cleaners and shelf packers. I want to say Grand Rising to each and every one of you locked in on 97.1 FM. I want to say Grand Rising to Bridget, to Alma and Vanessa. Grand Rising, girls. And good morning to Lady Hazel and Francis. Not forgetting Annette, to Donna, to Monique, and also Annette over there in Florida as well. And our Annette over here that works at Joe Mike's. Yeah, that Annette. That Annette. So good morning to Bubbler, to Mr. Carter, to Mr. Ned. Want to send a shout out to our Tortola Massive. Grand Rising to the Tortola Massive. I want to say a big shout out to the Gonzalez Barrero family. Love you guys. Not forgotten. Hope you guys are still locked in on 97.1 FM, because you're not forgotten here. And I want to say good morning. Yeah, Donna Matthews over there in Boston. She said good morning and happy Friday. Ali B, do have an awesome weekend. And to you, babe, and a safe one as well. Want to send a shout out to Fishhead. A big shout out to to the East and West Bus Station, to our taxi drivers, our bus drivers, thank you again for a whole week of getting us around Antigua and Barbuda safely. Also to our police officers, firefighters and ambulance workers, thank you again for doing things that we cannot do and being there for us when we cannot be there for ourselves. I want to say thank you again to the Celesta Bird Medical Center, St. John's Hospice, Fines, Clareview, to all of our government medical institutions. I want to say thank you and Grand Rising to each and every one of you as well. Listen, it's Friday, baby. It's Friday. To the Cloudy Massive, good morning, good morning. And to the Cloudy Crew, good morning. To the ZDK team as well, Grand Rising to each and every one of you who have made it through this week, kept the radio station going. And it's Friday. Coming up after me this morning will be 21 Bones with the Flow Power Hour. I'm with you from the hours of 8 till 10. Phone lines are open, 779-4041 or 6462-1100. And we also got the old WhatsApp as well. Let me just check that. Iowa, good morning to each and every one of you this morning. It's Friday and we have like a vibesy Friday. You know, everyone can just like chill a bit, you know, just relax a bit and just think about the weekend ahead and the things that you got to do. Yes, everyone's got their chores. Everybody's got, listen, life be life in, I'm telling you. And while life is life in, let me not forget if I've got enough time. I don't know if I've got enough time to let you know that the payment center for APUA will be at Casada Gardens, former APUA head office, from 9 till 1. And there will be outages from 8:30 at Mount Pleasant, Cedar Grove, Crosby's, North Shore and sections of Factory and North Sound. Also, the eastern section of Pears will also from 8:30 till 11 in eastern section of Pears, from 8:30 till 2 and Factory and North Sound, and from 8:30 till 9:30, just an hour over there in Mount Pleasant, Cedar Grove, Crosby's and North Shore. And also, section of the old road in the vicinity of Michael Francis Street from 8:30 to 2. Yes, without electricity today. Keep it locked on 97.1 FM. Don't touch that dial. I'll be back after this.
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It's 8:13 here in Antigua and Barbuda, giving you some love, love, love on this beautiful Friday. It is a wonderful Friday on the 9th of October. You're locked in with me, Ali B, on The Breakfast Show. Keeping it locked, 97.1 FM.

matter you want when you're listening to the news around the world. For example, over there in Scotland, Police Scotland has said 45 serving officers are currently suspended over allegations of violence against women and girls. And also a US Immigration and Customs Enforcement, ICE. An ICE agent shot a man in the Bronx in New York on Thursday. When you're waking up to news like this across the globe, you want to give thanks for life each and every day. And thanks, give thanks that we're not facing some of the issues that are being faced across the globe. You know, little or small blessings they may or may not be, but I'm telling you, you know, we really do need to count our blessings. And that's why this morning we're sending

Sending this out to each and every one of you on 97.1 FM. The time is 8:16 and there's nothing like this. No, there's not! Locked into the biggest, baddest breakfast show in Antigua and Barbuda. Giving you the hits, the old hits, the new hits, and in between too.

Bow bow to Fifi over there in Ethiopia. Grand Rising. All good evening to you, Queen. Want to send a shout out to the Iowa Massive as well. Not forgetting our Canada crew, Vicky May over there in Canada. And of course, Gorgeous Michael. To Momo over there in New York. And to the New York Massive. To our Kings and Queens. To Auntie Emily and Goddy Iota. Our gal over there in Texas. And of course, to each and of the boroughs over there in New York. Grand Rising to each and every one of you.

If it's your birthday today, happy, happy birthday to you. Or if it's your anniversary, have yourself an amazing anniversary. There is nothing, nothing like this. And listen, life be life in, but as long as you got life, you still got hope. I'm telling you. Phone lines are open, 779-4041. You can send a WhatsApp to that number, or you can call me on 462-1100. It's Friday, baby. Let's just keep it moving.

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We had Dr. Therese Millet Joseph joining us on a Tuesday, talking about domestic violence. And I just want to hand out those numbers again, just to make sure everybody has the numbers necessary. 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There are counseling services for young people in the Ministry of Education on 268-462-4970. And there's a WhatsApp as well, 268-720-4068.

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3: 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And we're kicking off the morning with Point Express. Now, Cabinet to increase gas station dealers' margin by year end. That story is on page 2. And I'd love to hear your thoughts on that this morning. And the interior of the fully transformed National Performing Arts Centre. And there you have an image from the top end at the back, it looks like, right down to the stage. An absolutely amazing view. And this morning, the demand for higher profit margins from the gas station dealers occupied much of the discussion at Wednesday's meeting of the Cabinet. Now, according to Cabinet spokesman Maurice Merchant, the meeting discussed the concerns raised by service station dealers regarding their request for an increase in the profit margin received on the sale of petroleum products. Cabinet noted that several service station dealers closed their businesses on Wednesday under the guise of attending a meeting. And the Cabinet considers the action unfortunate, particularly given the essential nature of the service provided to the public and the government's ongoing engagement with the dealers on their concerns. Now, the Cabinet reaffirmed that the government accepts that service station dealers are deserving of an increase in their profit margin and remains committed to granting an adjustment. However, Cabinet determined that the present period of instability and rising prices on the international petroleum market does not provide the most appropriate environment in which to implement the increase. The government anticipates that there could be some easing of petroleum prices towards the end of the year and believes that this would provide a more appropriate opportunity to implement an adjustment without placing an undue additional burden on consumers. The Cabinet has therefore instructed the Financial Secretary to expedite a meeting with representatives of the service station dealers to continue discussions on the matter and to establish a clear path towards implementation of the proposed increase before the end of the year. The Cabinet emphasized that the government's position should not be interpreted as a rejection of the dealers' request. The government has already accepted the principle that the service station dealers deserve an increase in their margin. The issue is one of timing. At a time when international fuel prices are unstable and rising, the government must carefully balance the legitimate interests of the dealers with its responsibility to protect consumers from additional increases at the pump, Cabinet stated. Now, Cabinet expressed the expectation that the service station dealers will continue to engage the government constructively as both sides work towards a mutually acceptable outcome. And you can read more about that in today's Point Express. Now, before I go off from this story, the government remains committed to constructive engagement with the service station dealers and to honouring its commitment to an adjustment in their profit margin at an appropriate time before the end of 2026. Now, in other headline news, the formal opening of the Performing Arts Centre takes place on October 23rd. Now, the formal opening of the National Performing Arts Centre is scheduled for October 23rd, 11 days before it hosts its first major event, the opening ceremony of the Commonwealth Heads of Government meeting, CHOGM, on November 3rd. Minister of Urban Renewal, Rawdon Turner, whose ministry spearheaded the project, informed the Cabinet that the transformation work of the old Deluxe Cinema to this multi-million-dollar facility is now complete, with the testing of the audio visual equipment and now underway. Workers are presently carrying out the comprehensive deep cleaning of the facility and completing minor finishing works. The government expects the official opening of the Performing Arts Centre on the 23rd of October. And you can read more about that with some images in today's Point Express. Also, People's Benefit Program stipend increases to $300 monthly. That's PDV Carib. Now, beneficiaries of the People's Benefit Program, the PBP, operated by PDV Carib and Antigua and Barbuda Limited, will see an increase in their stipend from the current $215 per month to $300 per month from the next payment cycle. The increase of $85 per month, representing almost a 40% adjustment, is intended to provide greater assistance to vulnerable beneficiaries who have received the same monthly benefit for approximately 20 years, despite substantial increases in the cost of living. There are currently 1,495 registered beneficiaries under the People's Benefit Program. The increase will result in an additional expenditure of approximately $127,075 per month, or $1.525 million annually, increasing total annual BPP expenditure for approximately $3.857 million to $5.382 million. Now, the Cabinet welcomed the increase as an important social protection measure and noted that it reflects the government's continuing commitment to ensuring that vulnerable citizens are not left behind as the cost of essential goods and services rises. Read more about that in today's Point Express. Also, teachers and students undergo training in agricultural techniques, and you've got some beautiful images there. And the training continued at the Cedar Grove Primary School, the second beneficiary school under the GEF SGP UNDP funded project, with 10 teachers, including the principal and two students, participating in a capacity building session focusing on nursery management and seedling production. And you can read more about that in today's Point Express. Also in the paper today, all four juveniles back in police custody following escape from Bolands police station. Now, the four juveniles who had escaped from lawful custody at the Bolands police station are now back in police custody. Three of the juveniles, aged 15 to 17, were apprehended by police in the Liberta area at approximately 10:30 a.m. on Thursday, October 8th, following a search operation. Meanwhile, 17-year-old Damien Jeremiah had surrendered himself to police on Wednesday evening, October 7th, accompanied by a relative. It is alleged that the four juveniles, who are residents of the Dennis Bowers Rehabilitation Center, escaped from custody on Tuesday, October 6th. Now, the circumstances surrounding their escape remains under investigation. The police administration expresses sincere appreciation to members of the public for their continued support, vigilance and cooperation throughout the search efforts. The police administration further commends the officers involved in the search for their diligence, professionalism and commitment to ensuring that all four juveniles were safely returned to police custody. Investigations remain ongoing. And also, World Sight Day, focused on vision care. World Sight Day, Thursday, October 8th, which was yesterday. So guys, get yourself screened, your eyes. You only have one pair of them, and so the replacements don't see. Please make sure you get your eyes tested. Look after your eyes. And also, the Independence program is in today's Point Express. Antigua and Barbuda, 45 years of independence, renaissance, rooted in pride, bounded by prosperity for all. And you have National Youth Rally, special draws and cheerleading competition, Thursday the 22nd of October at 8:30 a.m. And the schedule is Independence Church Service on the 18th of October, Thursday the 22nd of October, the National Youth Rally, special draws and cheerleading competition, that's at 8:30 a.m. at the Sir Vivian Richards Stadium. Sunday the 25th of October is the National Food Fair from 10 a.m. at the Sir Vivian Richards Stadium. And also the National School Panorama is at 6 p.m. at the Sir Vivian Richards Stadium. National Heroes Day wreath laying ceremony, Monday the 26th of October, Heroes Park, the Sydney Walling Highway, that's at 10 o'clock. And also the National Independence Business Decor Competition, and that starts on the October 26th and ends on October 29th. Tuesday the 27th of October, Voices in Harmony, Festivals of Choirs at St. Anthony's Secondary School at 8 p.m. And also Island Treasures Gala, that's the Golden Age Casa Plamadita. Also on the 29th, Barbuda Day activities and evening of theatre at St. Anthony's Secondary School at 7 p.m. And on Friday, October 30th, Independence Calypso competition at the Green Lounge, Cedar Valley, 8 p.m. And it's National Dress and Flag Day on Friday the 30th. And Sunday the 1st of November, Independence Flag Ceremony in Barbuda, that's at 7 a.m. And the Independence Ceremonial Parade at Sir Vivian Richards Stadium at 5:45 p.m. And as we skedaddle over to today's Daily Observer, for the headlines this morning, and as you've heard, four juveniles back in police custody after escape from Bolands station. That's on page 3. Also on page 3, government seeks three new fuel stations after dealer closures. And there you can see images of the government plans to pursue the establishment of three additional service stations at strategic locations across the country. And fuel dealers say robbery risks falls on them despite collecting in revenue for government. That story is on page 4. So as we go to some of the headline stories this morning, as you've heard, all four juveniles who have escaped from the Bowlands police station earlier this week are back in police custody after three were apprehended in Liberta on Thursday morning and the fourth surrendered on Wednesday evening. That article there by Latriska Thomas. Also, Kashan Joseph reports that the government has directed the West Indies Oil Company to pursue three new service stations across Antigua and Barbuda after the closure of several privately operated stations on Wednesday highlighted concerns about the country's fuel distribution network. The decision, announced at Thursday's post-cabinet media briefing, follows action by dealers seeking an increase in their profit margin on petroleum products. Director General of Communication in the Office of the Prime Minister, Maurice Merchant, said cabinet was concerned about the concentration of service stations and the effect on consumers when several outlets closed simultaneously. In response, cabinet advised West Indies Oil Company Limited, in which the government has shares, to pursue the establishment of three additional service stations at strategic locations across the country. He said the expansion would improve access to fuel, strengthen the distribution network, and provide consumers with more alternatives. No locations, timetable, or estimated costs have been announced. You can read more about that in today's Daily Observer. Kashawn Joseph also reports that service station operators say they face the threat of robbery while collecting fuel revenue largely destined for the government and the West Indies Oil Company and must still account for money stolen from their stations. Speaking to Observer Media, operators describe service stations as the point of which imported fuel is converted into public revenue, while dealers bear the risks associated with handling the cash. One operator traced the journey of every gallon sold. The money comes in liquid form in those boats, gets transported to the pump, he said. We convert it into flat money, into street money, checkbook money. According to the operators, most of the revenue goes to WEOC and the government through fuel payments and taxes. Dealers retain a fixed $1.08 per gallon of petrol and 95 cents per gallon of diesel. They said the margin applies to both WEOC and Rubis branded stations because Rubis purchases its fuel from WEOC. We are risking life and limb collecting money for the government, the operator said. That's what gas stations are. They're only nodes to collect government's money. Operators said that when the station is robbed, they remain responsible for the portion of the stolen cash owed to WEOC and the government. Every time a gas station gets robbed,

precautions. The ICA is an international organization that works with countries across the Americas, including the Caribbean, to strengthen agriculture, improve food security, and promote sustainable farming practices. Its work includes helping the agricultural sector respond to climate-related challenges. Now, roadside vendors in and around St. John's are selling eggs for approximately $13 to $15, compared with $17 or more at supermarkets. Now, Thomas said high temperatures could affect eggs that are not stored properly and increase the risk of foodborne illnesses. There's something they call salmonella, and with this heat, it can basically damage those eggs. And when people consume those eggs, we're going to have a sick nation, because as you know, we're a nation that we eat a lot of eggs. So for me, I urge persons not to purchase eggs that they see on the side of the road, especially in this time. Again, this is something I have been advocating for years, and it seems to me like the policymakers are not doing what they're supposed to do, Thomas said. He called on the relevant authorities to educate roadside vendors about proper egg storage and ensure that appropriate measures are followed. Read more about that in today's Daily Observer. AI assistant Juno takes listeners' questions live on Observer AM. And Sharon Simon reports that an artificial intelligence assistant answered questions from Observer AM listeners live this week, offering a glimpse of how technology could change the way Caribbean people work, communicate, and access information. Juno, a ChatGPT-based AI assistant demonstrated by technology specialist Tim Timiel, joined host Sharon Simon on Observer AM to respond to questions from callers and listeners. The discussion explored the potential of AI agents in the Caribbean. Take a read of that. I'm sure you're going to be interested. And affordable mortgages considered for former Booby Alley homeowners. Kishon Joseph reports that former Booby Alley homeowners who cannot afford units at the new Pelican Court development could be offered low interest mortgages through the National Housing Scheme as the government works to finalize arrangements for the 150 unit housing project. The development in the Point area is expected to be occupied by January 2027. Indicative prices of $150,000 to $175,000 per unit have been discussed, but no final prices have been set. At Thursday's post-cabinet media briefing, Director General of Communications in the Office of the Prime Minister, Maurice Merchant, was asked how former property owners whose homes were valued below the proposed prices would be able to secure replacement units. Merchant said the National Housing Scheme already offered mortgages rates lower than those available from commercial banks. The aim is to ensure that these individuals will benefit from this program and there are no hardships created for them. You could read more about that in today's Daily Observer. And US senior gaming group keen to expand program to Caribbean. A United States organization that uses video games to help older adults stay socially connected and develop digital skills says it is interested in bringing its program to the Caribbean following a discussion on Observer AM in Antigua and Barbuda. Read more about that in today's Daily Observer. And as you heard, PBP payments to rise to $300 with next disbursement. And that's just some of the headlines this morning here in Antigua and Barbuda. You're locked in with me, Ali B, on 97.1 FM. As we have taken a look at the newspapers, the news headlines. Let me say grand rising to Fish Eddie. He says, Queen Sec, good morning from the Queen of Villages, Liberta. He says, AI cannot only be artificial and can never, ever, ever be real. Thank you for that, Fish Ed. As I said, phone lines are open, 462-1100. You can call me, you can WhatsApp me, or you can message me on the old Facebooky as well. What's on your mind this morning? Yes, I am going to be playing music, but I also want to hear from you this morning. So you can call me. Are you glad that the boys are back? And what could be done? What could be done to put measures in place to stop? What I'd love to hear is that they have spoken to these young men to see what the cause is as to why they want to go or to leave. And what is the regime that they didn't like, that made them run away or escape from the Bowers home, as it were. So those are some of the things that, you know, that need to be looked at as well, the underlying cause, and maybe an adaption and change to their regime, and maybe something that may need to be looked at as well. Also in the news this morning, as you have heard, the petrol stations, were you affected by the closures of the gas stations Wednesday? Were you affected? Give me a call as well, 462-1100. What do you think should happen?

0: happen? Should there be a better disbursement? Although they said they're going to do that, but what will it be? And will it indeed happen at the end of the year? And again, listening to the article there in regards to the gas stations and when they get robbed, that regardless of being robbed, they still have to find that money to give to the government and to West Indies Oil Company. So somewhere along the line, maybe the government needs to reduce its expectation, and maybe even WEOC, I don't know, in order for the businessmen to actually, and businesswomen, to make a decent profit on that. And also it gets back down to consumers as well. But I was affected. Were you affected by the lack of gas stations being open? And I can tell you, E became very, very different to me on Wednesday evening as I was trying to get home and passing. And every gas station that I passed was closed. But I'm giving thanks that, that circumstances have changed. But will that indeed cause them not to have... It seemed like an action. It seemed like an action. Because even if you as a gas station attendant have a meeting, your staff don't have that meeting. Does that make sense? So it seemed like an action there, an industrial action to stop the country moving and show how important and vital you actually are in the mechanism of movement, and not even just the financial positive, but you know, an actual movement and how powerful you actually are. Anyway, you're locked in with me, Ali B, on 97.1 FM. What else could be on your mind this morning? If you've got some love to share, love to give, give me a call on 462-1100 or 779-4041. Yes, Dan, you're right. AI cannot can only be artificial and can never, ever, ever be real. But the thing is, we can use it in real time and real life situations, as many people are actually doing now. Can you imagine, Fishhead? Soon you could be hearing me and I will be saying Z instead of Z. Ooh!
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1: Aye, lassie. Biggin' up Allison. And breakfast show. Grand sunrise in the morning. Yeah, medicine.
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0: 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We're going to hear more from him a little later. Let me know what you're thinking. You like. I love it. 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

That's right. This morning, good morning, good morning, and welcome to 97.1 FM. Momo, good morning to you, Queen. And Fisher says the gas situation will get worse. It's because the globalist agenda is coming because they want to go digital so the evil system can control people. Sounds like a load of robotic slavery. Ooh.

I'm just here having a bit of a coughing fit right now. But you're locked in with me, Ali B, on 97.1 FM. The time is 7 minutes past nine. Phone lines are open. Give me a call. Let me know what's on your mind this morning.

0: And talking of rude, Fishhead says, "Sec, just imagine the globalists want to make 9 billion robots."
1: If it's done all the beetroot, when the enemy tempt you, make him know God that you sugar daddy, I have a sweat out.
0: Phone lines are open, 462-1100. You can give me your call or 779-4041. How you feeling? How you doing? What's going on? What's on your mind this morning? Remember, I'm only here to the hour of 10 o'clock. Don't wait

0: and we have a caller on the line. Hello, good morning.
1: Hello, good morning.
0: Good morning. How you doing?
1: I'm good.
0: You're good?
1: Yeah.
0: Good. Nice to hear from you this morning.
1: True?
0: Yeah, I haven't heard from you, what, nearly all week?
1: Yeah. You remember your friend Gertrude?
0: The dead one.
1: Oh, she's dead?
0: Yeah.
1: Oh, but how is it like a news, Gishi?
0: How can I carry news to the dead?
1: Oh, so you think she's dead?
0: That's what we were told. Gertrude, Memelippi Gertrude, gone to the whatever room. How can I deliver? Hello.
1: Uh-huh.
0: How can I talk to the dead? You're making me very powerful here, you know. I don't know how I can do that. I have no way.
1: I get a long distance phone call.
0: From hell? Oh, the nether regions or the dark realms? I don't know where she's gone. I don't know where she's gone.
1: Oh, well, she tell me.
0: Mm.
1: She keep from you.
0: What? How? How? How?
1: Everything she just hear from you.
0: Oh, but she's dead. She's gone to the some kind of other area, or she's in she's probably just not even skin and bone anymore. How is that at all possible? Even Fishhead is like, how?
1: Girl, she would say that she went really down in hell, but when she see the man for me and your brother a pass, she asked him to take her up with him. So, the man for me and your brother consider, and it's a girl, she would have such a crying, because she can't take down the way she's in, and he must carry she up. When me answer the phone, I need them, I say, long-distance phone call. It's a long-distance phone call. Me and nobody overseas, so I give me that. That's from heaven.
0: But let me ask you a question. I'm not saying none of this is not true, but I'm just saying, if she just got a chance because of Bradley, right, and she just got a chance, why is she doing something so nasty and malicious?
1: It's a long time she may want to tell me.
0: Fisher said, the living know that they shall die, but the dead know not anything. So she don't know nothing. You're listening to some. You're potentially, allegedly listening to something that you should not be listening to, because they don't come out with nothing sweet, good or nice, you know. You understand? And she probably envious of you because you're still alive. She can't come out with nothing. You know, here Fishhead say the dead don't know nothing.
1: That's the way you want to say. You remember actually remember for your visa for go away.
0: Look how long ago that was.
1: Yeah, and make Bruno hold me up there at Puerto Rico.
0: Well, that wasn't my fault. According to Bruno, it was his affection or attraction to you that made him stop you. Had nothing to do with my visa.
1: But of course, because they may change the name after the visa.
0: Hello, Frenna. I can't change.
1: One name and the visa.
0: I can't change my visa. It's a document. That'll be fraud. Fraud. I can't fraud my own document. And even Fishhead said, not a ting or so. Thank you, Fishhead. Thank you for that. Not a ting or so. Listen, he's saying, right, you need to sit down and pray. Because there's no way, right, there's no way that Gertrude, whatever, Memelippi Gertrude, should be talking to anybody. She shouldn't be talking to no one.
1: Why?
0: She should just be quiet. Wherever she is, she needs to be quiet. You understand?
1: No,
0: you know what I mean?
1: She wants to know where she be.
0: Well, that's her for your business, that, because I don't want to know where she is. I don't care where she is. I really don't. She caused more harm than good, and you're still going to listen to her. That just says more about you than it does about... I'm just saying. You know, you'd rather listen to a dead nothing that can't say nothing because the dead know nothing. You'd rather listen to somebody that knows nothing than listening to the living. Gertrude don't know nothing. A dead she dead, love. A dead she dead.
1: And Gertrude doesn't make all the disturbance before she
0: Well, a fush business that, love, where she can't disturb nobody no more. Well, apart from you. Apart from you. Because she can't disturb me. And I've said nothing to her. I didn't say anything to her when she was alive. I didn't say anything to her when... I definitely ain't said nothing to her now she's, you know, pushing up daisies. Give me a break.
1: Oh. me don't tell Gertrude you gotta take out yourself, you know.
0: Well, you can tell Gertrude what you like, but take out whoself. I ain't taking myself nowhere. I'm here to stay. You can stay there. Even Fishhead says the Bible is clear on the condition of the dead.
1: Hello, just tell Fishhead me say I love him for me, not too much.
0: Where you just talk to him? No, listen.
1: I wonder if Fishhead not pray more than he.
0: I don't know. I feel like he's got a personal interconnection with the man upstairs. You know what I'm saying? I don't know.
1: Well, if Fishhead are personal with the man upstairs, the time enough.
0: You never said no.
1: Yeah.
0: Oh my.
1: We happy with the man upstairs.
0: Well, look at
1: enough.
0: Look at
1: time
0: you.
1: To the age now. When I'm younger.
0: Don't say that. Because listen, the Grim Reaper, right? He's picking on people, or it's picking on people that should not be picked on.
1: But me tell you,
0: know what I mean? The people that they need to be, he needs to be picking up. He ain't picking up. You understand?
1: More than Fishhead.
0: Oh.
1: So if you talk to the man,
0: Fishhead said she cannot say nothing. Fishhead said she can't say nothing. You can't say nothing. Time enough.
1: It get with the man upstairs.
0: Time enough. That's not nice.
1: Yeah.
0: That's not nice. That's not nice, Mama Cole.
1: You hear the song where I'm burning flames, I'm making him the when Uncle say, Megatron, this song and for you and your devilish woman.
0: Oh my gosh. Oh my goodness gracious.
1: Time enough.
0: Devilish woman. Devilish woman. Oh my goodness. You know what? That's one thing we
1: yesterday now.
0: What?
1: Fishhead, me just say yesterday. As yeah, I was gonna say, you know, just know me.
0: Oh no, you know you from long time.
1: Long darling time. Long darling time.
0: Good so that.
1: Me pray more than he.
0: Oh father.
1: Yeah. Cause so long as you're around the army, I have to pray, you know. One the time if everybody go get all the soldiers go get crazy and go start fire, go shoot all the cook and
0: oh Lord, look at you. You're full of doom and gloom this morning. Yeah, yeah, here with your poltergeist story. Now you're talking to letting saying someone's had time enough.
1: Yes,
0: and now you're talking
1: let me put in the mouth phone and say
0: oh,
1: so yeah, I'm gonna put him out there for my business.
0: Ooh.
1: And for you. Me just a call if I tell you what Gertrude said.
0: Me know I hear about Gertrude, nobody named Gertrude. Mama Lippy Gertrude, me no want hear from she. Oh, yeah. Okay then.
1: Okay, you want to hear that your brother tell me to tell you hello?
0: No, I don't want to hear that neither, because I know in my heart of hearts, but how he fought, I've still got his poems and I've got memories. Memories don't live like people do. They always remember you. Memories, love.
1: Anyway, me tell you, I went to see me hear you talk about Mama Cole, how the cement truck and them I do with you. One just passed not long.
0: Look at that. That's what I'm saying. Memories. Things that go by and it jolts your memory to that individual. You know, anytime I hear, you know, when I look back on my poems from Bradley, every morning when I listen to the theme song, I think of Bradley. Yeah. Memories.
1: Yeah, well, me think of it every night when me look back on the song and them. And the Valentine party.
0: Well, there you go. Memories. I'm not expecting Bradley Berkelicious to pick up the phone and call me.
1: Well,
0: I feel your business that you love Doppy. You know what I mean? Fisher says, thank God for forgiveness of sin. In Jesus' name, amen. I think that's for you. I think he's sending something your way.
1: What?
0: You know what I mean? Protection.
1: He
0: said, thank God for forgiveness of sin. In Jesus' name.
1: Yeah.
0: Amen. Amen. I think that's for you.
1: No,
0: yeah.
1: That's for he.
0: Oh, Father.
1: For ask God for forgiveness of sin.
0: Oh, Father.
1: So that belongs to he. Not to me.
0: Okay.
1: That belongs to he.
0: Okay. Yeah. All right. Well, it's Friday.
1: Anyway, you know, I'll just mention them. Yesterday, my dear, I went, what about my girl for yesterday? Because she didn't call me.
0: That's for you. Isn't that you and your girl's business? That ain't got nothing to do with me.
1: Me don't tell you, she me not go there every time because me go back to class. So she want to know me go class go study.
0: Oh, what you tell she? What you study?
1: Not tell she nothing.
0: No. Okay.
1: I mean, I tell she my business neither.
0: Oh, No worries.
1: Well, I say nothing else.
0: Me not say nothing because you know say me not tell nobody. I don't know none of your business no more. You understand?
1: I don't know none of your business.
0: Oh, because well. Like now that my brother's gone, you know what I mean? You don't share nothing with me no more. You said you didn't even want to listen to my breakfast show no more. Do you know what I mean? Breakfast is not the same without you. Do you know what I'm saying? I'm just saying. Yeah.
1: Well, thank God for your brother.
0: And thank God for my brother. There you go.
1: It bad, But I can't call it. Yesterday when I go to class, this is my chuck and then I pass it to the
0: Lord.
1: Before I go to class.
0: I think,
1: Ali,
0: whoops, yes, darling.
1: Pressure rent. Ha. Oh, Lord of mercy. Then they have called the ambulance for me yesterday, their class.
0: Oh, I don't know what's going on with this phone. Oh, here we go. Oops. Hello? Hold on. It's not letting me. Oh, call back whoever you are. It wouldn't let me answer it. I don't know. Somebody's calling to talk to you.
1: To talk to me?
0: Must be.
1: It's official. I'm going to hang up on
0: him. Oh, Lord. You're in a nice town now.
1: No.
0: What happened to you? You're like doom and gloom today. It's not nice.
1: Fisher
0: said, Mama Cole is without sin. That's not biblical. Oh!
1: No. Me not without sin.
0: The man said that's not biblical.
1: He said that is not biblical.
0: That is not biblical. Hello, the man said that's not biblical. You not biblical. That's deep. Oh my goodness! You can't say things like that.
1: No, you can't say things like that. Oh, all of a sudden, my friend Megachan. He too holy. just a beg, give me one easy time now.
0: Oh my goodness.
1: You know, me can't handle it, you know, you two are raised up in the army.
0: Well, look at
1: now,
0: that.
1: For uniform and different from for me.
0: I've got a feeling you. Do they have an army for senior citizens?
1: Is there an army for senior citizens?
0: Yeah.
1: One long time, but not now.
0: Not now? Oh, mm-hmm. I was going to try and get you re-enrolled.
1: Get you
0: back in the army.
1: Yeah, me can't just go and talk to Mr. Benjamin.
0: Oh my goodness, what could have caused this? Now you've just rattled your friend Janice. Janice says, "Good morning, Mama Cole, Queen Bee, and all the listeners. Well, sir, is a good thing I listen to this show religiously, Mama Cole. Oh Lord, hold on one second, Mama Cole." She says, "It's a good thing I listen to this show religiously." Mama Cole, you really know how to start trouble. The one good thing that is, have a safe and restful weekend all. Look at that. You rattled the woman cage this morning. She have to come on the Facebook and put two words underneath your foot.
1: You know, me can't stand up to anything now. But you know, this last
0: Let me just say, Mama Cole's like 4 foot tall, right? Let me just let you know that. But she stand tall. She's 4 foot tall. 4 foot. Okay? Maybe an inch over that. 4 foot. She might be 3 foot 11. You understand? I'm just saying. But when she's talking about standing tall, you better get on your step.
1: No, but you know, me can't stand tall because I'm not tall.
0: I know you're not tall. I just told him you're about 4 foot. You know,
1: but
0: they just.
1: It's a surprise if everybody do is Mama Cole, then I want for them for the little woman that can't.
0: Exactly. Exactamundo.
1: Maybe soon, Fisher, do you come and make them know who Mama Cole be?
0: Oh, Lord.
1: Oh, little and short and disgusting.
0: She little but she talawa. There you go. She little but she talawa.
1: Yeah, but anyway, the first time when me can and say that me not gonna get married and your brother me alive in stop the wedding.
0: Yes.
1: I miss him so much, but I'm going to get married. Nobody ever stop the wedding, no. And when I invite you, no. So nobody ask no question.
0: You know what? You're not nice.
1: When I invite you, and when I invite the fish head.
0: Oh, okay. That's okay.
1: Invite Lady Francis.
0: Uh-huh.
1: Rasai.
0: Mm.
1: One of Rasai has to look at the bride.
0: When I rush our house, I go carry the bride. Okay. I hope it's Beres. I hope it's Beres. I hope it's Beresford. Because Beres is my horse.
1: Me, I beg, if you don't have a ladder, may I have a step ladder, yeah?
0: You need more than a step out of your 4 foot thing. You need more than a step ladder. You're going to need a crane. Someone's going to have to like hoist you up and drop you on the horse. And just place you on the horse.
1: That's my girl to tell me, keep trying you.
0: Hello, and that's the best way to get on the horse. I wish I could have got a crane and put me on the horse. I've got to climb up. You know what I'm saying? And I'm all 5'4" of me. You know what I'm saying? So you just stay there. Even Marva says, Marva, listen.
1: Yes, I am Lady Francis and all my other ladies. Oh, Auntie Sprugu, everybody.
0: Auntie Sprugu, good morning, Auntie Sprugu. Good morning, Miss Chris. Good morning.
1: And the Barrymore.
0: Barrymore, Eustace, and Jarrod, the radiator, hot to fire.
1: Tell me last me here, Franny.
0: Well, I heard from them earlier on this week. Earlier on this week, most definitely. You know what I'm saying? Yeah, girl. Well, happy nuptials. Happy nuptials. It's all right. I'm not gonna find out. I will not get involved. I will not get involved. I'm gonna leave you and your nuptials alone. All right?
1: Yes.
0: I'm gonna leave you and all of that. I'm gonna leave it alone. I'm not gonna get involved. I do wish you well.
1: No, all you're not going to get involved because I'm not going to invite you.
0: Well, that's fine. You told me straight up.
1: Yes.
0: You're not invite me.
1: No.
0: So you can't look no gift from me. Okay, then.
1: No, when me not invite you, so I'm not going to look for no gift.
0: Okay, then. That's cool. So you're not even inviting Janice? You're not inviting your new friend Janice?
1: My new friend Janice?
0: Mm.
1: Well, if Janice lives in Antigua, I will invite she, but she have to take one plane come and I not pay nobody plane for you, know?
0: Oh, she lives in Antigua. She's in Antigua. She's in Antigua. So she'll get to go. So her, Rasai, and Lady Hazen Francis.
1: So she, Rasai, and Lady Francis.
0: Okay.
1: But may I tell you, and the fish head, step aside.
0: Step aside,
1: yeah.
0: Oh, you're
1: like
0: right.
1: Like my brother may tell me to tell the man, but step aside.
0: Oh.
1: Because my uncle belongs to here alone.
0: Okay.
1: But see, that's me not you know, last weekend when me go to Puerto Rico, me have to come back.
0: Why?
1: When I went by Bruno and rap at the door, who answer? One woman says she the maid. I say you're the maid. She says yes. But one place she clean the house and the bedroom.
0: Oh. So what happened to wifey? What happened to wifey?
1: Looks all on the show to wifey since the man for me passed. Oh. Cause he said me have me for you one now.
0: Oh.
1: Yeah, can nobody there for make no disturbance.
0: Oh my gosh, Fisher says Mama Cole is about 2 inches above her midget. I'm sure that's supposed to say midget. A little person. I told you she's like 4 foot. You're saying she's like 3'2". Is that what you're saying, Fisher? Yeah, but he's saying you're like 3'2". I gave you a few inches on that. I said you were 4 foot.
1: He done come in,
0: lovey. He done come in. And hard.
1: So, gosh. When you hear me answer, you hear me bang, you keep out, see?
0: Hello, Mina, get involved.
1: Yeah.
0: Yeah, I mean, I'm already not invited to the wedding. I'm a bit. Can I get cake?
1: But if you're not invited to the wedding, you're going to
0: have cake
1: for.
0: But the cake for me, I'm in it. Like, cake. Like, just to say, you know, well, yeah, you know, happy wedding. Go on, just send me a bit of cake. Yeah, give it to Lady Hazel and Francis. She'll give it to me.
1: She'll give it to you?
0: Yeah.
1: Well, if not Lady Francis, I could give it to you. I mean, I invite she
0: not. Oh, Father. She's not going to tell me where to go. She'll get Greg and them to drop her. She ain't going to tell me nothing. I just want a piece of cake. Are you going to be that stingy? Are you really going to be that stingy? Oh, my gosh.
1: Not even one sword of me.
0: Okay, then. You know what? Keep that. You know what? No, keep that.
1: You're not for another day to the wedding?
0: No. Because if I'm not invited, if you have to ask, you don't need to go. If you're not invited, don't make your presence known.
1: Oh,
0: you know what I mean?
1: I'm going to tell Lady Francis, especially the Rasai, I'm going to tell him.
0: But he's going to need to know to get the horses ready.
1: No, the day of the wedding and at the time.
0: Oh, okay.
1: Call you for making,
0: okay.
1: Pick me up.
0: Okay. Okay. Mm. All right. Yes. All right then. All right then. All right. All right. Well, yes. I guess that's me done. I mean, normally, you know, if it was my personal phone or whatever, I would have done end the call. I would have done put down the phone.
1: But anyway,
0: Brighton out of order, but you're not inviting me. I'm not getting cake.
1: Mr. Brother, but let me say good morning to his son them in Tartula. Mm-hmm.
0: Good morning. Yes.
1: And the rest of the family member and co-workers.
0: Mm-hmm.
1: Yeah, I miss him so much, Ali.
0: You're not the only one.
1: Miss him, miss him, miss him.
0: Mm-hmm. I hear you, Queen. I hear you.
1: Yes, my dear.
0: All right.
1: So everybody, Barrymore. But if you can't, well, me not say nothing to you, if you can't write into it, that means he alive. And if I must get me one job, you know.
0: Who?
1: Barrymore.
0: He was supposed to get you a job?
1: Yeah, with Tyler Perry. You know he?
0: Tyler Perry?
1: Yeah.
0: African-American Tyler Perry? Tyler Perry? Madea?
1: With Madea.
0: So what are you, Madea's new sidekick?
1: I don't know about Barrymore, so you go get the job, give me.
0: Well,
1: but up to now, I can't hear from him. Not nothing, so he must have forgot me.
0: Oh. Well, you're a tough act to present. He's got to present you. You understand? Did you say Tyler Perry?
1: Yeah.
0: She said Tyler Perry.
1: That's what Barrymore tell me.
0: She said, oh, Tyler Perry.
1: Yeah.
0: The Tyler Perry.
1: Black Madea. Yeah, that's what Barrymore tell me.
0: Well, he's already black.
1: My husband gone.
0: He's already black.
1: Yeah.
0: Yeah, so it's not like Black Madea. There's not a white Madea.
1: No.
0: Well, I wish you all the best with your wedding and your career and your liaison with Janice, all the best. You got a message. Hold on a minute, let me go and check this message on the old WhatsApp. Someone says, Mama Rosa, kill me. It's Mama Cole. It's Mama Cole, not Mama Rose. I don't know who you think this is. Mama Cole. Tsunami Stella. Yes. Yeah, she's got more than her groove back, mate. This ain't Mama Ro. Mama Ro, no. Bounce, no.
1: Mama Cole.
0: Mrs. Mama Cole, live and direct.
1: Tsunami.
0: Yes, most definitely. All right then, sweetheart.
1: So, you have a wonderful weekend.
0: And you too.
1: And everybody, Auntie Spoo, my darling, good morning from Julie, Kathleen, and Norman, Crystal.
0: I'm going to talk to Auntie Spoo. Well, I'm going to talk to Auntie Sprugo,
1: Fisher, have a wonderful weekend. Pray for me tomorrow when you go to church.
0: And you, love. And you.
1: Yeah. And Ali.
0: Yes, darling.
1: Everybody have a wonderful weekend.
0: And the same to you, my darling. Have a good one.
1: Mama Cole. Tsunami. Stella.
0: Which
1: one the name
0: you're
1: supposed to use?
0: Men
1: and
0: love.
1: I use the tsunami now, because when we use the tsunami,
0: Father.
1: Me love for come back, bring back memories, but the memories when we bring back, it too hard for me, man.
0: Well, listen, Sparky. Sparky coming this morning. She said Tyler Perry is moving to Puerto Rico so she can meet him there. Father, what really could have caused this?
1: All right, well,
0: Tyler Perry, Mama Cole, and Bruno in Puerto Rico? Oh, Lord, get off my phone. Get off my phone. Oh, I just know. I cannot. You too, darling.
1: Love you,
0: Bye, love you too. Bye for now. Oh, my gosh.

0: have another caller on the line. Hello, good morning.
1: Good morning. That's my call.
0: Yes, sir. You're live to direct.
1: Yeah. Earlier, you said you want to hear what is on our mind.
0: Yeah. But
1: I'm going to tell what is on my mind.
0: Okay.
1: If Russ, I call in today, I don't want to hear you and he talk in the same time. That's what on my mind. Wednesday, Russ, I call and you and he chat in the same time. It sounds wrong, man.

0: What can you do but love? Hey, Roxy, what else can you do? And we have a caller on the line. Hello, good morning, caller.
1: Full of blessings, good morning.
0: And we got another caller on the line. Hello, good morning.
2: Hey, good morning.
0: Good morning.
2: And how are you?
0: I am well.
2: Praise the Lord for today and a blessed morning. It's wish to one and all. Good morning, Miss Cole. Me listen to you. And good morning to Dame Hazeline Francis and family. You know, and Mrs. Atlee and Mama Rose, sending, you know, morning greetings to them. And Mrs. Ephraim and all of my friends, you know. And good morning to you, Okidi, too. I don't talk to you early on, but good morning again, my dear friend. And just let me say, happy birthday is going out to Evangelist Jeremy, Uncle Jeremy, celebrating today. And we have greetings going out to him from Sister Camille family and Dame Hazeline Francis and family. And Philbert Christian up there in Maryland and his family. And yours truly, Jean Christian, you know. And Mrs. Thompson, that's Sylvian Thompson, my cousin up in Chicago, God number 4, his prayer partner. We are wishing him a very happy and a blessed one today. And not forgetting the whole of Palm community. Have a wonderful and a blessed day. All right. And let me just say, as I'm here, advance is going out to a dear friend.
0: Sweetheart. That's Monday.
2: Okay.
0: Thank you very much. I don't want to take away Governor Yokadi's job at all.
2: Really?
0: Oh, no, exactly. No.
2: You know? And how are you, Yokadi fan? And come to you too.
0: Oh, okay. I'm just letting you know.
2: And Governor Slim too.
0: Mm-hmm.
2: I know me have a train, CJ and CJ too.
0: Well, they're on another, right? There you go. They're elsewhere. They're never going to hear this.
2: All right,
0: then, darling, have a good one, yeah?
2: Okay, then.
0: All right, then, baby girl. Have a

Hi, Miss J. Miss J, I'm sorry for cutting off your call. I didn't mean it. Had two calls at the same time on the same number. It's 9:38 here in Antigua and Barbuda. Locked in with me.

0: And it is the weekend. It is the weekend. So please make sure that you are safe when you're driving around. No drinking and driving. Get yourself a designated driver. We have a caller on the line. Hello, good morning.
1: Hello, good morning. Good morning, my dear.
0: Good morning.
1: Yes, I'm calling. I'm just leaving the house shortly, so say I don't call for a long time. I'm just listening. And I just wanted to have a blessed weekend.
0: Thank you, my dear. And the same to you.
1: Yes, and you know, I hear my friend Miss Cole that I'm going to visit one of these days, so I feel good when I hear her, and I feel good when I hear Fisher. So you all have a blessed weekend.
0: And the same to you, darling. Look forward to chatting to you over on Monday, God spare life, right?
1: Yes,
0: here.
1: You know, sometimes when you say that to call in and whatnot, and if they don't call, we know what they're going to do. So when people have to call in, so I just listen everything. You understand?
0: I hear you, Queen. I hear you. No judgment here at all.
1: Okay, my dear.
0: All right, then, darling. Be safe out on that road, okay?
1: Yes, and you'll be good, too.
0: I'll try.
1: Okay.
0: Take it easy.

0: 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Listen to the sound of DJ Frost Local right here in Antigua and Barbuda. Tell me what you think. I want to know, do you like? This is about the third one I'm playing for him today.
1: You meant the world to me.
0: Don't take it personally.
1: Before they ride with me, I gave my all, they gave me nothing back. Now my heart cold, yeah, I'm dressed in black.
0: And we got a call on this. Good morning.
2: Good morning, my queen Alibi.
0: Good morning.
2: What's going on?
0: I'm alive, it's Friday.
2: But no, you drop off word for me now.
0: Me nah, drop off no word for nobody, love. It's your miss, it's Mr. Western.
2: I'm about to wait until 5 to 10 and then call me now. Me not me, you drop word for me.
0: Oh yeah, that part, yeah.
2: Wait until 5 to 10 and then call me now. Me not me, you drop word for me.
0: Oh yeah, that part, yeah.

0: Right, right.
1: I go strike for that, and I go strike for the gas, and I go strike for the road, and I go strike for all the $1 million that the prime minister gets to fix road and until they charge out 40% for no reason. I go strike for all that alibi. So next week, Wednesday, me, Fanta Yago Yo, is going to be there, and I'm asking the public, everybody, and Fishhead, come join now too. You can come join now. Me ask everybody to come join now. And if you are the time as well, do alibi, come and join us next week, Wednesday, and we start from 11 o'clock. It's just like a 2 hour, from 11 to 1. But if you want to come for 5 minutes, half an hour, 10 minutes, an hour, or even 2 hours, like an hour, yeah, it will do all good. You see? If you want to show your face and move out, you can do that. So from 11 o'clock next week, Wednesday, to 1 o'clock, I have them. In front of APR head office, that's to the west of Aptinet, or to the east, on the east side of the road.
0: Okay, right there by East Bus Station.
1: Yes, East Bus, yes, just by East Bus Station, there by the little car park there.
0: Okay, all right. So you're going to be letting people know every day until Wednesday, just to remind people. Okay, no problem. And it's good to see that you're taking action from your words.
1: No, we already have to know alibi because look if you have to Wednesday we talk. Look if it's striking with the gas. What happened with the gas?
0: I hear you.
1: And you know, this is a former problem. We can't believe, you know what should we do Wednesday? You see like the gas station and a strike, everybody's supposed to park up then car. Even the comrades and them, even Frankie them too, park up then car. And make out show the government, boy, the trouble is what I'm going to do with the prices, alibi. You see, I mean, look outside though, when you have tank out there. And me said, I'll have so much reserve gas up there. Why is the hell you can't cap the gas when I have gas up there? When you buy gas in December, now I buy gas whenever. Then you can think about that, alibi. You know,
0: okay.
1: So
0: okay.
1: The prime minister do our little injustice right there, and the people now need to stand up for it, my queen.
0: Okay, so next Wednesday, East Bus Station, opposite APUA, upstairs, you guys from 11 to 1 are protesting the hike in prices and the conditions of what people... I get you.
1: Yep. And one more thing, my queen.
0: What's that, sweetheart?
1: You see, Frankie, I try for come and I tell her what are we seeing around, no? When people use the purchase the food voucher for buy dark, for them buy this,
0: yes,
1: and
0: you
1: try for come to but no.
0: Mm-hmm.
1: How we not call it yet for different home again?
0: Because we haven't spoken about that this morning. We weren't talking about that this morning. I'm just letting people call in. Thank you for that, Roxanne. She said that is not Western or whoever that was. I was just laughing. And again, so I'm just trying to make sure that I don't over-talk you or, you know, so that people cannot hear what you're saying. But thank you for that. Thank you so much.
1: Yes, my queen, so no worries. So Monday again, I'm at it again, right?
0: Okay, no problem.
1: All right, my
0: no
1: queen.
0: Problem. All right.
1: Mama Cole and Dame, respect yourself. What's Tana say now? Fishhead, what you say?
2: Okay, my God. Let me tell you.
1: What that?
2: Hey, listen, man.
1: Uh-huh.
2: Okay, yeah, listen.
1: Me, are you
2: let me
1: talk?
2: Tell you.
1: What that?
2: Okay. There is no difference. There is no difference between the two political parties in Antigua and nowhere in the world. All of them in the same boat.
1: Fishhead, you know, at times that my business is knock your head
2: better. I used to have a great band.
1: No, at times my business is knock your head king, and for telling the truth, me down from you because you're the one that vote out in the distance.
2: No, you.
1: Out in all the drama, yeah, and now here the chupin is the nonsense, the shit that you're saying, boy. Hey, Alibi, Monday, we'll back in again.
0: Monday. No problem. Thank you. Thank you for your call this morning.
2: Go and research our side, and you will see. Better for experience. But don't twist the chill it, Alibi. You got bongy music.
0: Okay, then, no problem, King. Thank you. 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
1: Oh yes, that will be bonding time for us. And it's even better to know I'll be receiving my maternity benefit payments during that time.
0: So they're really going to pay us for all 13 weeks?
1: That's right, all 13 weeks.
0: Could life really get any better?
2: Social Security pays a maternity benefit to an insured woman who has worked and contributed to the scheme for at least 26 weeks before her expected date. 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

Look at that, Roxy. I got back in time. Good morning to Nipaki Dusha. Is there a specific topic for today? No, girl. No specific topic. We're just allowing people to say what's on their mind.

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Yes, that's right, Fishhead. It's a big, big song. Always going to hear it right here on 97.1 FM and on The Breakfast Show. Nabalki says, okay, Ali B, girl, you can call me on 779-4041 or you can WhatsApp on 779-4041. You can call on 462-1100 as well. It is literally like 3 minutes before the time for me to say goodbye. But you're always welcome, Nabalki, Monday to Wednesday. From 8 till God knows, I'm not sure to tell you now. I've got a new schedule next week, so I'm not sure even what to tell you. But about The Breakfast Show, I don't even know if I'll still be here. I have no clue. But changes are afoot and they're going to be coming next week. So keep listening, keep it locked on 97.1 FM and you will be aware of what's going on. But before I go, I want you to hear a little of this. Sending this out to 21 Bones. That's right, DJ Bones, this is for you. Keeping it locked on 97.1 FM. He's coming up with the Flow Power Hour.

locked in with me, Ali B, as I say goodbye to you, wishing you an amazing weekend. Be safe, be blessed, be true, be unapologetically you. Join me Monday morning. I don't even know what to say. Join me Monday morning from 8, I think. I don't even know what to say.

0: Parky, no, Parky, you just made me smile. 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They'll be losing a gem. 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
1: I love you so bad.
0: Love you guys. 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

0: Yeah, me no say 21B International. You run it. Yeah, from Antigua, St. Croix, worldwide. You done it. Yeah, me no say Randy G. Yeah, me no say Bones. Tell him say you're the original.
1: 21B International.
0: Yeah, you know what I say? At the end,
2: brr, bang, bang. I've just got here and I think I'm losing signal already. Hello?
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0: Check, check. 24 minutes past the hour of 10 o'clock in the a.m. Good morning, Antigua Barbuda. Oh, wow. It's another beautiful Friday.
1: Clear the way for my crash landing.
0: And of course, you know what time it is. It's the Flow Power Hour with yours truly, DJ 21 Bones. And the Flow family.
1: I'd be smiling if I wasn't so desperate.
0: Yeah, man, it's time for you to wake up, rise up, get up. Let's flow.
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1: I could stop and answer all of your questions.
0: It's how we do it on a Friday morning.
1: As I find out how
0: keeping that energy flowing.
1: Back of
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Glad to be in your company, of course. From a distance, my choice is simple. Well, let me just let you know, here is where we take you way back. We bring you up to the times and even into the future when it comes to music and information about Flow, the number one wireless network service providers here in Antigua and Barbuda and around the region.

Yeah, man, it's all about Flow Fridays. We got that energy, all right? And of course, if you're going to party on a weekend, here is where the party starts. Also, remember, if you're not a part of the Flow family, it's easy as 1, 2, 3. You can link us up on Market Street on the corner of Nevis or Fries Hill location over at Cooper Building. Wherever you see, you know, the Flow family, the mobile store, just link them up and say, hey, I want to join the family, all right? I want to be a part of the number one wireless network service providers here in Antigua and Barbuda. All the beautiful people over there in Codrington, good morning. Big up yourself.

Hey, no worries, baby, all right? What is old to him is going to be new to me, so it's all good. I'm not worrying about the past. That's history. Let's create our own right now, right? 20 minutes more.

0: The Flow Power Hour is not just about DJ 21 Bones. Of course, you know we got the Flow family, the information man. And of course, to share you with the latest what's happening at Flow here in Antigua and Barbuda and around the region. All the big things, all the good things, all right? Ask them if you watch your body, if you meet at me, I tell them. And when them say six, man, got it. Guess who makes seven, Sean? Greetings, good morning.
1: Morning.
0: Yeah, I know that one caught in my arm.
1: Off guard.
0: Okay, what's happening, my brother? What's going on? What's the latest?
1: All is well.
0: Glad to hear.
1: You and the many listeners. I missed last week.
0: Yes, you did.
1: Actually, I only remembered after 11. So I say, wow. Yeah, but it was really, really, really a busy day last week, Friday.
0: Okay, but
1: it's good to be back on today. Mm-hmm. And as per usual, I have some good news to share with the listeners.
0: And it's always a pleasure to hear from you, my brother.
1: Yeah, man.
0: All right.
1: So let's talk about what's happening today. Today is Friday, and you know, every Friday now, we're doing something special with select top-up vendors. Mm. Vendors that sell SIM cards and those that sell just top up our plans and so on, right?
0: Okay.
1: So today is no different, yeah. Mm. So today, actually, let me ask you this question. Do you know where Ice House is?
0: On Airport Road?
1: No, not that one.
0: Not that one. Okay.
1: The, no. Do you know another one?
0: No, maybe you could tell me.
1: Okay, so do you know another one?
0: No, maybe you could tell me.
1: Okay, so there is an ice house on Fort Road.

0: right?
1: Yes. So if you're well, Fort Ridge is not my neck of the woods, so
0: okay. Well, you should know better than come on,
1: Sean. I know. As I said that just now, I said, "What you know, you just walk right into that."
0: Exactly. And you putting me on the spot. I'm not even from over there. But anyway, you know what? It's all good. All right. Okay. So what's happening over there this morning?
1: So that's where the promotional team is today.
0: Mm-hmm.
1: They started at 10 and they'll be there until 2 p.m. today. So Star Point Services Limited,
0: mm-hmm.
1: is the Ice House in Fort Road, and they're going to be having spin the wheel.
0: Okay.
1: So spin once you top up,
0: mm-hmm.
1: you get to spin the wheel so you can win prizes. There's this $199.807 smartphone deal. Okay. So you purchase or sign up for a new service,
0: uh-huh.
1: purchase a 30-day plan,
0: right,
1: and you get the phone for $199. So that's the $199 deal.
0: Okay.
1: On the Samsung A07. They also have other Samsung phones, other phones as well.
0: Okay.
1: There's a Samsung A17.
0: Mm-hmm.
1: That's a postpaid offer. So the Samsung A17, you sign up for a postpaid plan,
0: uh-huh.
1: and you get that phone for 45% discount. So I think it's $599 when you subtract the 45% discount.
0: Okay.
1: Right?
0: Okay.
1: So that's another smartphone deal, a Samsung A07. And they also have the broadband special as well. Broadband special being when you sign up for the broadband, you can get a 500 gig plan.
0: Okay.
1: And you pay $160 and you get a free grocery voucher. You know, our grocery vouchers, we use them at first choice.
0: Definitely. Right? Definitely.
1: So if you're in Fort Road, the you're right choice. In the neck of the woods.
0: The
1: yes.
0: best choice.
1: yes. Yeah, the money stretched there.
0: That is
1: the
0: it.
1: Money stretched.
0: That is it.
1: Yeah.
0: All right.
1: So if you're in Fort Road, you sign up in Fort Road. You just drive across the first choice or you walk across the first choice.
0: Mm-hmm.
1: You know, when I go over there, when I go for real leap. So I'm not going to say that today.
0: Okay.
1: But all I would want to say is that the jerk rotisserie chicken is the best on Ireland.
0: All right. That's his opinion.
1: yes. And that's a disclaimer. Thank you exactly. for the disclaimer.
0: Thank you
1: very much. So get your $200 grocery voucher, mm-hmm. and you can always purchase from the deli if you like,
0: uh-huh.
1: or they said meats are they have the best prices on meats as well.
0: Okay, right.
1: Or you can buy your snacks for the kids to go to school, but you have your $200 grocery voucher once you sign up for the service,
0: right.
1: and you decide what you want to do with your grocery voucher. So that's happening at the Ice House on Foot Road, right? And it's started at 10, so Josh and his team, they're there right now.
0: Okay.
1: Go get your phone if you want a phone.
0: Mm-hmm.
1: Go get the independence offer. So the independence offer is a 45% discount on the Samsung A17. That's 45% discount,
0: mm-hmm.
1: right? And when you sign up for a new postpaid service,
0: mm-hmm.
1: between now and the end of October, so that means today is included. You go down to the store, Market Street or Frysale, or you go to the pop-up location,
0: right.
1: and you sign up for a new postpaid service, mm-hmm. you are entered into a draw to win a weekend stay at the Royalton Chic Hotel.
0: Oh.
1: So Royalton Chic Antigua,
0: uh-huh.
1: is partnering with Flo to give you a weekend stay for two.
0: Wow.
1: Once you,
0: uh-huh.
1: and how you win that is signing up for a new postpaid service. And I want to talk a little about postpaid service because we know we talk a lot about prepaid,
0: right?
1: But
0: right.
1: postpaid is also a good option.
0: Mm-hmm.
1: You're always connected. You don't have to top up your phone.
0: Right.
1: And there's some good benefits to going to postpaid. I really like, there's a single plan.
0: Mm-hmm.
1: Actually, there are two single plans, one for $99 and one for $99.99, and there's another one for $149.99. Single plans, right?
0: Okay. Mm-hmm.
1: Go ahead. But you also have two shared plans.
0: Mm-hmm.
1: Shared meaning that you can have more than one person on it.

0: have one that you can have two people on, and there's one that you can have up to four people on. Mm-hmm. I really, really, really like the one that has the option to have four people on. And here's why. If I decide I want that plan for myself, mm-hmm. I can get it for myself. Right? And I'm going to tell you the benefits that are on that plan, right? But if I want to have that plan for myself, I can. If I want to have two people on the plan, I can also do that, no problem, no issue. Mm-hmm. Right?
1: Okay.
0: If I want three people on the plan, mm-hmm. same thing, no problem, no issue. You have up to four people on this plan. Hmm. If you have four friends right. on the plan, right? Mm-hmm. Each person will pay $76.25.
1: Per month.
0: Right? Per month, yeah.
1: Mm-hmm. Okay.
0: If it's you alone, obviously, mm-hmm. you're going to pay the full bill, right?
1: Right, right.
0: But if you have four people, if you have three people, you can divide the 305 mm-hmm. by three people.
1: Right.
0: And that will tell you what each person pay. If it's you and another person, mm-hmm. divide by two.
1: Okay.
0: Right?
1: Right.
0: But four people option, you can have you, your kid, your wife, and another kid, or mm-hmm. you can have four friends,
1: right.
0: but up to four people. Now, you get four SIM card with the plan, mm-hmm. obviously, right? Mm-hmm. That's obvious. Four SIM card.
1: Right.
0: And you decide whether you want an eSIM or a physical SIM, mm-hmm. right? So you might have a mixture because I might have a fancy phone. You might have
1: correct.
0: A bigger phone because you don't want no fancy phone because your money is to pay for your plan or something or whatever you decide, right?
1: True.
0: So you may just want to use a regular SIM card, mm-hmm. Or you might want to get one of those phones for $199. The phone is actually $599 in the cost, mm-hmm. in value, but you can get for $199, right? You might want to get the Samsung Hero 7, right? Mm-hmm. And once you decide if it's a physical SIM or eSIM,
1: right.
0: you're good to go, right? And then here are the benefits. These are the things that come with the plan. One, you mm-hmm. get 1,000 international minutes, right? So you don't have to worry about making your international calls. You have people overseas. You have 1,000 international minutes.
1: That is
0: there.
1: Individually or overall?
0: That's just to share. So
1: just to
0: everything
1: share.
0: That I'm speaking about
1: is to share right now.
0: Yeah,
1: okay, so
0: exactly.
1: we have 1,000 minutes to share.
0: 1,000 international minutes to share.
1: Okay,
0: international
1: go ahead.
0: Minutes. Yes.
1: Got you. Got
0: now your minutes, your local minutes, mm-hmm. you have unlimited.
1: Okay.
0: Right.
1: Okay.
0: So. Nobody have to count and say, oh, right. I'll use this, I'll use that. Unlimited.
1: Unlimited right? local. All right.
0: Local, yeah. Okay. You also have unlimited WhatsApp and unlimited SMS.
1: Mm.
0: Unlimited Facebook.
1: Mm.
0: So that you don't have to worry about that either.
1: Mm-hmm.
0: Right? And you also, so you have your WhatsApp, your Facebook. You have international minutes. You have your
1: regular
0: SMS.
1: Right.
0: Yeah, and you have your unlimited local minutes.
1: Local
0: so you call
1: minutes.
0: Any number mm-hmm. locally, and you're good to go.
1: Okay.
0: Right? Yeah, you also get some YouTube data.
1: Mm-hmm.
0: You get some YouTube data to share as well. So, yes, you're covered with this plan.
1: Mm-hmm.
0: It's a shared plan. So everything that's on the plan is shared. The good thing about this, right,
1: mm-hmm.
0: is you have 120 gigs of data to share. Right?
1: Wow.
0: 120 gigs of data to share,
1: mm-hmm.
0: you can allocate it accordingly. So your kids in school, if you have your kids on the plan, you may want to give them maybe 20,
1: right.
0: 20 gigs.
1: Mm-hmm.
0: Another kid, another 20, that's 40, right?
1: Right.
0: You have another, then you,
1: mm-hmm.
0: Maybe... A 40, that's 40 and 40, 80, right? There's
1: right.
0: another 40.
1: That's one,
0: so
1: right.
0: for the, yes, for the other person. Mm-hmm. No, you have 40, so that's 120 gigs
1: right.
0: of data.
1: Total.
0: You're allocated that way. You might want to give somebody 10. But
1: okay, that's a lot of gig. That's a lot of gig. Though.
0: Exactly, yeah. exactly. So you determine how you allocate your gigs and how you use them, right?
1: Correct.
0: So that's the plan. Once you sign, so let's go back to the promotion now.
1: Mm-hmm.
0: Once you sign up for the plan,
1: mm-hmm.
0: right, you get a 45% discount on a smartphone. So we're starting you off good. Nice phone.
1: Mm-hmm.
0: Nice plan.
1: Right.
0: Right. And then we talk about how mm-hmm. you're going to enjoy your nice phone and your nice plan. Are you going to celebrate? Hmm. When you sign up for the new service, right, you enter right. into the draw to win a stay at the Royalton Chic.
1: Royalton right? Chic.
0: The Royalton Chic.
1: Wow.
0: Yes.
1: That the just Royalton comes Chic. Off the tongue. So, yeah, the Royalton Chic. Yeah.
0: Smooth. Okay. Yeah, yeah. So, yeah. So you get a chance to win this weekend stay at the Royalton Chic.
1: Mm-hmm.
0: Right? Royalton Chic Antigua.
1: Right.
0: Also, if you pay your bill in full and on time,
1: mm-hmm.
0: right, you also entered into the draw. Once you pay your bill, a clear bill,
1: right,
0: you're entered into the draw. Now, the promotion runs until the 31st of October.
1: Oh.
0: Leading up uh-huh. to the grand prize draw, we have weekly prize draws.
1: Oh, man.
0: Okay.
1: You know, this is my Earth Month, right?
0: Okay.
1: If somebody, you know, do me a favor and win the sub and say, Bones, here is it.
0: Yeah.
1: Okay.
0: You never know. Ask what you want.
1: Yeah.
0: Just put it out there.
1: Yeah.
0: Just put it out there.
1: Okay. All right. Yeah. Go ahead, though. Go ahead. So, yeah. the weekly prizes.
0: You have the tickets.
1: Mm-hmm.
0: So Rhythms is coming up on Sunday.
1: Right.
0: So Rhythm is the old school R&B, right?
1: Right.
0: Yeah,
1: right.
0: That comes up on Sunday. So we have tickets for that mm-hmm. that I'm going to be drawn today. I think they are going to be drawn today.
1: Okay.
0: And then you also have mm-hmm. Restaurant vouchers as well. So. And I just give you food and vouchers, so you have to go buy food or cook, right? We're giving you
1: vouchers,
0: the food already
1: right.
0: cooked.
1: Exactly. Go and have a good time.
0: All right. Exactly. I said, I have to go sleep over the food. You're right, going to go and enjoy a nice meal. So we have restaurant vouchers.
1: Mm.
0: And we also have hamper.
1: Mm.
0: So food hamper.
1: Right.
0: We're different. It's independence. Hamper,
1: mm-hmm.
0: so that I'm sure they'll have stuff for independence in that as well.
1: Okay, sounds great, man. Sounds excellent.
0: This
1: independence promotion kind of hype now, man. It's hyping me up, man. Okay, the 31st is what I'm thinking about, though.
0: Yes.
1: Yeah, that big fan prize, boy. The Chic.
0: Yeah.
1: Anyway, okay, so I mean those offers as usual coming from Flo is definitely exciting. But the funny thing is you can only be a part of it if you're in it.
0: Yeah, correct.
1: Yeah, so
0: you got to be in it
1: to win it.
0: To win it, yes.
1: So there you go. So, there you go. Gotta be a Flo customer.
0: Yeah. So, what you need to do today
1: mm-hmm.
0: is to go to the store, Market Street off Rice Hill, right? If your bill is due, go pay your bill, clear it off,
1: mm-hmm.
0: and you're entered into the draw. If you don't have a bill, right,
1: mm-hmm.
0: you're gonna sign up for a service,
1: right? Mm-hmm.
0: You signed up for postpaid service,
1: mm-hmm.
0: and you entered in the draw. So remember, we have two single plans,
1: right,
0: and two shared plans. You sign up for one of those plans,
1: mm-hmm.
0: and you're good to go. If you need a phone to start off your plan, you get a 45% discount. But you can also get if you want a lower priced phone,
1: mm-hmm.
0: you could get the Samsung A07, and that's $399 now. If you're gonna go prepaid,
1: mm-hmm.
0: you can right now. You could go to the Ice House and get the phone for $199
1: mm-hmm.
0: when you purchase a 30-day always on plan. So yeah, good deal for independence. It's 45 years. We're celebrating 45 years of independence. Big people age. So let's celebrate in style.
1: That is it. Wow, that's a mouthful right there, my brother. Non-stop, non-stop. Yes. So, folks, go on out and take advantage and, yeah, be a part of the independence, you know, promotion, that flow. And you never know, you may just be that lucky winner. Oh, man. Yeah. I'm telling you, man. I'm telling you. Yeah, because I would love the staycation right now. I really would love a staycation, man. I'm serious. Yeah. I'm serious. And what better place to celebrate it? Right?
0: Yeah. All okay. Right. Yeah. So one more thing before I go. I just want to, at the office, we're in pink. Every Friday. Yeah, pink Friday.
1: Okay. What's the purpose of the color?
0: Breast Cancer Awareness Month.
1: Got you.
0: So it's Inktober.
1: That was the first.
0: And okay. So we are encouraging females to go get checked out. Get checked out early. Detection save lives.
1: Right.
0: So make sure that you do so. You have your and we're encouraging those who are listening as well. On a Friday, put on a pink shirt, put on a pink pants, put on a pink suit, something with something pink, a bandana, a hat, or something, just to show that you support the cause, right, and help to share the awareness, create the awareness that this is a serious thing, and detection can save lives.
1: That's true.
0: So that's what we're doing here today. Want to big up the team at Flow for participating and helping us to spread the word and supporting a good cause.
1: No problem, my brother. Got you loud and clear. And I hope the voices, the ears out there listening, and they will do, what you requested. So, support the cause.
0: Yes, definitely. Actually, you know something? There's a walk happening tomorrow, Strides, right? To support Breast Cancer Awareness Month.
1: Okay.
0: And I want to give you a package, right? If the person who could WhatsApp, I can WhatsApp to this number, right? 779-4041.
1: Yes, 779-4041.
0: Yeah. WhatsApp me the percentage discount that you get on a phone when you
1: sign up.
0: When you sign up for postpaid plan. So yes. Just to tell the percentage that you get discount on the Samsung A17. WhatsApp that 779-4041. I'll give you a package.
1: All right. So, folks, even though I'm off air, you can still WhatsApp. We have the phone. All right?
0: Yes.
1: WhatsApp.
0: Yeah.
1: What's the percentage off on the phone that you will, you know, if you're purchasing the phone, if you sign up for the postpaid plan that Sean just spoke about? I have it right in my head. It's right there.
0: It
1: never came
0: and hint.
1: Yeah, so just WhatsApp.
0: We're celebrating.
1: That's right.
0: We're celebrating.
1: Exactly.
0: So text us, and you just follow the number to me.
1: No problem.
0: We'll contact the person.
1: Got
0: Thank you so much for having me.
1: You're always a pleasure. You too.
0: Come on. Let's see.
1: All right, take it easy. All right, okay, so the time now is 1 minute, 1 minute past the hour of 11 o'clock in the morning. And yes, you know, of course, I got to get out of here, got to make way, but you can still, send that text to the WhatsApp, 779-4041, and let us know the percentage off that you would get on that phone if you sign up right now with Flow, and you get that package to go on out and, you know, have that nice walk with all those beautiful people, you know, that will be, you know, walking for the Breast Cancer Month awareness. And of course, if you're on your way home from work right now, you're on your way to work, remember to drive safe, drive carefully, look out for yourself, look out for the elderly, look out for the children, they're the future in life. Don't ever get tired of doing the right thing, because in the end, that's what really counts. When you get up in the morning, don't forget to pray. When you get to bed at night, please do the same. Put God first in everything you do, and you're guaranteed a successful one. Stay tuned for the upcoming programs right here on 97.1 FM, Liberty Radio ZDK. I'm yours truly, DJ 21 Bones, saying full joy the rest of the day, and I'm out of here. Gonna leave you with this one. Saint Sean fling it inside and say, hey boy, remember we're celebrating. I'm out. Full joy the rest of your day. And remember, you can still send me that text, all right? The percentage off that you will get on that phone, 779-4041.
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He made me work, oh yes I work.

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0: afternoon for Friday, October 10th, 2026. I'm your presenter, Otis Ambrose. Here are today's top headlines. U.S. responds to third country nationals proposal. And Matthew says schools cannot replace parents. This news broadcast is brought to you by Crystal Supermarket.
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0: Now for the news in detail. The United States has formally responded to Antigua and Barbuda's proposal to accept certain third country nationals as negotiations between the two governments continue. Director General of Communications Maurice Merchant confirmed the development during Thursday's post-cabinet media briefing, saying both sides are reviewing the issues raised. However, Merchant has not confirmed whether Washington has accepted Antigua and Barbuda's proposed conditions. He says a further announcement is expected shortly. The proposed arrangement would involve Antigua and Barbuda accepting certain individuals transferred from the United States, subject mutually agreed terms. No final agreement has been announced, and the contents of Washington's response remain undisclosed. In more news, psychiatrist urges community-based mental health care. Consultant psychiatrist Dr. Griffin Benjamin is calling for community-based mental health services as Antigua and Barbuda plans to replace Clearview Psychiatric Hospital. Ahead of World Mental Health Day, Benjamin says closing the institution must be accompanied by accessible treatment, housing, family support, and employment opportunities. He is urging greater involvement of patients and families in mental health planning, along with improved emergency care and community health services. Benjamin says mental health care must also address challenges such as poverty, homelessness, and unemployment. Now, continuing the national stories. Education Minister Daryl Matthew is urging parents and guardians in Antigua and Barbuda to remain actively involved in their children's education and development. Speaking at Thursday's 2026 Grade 6 National Assessment Awards ceremony, Matthew stressed that schools cannot replace the role of parents, noting that children spend only about 6 hours a day in the classroom. He says successful parenting is not about money, but about being present, setting boundaries, and providing consistent support. As students prepare to enter secondary school, Matthew is urging parents to stay close, know their children's friends, and pay attention to their phone activity. He also praised teachers for helping students succeed, reminding awardees to thank the parents, guardians, and educators who supported their journey. And in other developments, PM gets flu shot as vaccination campaign begins. Prime Minister the Right Honourable Gaston Brown has received his seasonal flu vaccine as Antigua and Barbuda launches its annual influenza vaccination campaign. Director General of Communications Maurice Merchant confirmed the development during Thursday's post-cabinet media briefing as the government urged residents, particularly senior citizens and people with underlying health conditions, to get vaccinated. Health officials say annual flu vaccination helps reduce the risk of serious illness and complications from influenza. Residents are encouraged to contact their nearest government health center for information on vaccine availability and how the access to the program. And that was a look at the national stories. Now,

0: means. SVG is hosting the 10th OECS Council of Ministers on Human and Social Development, focusing on stronger social protection and inclusion across the region. The October 7th and 8th meeting brings together regional ministers and officials to discuss disability inclusion, child policy, care financing, and support for vulnerable communities during disasters and economic shocks. Discussions also include progress on the region's social inclusion and social protection strategy action plan for 2022 to 2030. And in news coming out of Jamaica, Jamaica has re-engaged 157 Cuban medical professionals, bringing the number of Cuban healthcare workers serving in the country to 200. Health Minister Dr. Christopher Tufon says the doctors and nurses have been deployed across the public health system under a renegotiated arrangement. The latest recruits join 43 Cuban healthcare workers who remain in Jamaica under individual contracts after the previous bilateral agreement ended. Tufon says their return is important to maintaining healthcare services following staffing gaps at some public facilities. And that was a look at news from around the region. Now, here's a recap of today's top headlines. U.S. response to third country nationals proposal. And Matthew says schools cannot replace parents. The news was sponsored by Crystal Supermarket, and I have been your presenter, Otisa Ambrose. We now go to sports with Terry Laraji. Terry, what's the action looking like today?
1: Good afternoon, Otisa. How are you doing?
0: I am fine, and you?
1: No, not too bad.
0: Okay, that's good.
1: New day, same story. West Indies in trouble.
0: Oh, my. What's going on for the West Indies now?
1: Chasing 250 in a second T20 international.
0: Okay.
1: On a good batting pitch, but they keep losing wickets.
0: Oh, wow.
1: And sprinter Fenton and table tennis player Kashyap. Mm-hmm. Headline of five-team delegation to represent Antigua and Barbuda.
0: Okay,
1: at table the Youth tennis. Olympic Games.
0: Okay, well, good luck to them. And we are going to keep our hopes up for the West Indies, right?
1: Well, they're up with the run rate. They just keep losing wickets.
0: Oh, my. Okay.
1: So if they can stay out in the middle a bit longer, anything's possible.
0: Okay. We'll have all that and more in sports with Terry Laraji. Good afternoon.
1: Don't put your life savings on it, though.
0: Okay. All well, right. I won't do that.
1: Good.
0: For sure.
1: Good.
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1: Making headlines today, no new CWI contracts sent to regional players as yet after pay cuts. Fenton and Kashyap headline Antigua and Barbuda five-member team for Youth Olympic Games. And winless Buccaneers upset Cowboys in week 4 of the NFL. Good afternoon and welcome to ZDK Sports for Friday, October 9, 2026. I am your presenter, Terry Laraji. And now for the details. We begin today bowling off with cricket. No new contracts have yet been sent to regional players, including West Indies Championship title winners Trinidad and Tobago Red Force, following Cricket West Indies' decision to reduce domestic franchise retainers from 12 months to 7. The development means all regional players remain without formal details of their new arrangements. The CWI moves ahead with its revised contract structure, which includes a 25% cut in international player fees. CWI and the West Indies Players Association, WIPA, have agreed to reduce the length of franchise contracts from 12 months to 7. CWI CEO Chris Dering said the decision to reduce the number of contracted months rather than the number of contracted players was partly aimed at ensuring more players continued to benefit from central contracts. The 7-month contracts are part of cost-cutting measures announced by CWI as it seeks to deal with what Dering has described as a cash flow crisis. Dering pointed to the Professional Cricket League, PCL, introduced in 2014, as a major step in providing Caribbean players with financial stability. Last week on the Mason and Guest show in Barbados, Dering revealed that CWI has started a very robust exercise as the cricketing landscape continues to evolve.
3: We started a very robust exercise even from this year when we recognize that the world of cricket has dramatically changed. It's evolving into a different state. We do not know where that state will end up, but we do know that things like your broadcast rights and traditional means of generating revenues from bilateral tours is under stress, and it's likely to continue as long as franchise cricket continues to grow, etc. So Cricket West Indies has been adjusting its business model for quite some time. So we focused a lot on what Cricket West Indies actually pays to players, but collectively between Cricket West Indies directly and the CPL, which is one of our properties that has been organized to sort of take some of this load.
1: According to Dering, the Caribbean Premier League CPL are now making approximately US$15 million available to about 120 male and female Caribbean cricketers annually, an average of about 125,000 per player.
3: You're talking about this year alone is $15 million that would have been made available to a pool of roughly 120 cricketers in the Caribbean. This is unprecedented, and I think WIPA has a lot to do with that and should be given a lot of credit. This didn't exist when I was first with Cricket West Indies back in the day. So to come and see that, it's really impressive that so many cricketers would have benefited so substantially. Because if you just look at it as an average, obviously some cricketers would get much less and some cricketers would get much more than the average, but you know, $125,000 on average for a West Indian cricketer, you know, male and female, is not something to scoff at in the Caribbean by Caribbean standard.
1: Chris Dering. Dering also noted that the PCL provided regional players with year-round salaries for the first time, while the CPL has increasingly taken on a greater share of player remuneration. But with contracts now covering only 7 months, players will have to find ways to remain active and financially supported during the 5-month period outside their CWI retainers. Meantime, in the second T20 international between India and West Indies today in Ranchi, India went on a rampage. West Indies won the toss and elected to bowl. However, India got off to a flyer before Rostan Chase picked up the wicket of Abhishek Sharma for 20, the home side 42 for 1 after 4 overs. It did not slow India down, though, as they took a particular liking to left-arm spinner Akhil Hussain, who bowled 3 overs up front on the trot and went for 46. India 79 for 1 after the power play, with Sanju Samson, who was put down by Kamil Puran when he was on 6, scoring 50 off just 21 balls. Another left-arm spinner, Gurukesh Modi, in the side today at the expense of Matthew Ford, then came into the attack, along with pacer Shamar Joseph. But Samson continued on his merry way as by the halfway stage, India were in total control on 127 for 1, with Samson on 72 and Ishan Kishan on 33. Chase then picked up his second, bowling Kishan for a 22-ball 43, India 139 for 2 in the 12th, before he struck again when he picked up Shivam Dubey, India 158 for 3 in over number 14. Samson finally fouled off the bowling of Shamal Springer for a 41-ball 82, India 162 for 4 in the 15th over, before they got to an imposing 249 for 5, their highest total against West Indies and highest in a T20 international at the ground, with 80 runs coming off the last 5 overs. Chasing 250 to win at a required run rate of 12.5 runs per over on a good batting pitch and with due around, West Indies made the worst possible start. They lost Kamil Puran for 4 and Shimron Hetmeyer for a first ball duck in the very first over, bowled by Seema Mayank Yadav. The wind is in trouble on 5 for 2. Roman Powell then joined his skipper in Shea Hope, and the experienced pair took on spinner Akshar Patel, taking 16 off his first over, West Indies 47 for 2 after 4. However, Yadav picked up his third when he bowled Powell for a 13-ball 24, the Windies 58 for 3 in the 6th over. Currently, West Indies are 95 for 3, needing a further 155 runs in 75 balls, and they are halfway through the 8th over. ZDK Sports will have a complete wrap-up of the match in our World at 6 news package. 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Running into athletics, 16-year-old sprint sensation Tyra Fenton and 17-year-old table tennis star Stuti Kashyap headline a 5-athlete delegation who will represent Antigua and Barbuda and the 2026 Youth Olympic Games in Dakar, Senegal, from October 31 to November 13. Competing in athletics, Fenton will contest the women's 200 metres and has been selected as Antigua and Barbuda's flag bearer for the opening ceremony. In the field, Zanique Charles will represent the country in the women's javelin. Kashyap will contest the women's singles in table tennis, while in swimming, Esprit Shaw will compete in 100 metres butterfly, 50 metres butterfly, 100 metres freestyle and 50 metres breaststroke, and Keziah Joseph is entered in the 200 metres, 100 metres and 50 metre freestyle events, as well as the 50 metre butterfly. The Youth Olympic Games, created by the International Olympic Committee and approved in 2007, are designed for athletes between the ages of 14 and 18, combining elite-level competition with education in areas such as Olympic values, anti-doping, athlete welfare and life skills. Meantime, Kenya must demonstrate it can be a clean home of athletics if it is to retain its credibility as it prepares to stage the 2029 World Athletics Championships, according to Whitehall Banka, president of the World Anti-Doping Agency, WADA. Banka was speaking at the end of a three-day visit to Nairobi, where he held talks with President William Ruto, government and sports officials, the Anti-Doping Agency of Kenya, athletes and representatives of law enforcement. WADA said the visit was intended to build on recent progress in Kenya's anti-doping program at a critical time following Nairobi's selection to host the 2029 World Championships. Kenya was awarded the 2029 Championships in September, making it the first African country selected to host the event. The decision has increased scrutiny of its efforts to tackle a long-running doping problem. More than 140 Kenyan athletes, predominantly distance runners, have been suspended by the Athletics Integrity Unit since 2017. Kicking into football, in the round of 16 of the Antigua and Barbuda Football Association, ABFA, pre-season knockout tournament, Jets Football Academy ousted 4th seed Old Road FC 5-4 on penalties after both teams fought to a 2-2 draw at the end of regulation time. Defending champions Jennings Grenades thrashed Parham 9-1 as Wayne James and Obafemi Poyot shot hat-tricks. Garden Stars came back from 2 goals down to defeat Young Lions 3-2. Freeman's Village Scorpions prevailed over Green Bay Hoppers 4-2 in a penalty shootout after both teams played to a 1-1 draw at the end of regulation. Potters Tigers blanked Otters Rangers 4-0. Pickett's Bullets thrashed English Harbour 6-1. John Hughes got over Green City 2-1. And Villa beat Willikies 4-1 as Keith Connor scored 3 own goals. Meantime, in the Ministry of Sports Secondary Schools Under-20 Boys competition on Thursday, Abkhaz annihilated St. Mary's Secondary 12-0 as Kavon Young and Kaimani Richards both scored hat-tricks, while Jaden Martin added a brace. PMS blanked Irene B. Williams Secondary 3-0, and Sir Neville Richards Academy got over All Saints Secondary 3-2 as Ajar Barrett scored twice, while Denick Hathaway found the winner in the 63rd minute. Shooting into basketball in the Antigua and Barbuda Basketball Association Business League last night at the JSC. Antigua and Barbuda Transport Board defeated Philippines 92-81 as Elijah Charles shot a game-high 34 points. And Sledgeo Ballers beat Antigua Barbuda Union of Teachers 67-57. Richie Shooters leads the competition with 9 straight wins from as many matches from defending champions Board of Education, who have an 8-1 record, and Curtin Bluff, who have an 8-4 record. And finally today, touching down in Gridiron in NFL's Thursday night game to kick off week 4, Bucky Irving rushed for a career-high 165 yards and 2 touchdowns to lead the winless Tampa Bay Buccaneers to a 24-16 upset victory over the Dallas Cowboys. Dak Prescott led a 99-yard drive and threw a 13-yard touchdown pass to George Pickens in the fourth quarter before his second interception of a tipped pass helped Tampa Bay clinch the win in the final 2 minutes. And that story has brought us to the end of our sporting developments for today. Now to recap our top story. No new contracts have yet been sent to regional players following Cricket West Indies' decision to reduce domestic franchise retainers from 12 months to 7. While West Indies are currently 107 for 3 off 8.5 overs, chasing 250 to beat India in the second T20 International in Ranchi today. I've been your presenter, Terry Laranji. Thank you for listening. Do join me again for updated sporting developments in our World at 6 news package. 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Good afternoon.

0: BBC News with Danielle Yawowiecka. In the past half hour, the Trump administration has imposed sanctions on the International Criminal Court. In a video statement, the Secretary of State Marco Rubio said the US was banning transactions with the ICC, cutting off resources and crippling its ability to operate.
1: The United States and the American people are not subject to the jurisdiction of this fake ICC. Both parties agree on this. But only President Trump has the resolve to take the action needed to end this threat once and for all. Either the ICC will end its threats, or we will end the ICC. And we expect our allies, many of whom are part of the ICC and that rely on American service members for their defense, to rein in this rogue court. If they do not, the United States will continue its campaign to dismantle the ICC piece by piece until Americans are threatened no longer.
0: In response, the court said the measures were an assault on the rule of law and the very foundations of the international legal order. The move came hours after a former ICC judge, Navi Pillay, was awarded this year's Nobel Peace Prize. In her speech afterwards, she warned against growing political attacks on international law. Speaking in the Nuremberg courtroom where Nazi leaders were prosecuted after the Second World War, the former UN human rights chief dedicated her award to all the survivors of international crime.
2: I am deeply honoured and grateful to have been awarded the 2026 Nobel Peace Prize. Let me dedicate this award to all of the survivors of international crimes, as well as to practitioners and defenders of international justice, whose compassion and courage continue to ensure that impunity will not be allowed to reign.
0: The European Trade Commissioner Maroš Šefčovič says an agreement has been reached with Beijing to halve Chinese exports of hybrid and plug-in hybrid vehicles to the EU. Mr. Šefčovič has been meeting his Chinese counterpart in Beijing. Here's our Global Affairs reporter, Joanna Keane.
3: There's huge anxiety in Europe about a car market which has been severely dented by China and a growing trade deficit with Beijing that amounts to more than $1 billion a day. So it's not surprising that Europe's main car manufacturing group was quick to welcome the announcement as a positive first step in easing trade tensions. Maroš Šefčovič also said they'd reach what he called a shared understanding to improve EU access to China's market and further ease licensing of rare earth exports. He said the engagement had been genuine and further talks would take place in January.
0: Joanna Keane reporting. You're listening to the World News from the BBC. The Saudi authorities have said that three people were killed and a number of others wounded in attacks on Thursday by the Houthis on the international airport in the capital Riyadh. The Civil Aviation Authority has named one of those killed as Captain Hamoud Ali Al-Khatami, a pilot with the national carrier Saudia. About a fifth of flights to and from the airport have been cancelled. The Trump administration has lashed out at New York officials after coming under pressure over the latest shooting by immigration agents. The Homeland Security Secretary, Mark Wayne Mullen, said politicians there had allowed criminal activity to thrive through offering sanctuary to migrants. He was speaking in the city after ICE agents shot and wounded a Dominican man in a car, which was also carrying a five-year-old. Austria's interior minister says four Ukrainians were arrested this week on suspicion of spying. Two have since been released. They are prominent investigative journalists working for the Ukrainska Pravda daily. Condemning their detention, the paper has demanded explanations from Austrian officials. Bethany Bell reports.
4: A spokesperson for state prosecutors in Vienna told the BBC that the suspicions against them had not held up. Ukrainska Pravda condemned their arrests and has demanded explanations from Austrian officials. It said one of the journalists was injured during the detentions. The paper said the two were in Vienna on an editorial assignment related to the search for the former Ukrainian prosecutor general Ruslan Kravchenko, who's on the run.
0: Two paintings by the impressionist Pierre-Auguste Renoir have been recovered a month after they were stolen from a museum in the south of France. Thieves cut through a fence, smashed a window and used an electric saw to take four works of art from the Renoir Museum in Cagnes-sur-Mer in September. The local mayor said knowing they had been found came as a huge relief. BBC News.
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7: Here's a look at the latest forecast for Antigua and Barbuda. Valid up to 8 a.m. tomorrow, Saturday, 10th October, 2026. Generally stable conditions are likely as a ridge remains the dominant weather feature. However, pockets of low-level moisture on the wind flow may generate brief periods of light passing showers. So for today, expect partly cloudy skies with a 40% or moderate chance of showers and daytime highs of up to 34 degrees Celsius or 93 degrees Fahrenheit. Then tonight, expect partly cloudy skies with a 60% or moderate chance of showers and overnight lows that may dip to 23 degrees Celsius or 73 degrees Fahrenheit. Expect winds from the east at 15 to 24 kilometers per hour or 9 to 15 miles per hour with lighter spells overnight and seas of 0.9 to 1.2 meters or 3 to 4 feet. Rainfall to date for the month of October is 20.1 millimeters or 0.79 inches. Sunset today will be at 5:50 and sunrise tomorrow at 5:59. This brings us to the end of the daily forecast for Antigua and Barbuda. I am Trissy Spencer-Lake, reporting from the Antigua and Barbuda Meteorological Service.
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6: Did you lose a loved one? 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The claim must be made within 6 months of death, supported by a death certificate and the appropriate receipts in the name of the claimant. For more information on the funeral grant, please contact the Social Security office. The Antigua and Barbuda Social Security Board, growing to provide for you.
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13: We announced the death of 90-year-old Rosalie Estella Benjamin, better known as Suki of New Winthrop's Village, born on the 26th of November, 1935 to the late John and Edith Lynn Benjamin, and died on the 18th of August, 2026. She will be remembered by her daughters, Iola Henry Knowles, Anna Marie Martin, Vivian Martin, Rosalind Martin, Ernestine Martin Skeppel, her grandchildren, Alicia Knowles, Kerry Ann Knowles Charles, Sheba Knowles, Jamal Noel Knowles Jr., Darnell Knowles, Nina Edwards, LaShawn Edwards, Jehan Edwards, Donita Samuel, Monica Samuel, Dupert Williams Jr., Allison Nicholas, Abigail Skeppel, Danielle Skeppel, Victoria Skeppel, Lennart Charles, and Ronald Henry. Great-grandchildren, Kaylen Charles, Makeda Henry, Parrish Shaw, Desani Joshua, Dehizel Joshua, Kejante Cabral, Lashante Warner, Jadari James, Janaya James, Ajay Daniel, Jameer Augustus, and Mason Williams. Sisters Ivy Benjamin, Jean Benjamin, Eunice Jonas, Iola Stephen, and Wilma Moraine, all deceased. Her living sisters, Evelyn Benjamin Montora and Ursula Williams. Also her deceased brother, Desmond Benjamin. Also the families of Jean Benjamin, Iola Stephen, Wilma Moraine, Evelyn Benjamin Montora, Desmond Benjamin, here and overseas, too numerous to mention. Many cousins, including the Philip family of Nutgrove, the Sanders family of Bolands, Beverly King and family of Clare Hall, the Ramsey family and the Drew family of New Winthrop's friends, Carolee Williams of New Winthrop's, Dr. Ian Thomas, Anthony and Cleo Hampson of New Winthrop's village,

0: Body of the late Rosalie Estella Benjamin will be laid to rest at the St. George's Anglican Church on the 13th of October 2026 at 2:30 p.m. Transportation will be provided for persons residing in George Parish. May the soul of Rosalie Estella Benjamin, also known as Suki of New Winthrop's, rest in eternal peace.
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6: But as I want to encourage you today from these verses, if you didn't know, I want to encourage you that feelings are fickle. Feelings are untrustworthy. Anybody feel to go work tomorrow? One, two, three out of boat. And even the year, it's almost so exciting. Yeah. I do a poor Monday. Everybody hate Monday. Everybody love Friday. But as I grow, and I want to encourage you, because everyone in here have feelings. But you can't follow every feeling. Sometimes you go in the bank your account never low, but you know, sometimes the account low. And you see somebody in front of you that's counting. Chup, chup, chup, chup, chup, chup, chup, chup, chup, chup. And if you're not careful, like a feeling come, take away your money. you all think it, you all look so holy, then you all think things like that. But you tell yourself a feeling, you better be subdued, because I'm not doing no time in 1735 now. Hello? Feelings can be fickle. Feelings are something that we have to be very, very, very careful. Because we all have them. And I wish I could tell you, you know, I walk in this divine. There are days when you're high, mountains, days when you're low. And to me, life consists of highs and lows, mountains and valleys. In fact, when they put you in under EKG machine, is this beep, beep, beep, up, down, up, down. Anytime it's like this, it's not good. Beep. It's not good. So be prepared for a life of beep, boop, beep, boop. For that's what life comprises of, mountains and valleys. And feelings are something that they can't be trusted. Feelings are fickle. Sometimes you don't feel to come to church. But you get up and you come. Correct? And when you come, you're so glad you came. Amen. Hallelujah. Thank you. And I laugh. And hallelujah. But we have guys here that go to the gym. You're all excited when you get up and go to the gym. You have a crucify with Jamil. You have a crucify that flesh. You never have a feeling so much to go. But when you go, I'm saying, if you follow the feelings, you live in Kentucky, you live in the ice cream shop, just be careful with this thing called feelings. That all of us have, that fluctuate from day to day. But be careful with this fickle thing named feelings. Be careful of the flow of your feelings.
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9: 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He told me all about you. 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
1: Ooh, every day, Frenchie, musical elementary, you know it. 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

Barbados, Trinidad, Jamaica, the Virgin Island. What's up? Good afternoon. Bidim bam bam. French West Indies, Guadeloupe, Martinique. And Martin, Dominique, Saint Lucie. Bon après-midi, comment ça va? Ça va très bien. The USA, the UK, what's up? Good afternoon.

Oh, yeah. And once again, good afternoon to you. What's up? Wagwan. It's Friday's weekend. Once again. Yes, sir. ZDK lunch hour. So if maybe you're having lunch right now, bon appétit. Enjoy your lunch, all right, okay? It's Friday's weekend, so what?

11 minutes past the hour of 1 o'clock on a good looking Friday afternoon. Once again, it's all about ZDK Lunch Hour. Take it easy, no man.

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Yeah, yeah.

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0: Once again, if maybe you're having lunch, bon appétit. 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

Once again, if maybe you're having lunch, bon appétit. ZDK Lunch Hour coming to an end. Oh, yes. Feeling like a little kind of a sleepy today. Something is wrong with me today. 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
0: It's time to me to go downtown and make some money. French will be right back with you.
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0: is Breast Cancer Awareness Month. 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
3: 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Prance if you're prancing. 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

22 minutes moving up to the hour of 2 o'clock. Yeah, man.

0: I remember that one day very, very, very, very well. 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
2: 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The community notices are brought to you with the kind compliments of Digicel.

0: The Antigua and Barbuda Defense Force is having a very important meeting for all ABDF reservists. The meeting is scheduled for Saturday, 10th October 2026 at 1600 hours or 4 p.m. at Camp Blizzard, and will address upcoming ABDF activities and the commitments in connection with the Commonwealth Heads of Government meeting, Shogun.
1: Antigua and Barbuda, save the date. The MBS Community Health and Wellness Fair is happening Sunday, the 11th of October from 1 p.m. to 4:30 p.m. at the Villa Primary School. 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

Yeah, man. Once again, good afternoon to you wherever you are. 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
2: Welcome to the World at 6 for Friday, October 9th, 2026. I'm your presenter, Otisa Ambrose. In the headlines, Antigua remains on Tier 2 in human trafficking report, and U.S. responds to third country nationals' proposal. 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
2: Now for the news in detail. Antigua and Barbuda remains on Tier 2 in the 2026 Trafficking in Persons report, despite increased investigations and assistance to potential victims. The report says authorities investigated 12 trafficking cases, up from 9 in the previous reporting period. However, no prosecutions were initiated for the sixth consecutive year, and the country has never secured a trafficking conviction. Authorities identified 15 potential victims in 2025, but the report highlighted continuing weakness in the victim identification and investigative capacity. It also credited the government with increased spending on prevention, public awareness, and training, while calling attention to gaps in the country's response to human trafficking. In more news, ZDK's roving reporter has the latest from the ground. Gemma, over to you.
4: National Housing Scheme offers former Booby Alley owners affordable mortgages. The former Booby Alley owners, who cannot afford units at the new Pelican Court development, are finding themselves in a slightly better position than before. The National Housing Scheme in Antigua and Barbuda could potentially offer the former owners a lower interest mortgage rate than those from the commercial banks. As the government works to finalize arrangements for the 150-unit housing project, the development in the Point area is expected to be occupied by January 2027. It is envisioned that the National Housing Scheme will work along with the management of the Pelican Court to ensure that whatever arrangements are made, it will be an arrangement that the clients or the occupants of these units can afford. The aim is to ensure that these individuals will benefit from the program and there are no hardships created for them. The process is expected to be fair and transparent, taking account of the assessed value of former properties, previous occupancy, and each owner's circumstances. Before residents move in, the government plans to finalize all legal and administrative arrangements, landscaping, infrastructure, and property management provisions. It is also considering water storage facilities to provide a reservoir for the 150 households during public water outages. Antigua and Barbuda National Performing Arts School Grand Opening. Ahead of its October 23rd grand opening, the Antigua and Barbuda National Performing Arts School is set for the first time to host the official opening ceremony for the Commonwealth Heads of Government Meeting Shogun 2026 on the 3rd of November. This is of significance because this marks the first time in Antigua and its sister island Barbuda that it will host the summit, making it the smallest country ever to host. Mr. Rawdon Turner, who was the Minister of Urban Renewal, led the team that piloted the transformation project. They are now finalizing the works activities with audio and visual testing in the current and the following days to come. The new facility will seat approximately 850 persons and will provide a wonderful new venue for both the lovers of arts as well as a place for the international production and events. The cabinet emphasized that this redevelopment of the formerly known Deluxe Cinema in St. John's is intended to once again boost the island's attractiveness, restore its functionality, and to remind both residences and visiting friends of Antigua of its creative flair. The cabinet ends greatly by commending Mr. Turner as well as his team for such a job well done.
2: Now, continuing the national stories, the United States has formally responded to Antigua and Barbuda's proposal to accept certain third country nationals as negotiations between the two governments continue. Director General of Communications Maurice Merchant confirmed the development during Thursday's post-cabinet media briefing, saying both sides are reviewing the issues raised. However, Merchant has not confirmed whether Washington has accepted Antigua and Barbuda's proposed conditions. He says a further announcement is expected shortly. The proposed arrangement would involve Antigua and Barbuda accepting certain individuals transferred from the United States, subject to mutually agreed terms. No final agreement has been announced, and the contents of Washington's response remain undisclosed. And in other developments, ZDK's roving reporter Gemma has the latest.
4: AI assistant Juno answers questions live on Observer. The AI assistant Juno was recently featured live on the local radio program Observer AM in Antigua, where technology specialist Tim Timal demonstrated the ChatGPT-based co-host to host Sharon Simon. During this demonstration, Juno showcased just how AI agents can move beyond traditional apps and websites and draft messages, update forms, organize information, and complete tasks from just a simple conversational prompt. Tim Timal shared that he has worked with Juno since December 2022 across multiple sectors in his life, including education, healthcare, legal matters, film production, and businesses. The discussion emphasized that AI should be used to handle repetitive administrative work and operational duties where humans can stay in control of the judgment, relationships, as well as creative works.
2: And that was a look at the national stories. Now for news from around the region. First to Jamaica. Jamaica has re-engaged 157 Cuban medical professionals, bringing the number of Cuban healthcare workers serving in the country to 200. Health Minister Dr. Christopher Tufon says the doctors and nurses have been deployed across the public health system under a renegotiated arrangement. The latest recruits joined 43 Cuban healthcare workers who remained in Jamaica under individual contracts after the previous bilateral agreement ended. Tufon says their return is important to maintaining healthcare services following staffing gaps at some public facilities. And in news coming out of Dominica, Dominica's 48th independence celebrations continue with cultural activities this weekend, including the second Hard Creole Dress Friday. Chief Cultural Officer Earlson Matthew is encouraging the public to attend the West and Southwest Merger District Festival on Saturday at St. Luke's Primary School in Point Mitchell, alongside Market Day with a difference in Mahou. The North and Northeast Merge District Festival follows on Sunday at Woodford Hill Primary School. National Emblems Week begins Monday with Flag Day as Dominica celebrates independence under the theme Our Journey, Our Legacy, Our Future. That wraps up the stories shaping our region, but the world keeps turning. Up next, we'll take a closer look on the international front. U.S. Defense Secretary Pete Hegseth says the planned execution of former Army Major Nidal Hassan by firing squad could be live-streamed, sparking condemnation from human rights officials and lawmakers. Hassan was convicted of killing 13 unarmed soldiers at Fort Hood in Texas in 2009. The execution is scheduled for December 3rd, pending completion of the legal appeals process. The United Nations Human Rights Office warns that live-streaming the execution would amount to a public execution and breach the absolute prohibition of torture. That wraps up our news for today. Now, here's a recap of today's national headlines. Antigua remains on Tier 2 in human trafficking reports. And U.S. responds to third country nationals' proposal. The news was sponsored by Townhouse Megastore, and I have been your presenter, Otisa Ambrose. Let's see what's happening in the world of sports with Terry Laraji, where there's plenty of excitement brewing. For all the latest updates and highlights, Terry, the floor is yours. Good evening.
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5: Making headlines tonight, hope leads West Indies to record chase as they power to victory over India in second T20 international. Fenton and Kashyap headline Antigua and Barbuda five-member team, the Youth Olympic Games. And Djokovic stunned by her cuts at Shanghai Masters. Good evening and welcome to the major ZDK Sports Edition for Friday, October 9, 2026. I am your presenter, Terry Laraji. And now for the details. We begin tonight bowling off with cricket. West Indies pulled off their highest ever chase against India today in the second T20 international in Ranchi to win by 6 wickets and level up the 5-match series on the back of their captain Shea Hope, who led from the front with a magnificent unbeaten century. West Indies won the toss and elected to bowl. However, in benign conditions, India got off to a flyer as they put 79 on the board for the loss of just 1 wicket by the end of the power play, with Sanju Samson, who was put down by Kamil Puran when he was on 6, scoring 50 off just 21 balls. By the halfway stage, India were in total control on 127 for 1, with Samson on 72 and Ishan Kishan on 33, before Roston Chase struck twice as India reached 158 for 3 in over number 14. Samson finally fell off the bowling of Shamar Springer for a 41 ball 82, India 162 for 4 in the 15th over, before they got to an imposing 249 for 5, their highest total against West Indies and highest in a T20 international at the ground, with 80 runs coming off the last 5 overs. Chasing 250 to win at a required run rate of 12.5 runs per over on a good batting pitch with Jua around, West Indies made the worst possible start. They lost Kamil Puran for 4 and Shimron Hetmyer for a first ball duck in the very first over, bowled by Seema Manyak Yadav, the wind is in trouble on 5 for 2. Robin Powell then joined his skipper in Shea Hope, and the experienced pair took on spinner Akshar Patel, taking 16 off his first over, West Indies 47 for 2 after 4. They added 50 off 25 balls for the third wicket, before Yadav picked up his third when he bowled Powell for a 13 ball 24, the wind is 58 for 3 in the sixth over. Shafeen Rutherford then joined Hope, and the pair kept up with the run rate, adding another 50-run partnership off 23 balls, as West Indies moved on to 122 for 3 by the halfway stage, with Hope raising his 14th T20 international half century of just 24 balls. Needing a further 128 off 60 deliveries, with Hope on 54 and Rutherford on 39, after being dropped on 38 off the last ball of the 10th over, West Indies were still in with a chance. Rutherford then brought up his 8th T20 international 50 of just 24 deliveries and the 100-run partnership with Hope of 45 balls. West Indies now in front of the required run rate on 159 for 3 in the 13th. Rutherford then fell though for a 37-ball 84 that included 7 fours and 7 sixes. West Indies 178 for 4 in the 15th over, still requiring 72 off 35. The equation for West Indies came down to 63 required off the final 5 overs, with Hope on 70, before he hit back-to-back sixes to bring up the Windies 200, his team within touching distance on 218 for 4 in the 17th. Romario Shepherd then joined in with some lusty blows of his own, as West Indies were turning the chase into a canter, with 24 coming from the over. Now requiring 27 of 18, the 50 partnership then came up off just 21 deliveries, West Indies needing 18 of 14. The captain then finished off a remarkable chase in which West Indies struck 26s altogether, raising his second T20 international century of 45 deliveries as the Windies got home with 9 balls to spare, snapping the T20 international world champions winning streak of 10 matches. Summary of match scores: India 249 for 5, Sampson 82, Kishan 43, Varma 44 not out, Chase 3 for 24. West Indies 252 for 4 off 18.3 overs, Hope 102 not out, Rutherford 84, Shepherd 34 not out, Yadav 3 for 36. Speaking after the thrilling encounter, player of the match Shea Hope said that despite the huge total and bigger boundaries, he just needed to back himself to get the job done.
6: Yeah, the balls seem to be travelling quite a bit here. Yes, the boundaries are a little bit bigger on the bigger side, but I just gotta back myself, you know, just once the ball's in my zone, look at the best option to get the boundary, and just came off well today. As I said before, you gotta get some luck going your way, and today was one of those days for me.
5: Hope is now one of only a handful of players to score a century across formats in India, and he noted that his rich vein of form comes from good preparation.
6: When you're scoring runs, you're just happy. Maybe I could say it's a good streak that I have, but I'm on right now. But I just think the way I'm preparing, the way I'm trying to stay mentally fresh and ready is giving me the best chance of performing. I just hope it continues as long as possible. I never try to get too high. I always try to keep myself as neutral as I can.
5: Shea Hope. The five-match series now stands at 1-1. The third match bowls off on Sunday. Meantime, no new contracts have yet been sent to regional players, including West Indies Championship title winners Trinidad and Tobago Red Force, following Cricket West Indies' decision to reduce domestic franchise retainers from 12 months to 7. The development means all regional players remain without formal details of their new arrangements as CWI moves ahead with its revised contract structure, which includes a 25% cut in international player fees. CWI and the West Indies Players Association, WIPA, have agreed to reduce the length of franchise contracts from 12 months to 7. CWI CEO Chris Dering said the decision to reduce the number of contracted months rather than the number of contracted players was partly aimed at ensuring more players continued to benefit from central contracts. The 7-month contracts are part of cost-cutting measures announced by CWI as it seeks to deal with what Dering has described as a cash flow crisis. Dering pointed to the Professional Cricket League, PCL, introduced in 2014 as a major step in providing Caribbean players with financial stability. Last week on the Mason and Guest show in Barbados, Dering revealed that CWI has started a very robust exercise as the cricketing landscape continues to evolve.
7: We started a very robust exercise even from this year, when we recognize that the world of cricket has dramatically changed. It's evolving into a different state. We do not know where that state will end up, but we do know that things like your broadcast rights and the traditional means of generating revenues from bilateral tours is under stress, and it's likely to continue as long as franchise cricket continues to grow, etc. So Cricket West Indies has been adjusting its business model for quite some time. So we focused a lot on what Cricket West Indies actually pays face to players. But collectively, between Cricket West Indies directly and the CPL, which is one of our properties that has been organized to sort of take some of this load.
5: According to Dering, the Caribbean Premier League CPL are now making approximately US$15 million available to about 120 male and female Caribbean cricketers annually, an average of about US$125,000 per player.
7: You're talking about this year alone is US$15 million that would have been made available to a pool of roughly 120 cricketers in the Caribbean. This is unprecedented, and I think WIPA has a lot to do with that and should be given a lot of credit. This didn't exist when I was first with Cricket West Indies back in the day. So to come and see that, it's really impressive that so many cricketers would have benefited so substantially. Because if you just look at it as an average, obviously some cricketers would get much less and some cricketers would get much more than the average, but you know, US$125,000 on average for a West Indian cricketer, you know, male and female, is not something to scoff at in the Caribbean by Caribbean standards.
5: Chris Dering. Dering also noted that the PCL provided regional players with year-round salaries for the first time, while the CPL has increasingly taken on a greater share of player remuneration. But with contracts now covering only 7 months, players will have to find ways to remain active and financially supported during the five-month period outside their CWI retainers. Meanwhile, Nick Madison's shock selection as an opener backfired as he made a 33-ball duck, but Matt Renshaw's move to the middle order paid dividends for the rejigged Australia batting order on an intriguing first day of the first test today against South Africa in Durban. Scores stumps day one, Australia 187 for 6, Renshaw 46 not out, Labuschagne 37, Cummins 33 not out, Mulder 2 for 31. Meantime, Afghanistan's pace attack fought back late on the first day of the one-off test against Bangladesh in Abu Dhabi. Scores stumps day one, Bangladesh 317 for 8, Tanzid 83, Shadman 67, Salim 3 for 70. And Saib Sadar Farhan celebrated his ascension to the captaincy in grand style, smashing a 53-ball 89 that blazed Pakistan to a comprehensive 4-wicket win in the first T20 international today against Sri Lanka in Rawalpindi. Matt scores Sri Lanka 182 for 8, Udara 91, Nasim 3 for 36, Imran 2 for 21. Pakistan 187 for 6 off 18.5 overs, Farhan 89, Sadiqat 50, Malinga 2 for 33. Pakistan leads the three-match series 1-0. The second match bowls off on Sunday. You're listening to ZDK Sports, and now for other sporting developments tonight, running into athletics. 16-year-old sprint sensation Tyra Fenton and 17-year-old table tennis star Stuti Kashyap headline a 5-athlete delegation who will represent Antigua and Barbuda at the 2026 Youth Olympic Games in Dakar, Senegal, from October 31 to November 13. Competing in athletics, Fenton will contest the women's 200 metres and has been selected as Antigua and Barbuda's flag bearer for the opening ceremony. In the field, Zanique Charles will represent the country in the women's javelin. Kashyap will contest the women's singles in table tennis, while in swimming, Esprit Shaw will compete in the 100 metres butterfly, 50 metres butterfly, 100 metres freestyle and 50 metres breaststroke. And Keziah Joseph is entered in the 200 metres, 100 metres and 50 metres freestyle events, as well as the 50 metres butterfly. The Youth Olympic Games, created by the International Olympic Committee, IOC, and approved in 2007, are designed for athletes between the ages of 14 and 18, combining elite-level competition with education in areas such as Olympic values, anti-doping, athlete welfare and life skills. Kicking into football in the round of 16 of the Antigua and Barbuda Football Association, ABFA, pre-season knockout tournament. Jets Football Academy ousted 4th seed All Road FC 5-4 on penalties, after both teams fought to a 2-2 draw at the end of regulation time. Defending champions Jennings Grenades thrashed Parham 9-1 as Hawane James and Obafami Poyot shot hat-tricks. Garden Stars came back from 2 goals down to defeat Young Lions 3-2. Freeman's Village Scorpions prevailed over Green Bay Hoppers 4-2 in a penalty shootout, after both teams played to a 1-1 draw at the end of regulation. Potters Tigers blanked Otters Rangers 4-0. Biggert's Bullets thrashed English Harbour 6-1. John Hughes got over Green City 2-1. And Villa beat Willikies 4-1 as Keith Connor scored 3 own goals. Meantime, in the Ministry of Sports Secondary Schools, under 20 boys competition on Thursday. Abkhaz annihilated St. Mary's Secondary 12-0 as Kavon Young and Kaimani Richards both scored hat-tricks, while Jane Martin added a brace. PMS blanked Irene B. Williams Secondary 3-0, and St. Noval Richards Academy got over All Saints Secondary 3-2 as Ajar Barrett scored twice, while Danique Hadaway found the winner in the 63rd minute. Meanwhile, Gianni Infantino's chances of being re-elected as FIFA president appear to have been given a major boost, with potential rival Victor Montagliani set to remain as head of CONCACAF. The 61-year-old Canadian was widely seen as a possible candidate after Infantino's failed plan to sell stakes in the World Cup to private investors sparked a global backlash. However, Montagliani never confirmed he wanted to challenge Infantino, and according to sources, he has now told colleagues that he will instead seek a final term as head of the Confederation, which governs North and Central America and the Caribbean. As first reported by The Guardian, it means he will not stand against the 56-year-old Infantino, who is seeking a fourth term in March's presidential election. Shooting into basketball in the Antigua and Barbuda Basketball Association Business League last night at the JSC. Antigua and Barbuda Transport Board defeated Philippines 92-81 as Elijah Charles shot a game-high 34 points, and Sledgeo Ballers beat Antigua and Barbuda Union of Teachers 67-57. Richie Shooters leads the competition with 9 straight wins from as many matches, from defending champions Board of Education, who have an 8-1 record, and Curtin Bluff, who have an 8-4 record. Touching down in Gridiron now, in NFL's Thursday night game to kick off Week 4. Bucky Irving rushed for a career-high 165 yards and 2 touchdowns to lead the winless Tampa Bay Buccaneers to a 24-16 upset victory over the Dallas Cowboys. Dak Prescott led a 99-yard drive and threw a 13-yard touchdown pass to George Pickens in the fourth quarter before his second interception of a tipped pass helped Tampa Bay clinch the win in the final 2 minutes. Stepping into the boxing ring, tickets for Tyson Fury and Anthony Joshua's fight at Cardiff's Principality Stadium have sold out in just 1 hour. Fury and Joshua will meet on a bill that begins on December 11, but they are not expected to fight until the early hours of December 12. The highest priced tickets were available at £13,128, including booking fees, with the lowest at £88.50. The All-British Heavyweight Contest, which will be broadcast globally on Netflix, was announced in September, and around 80,000 tickets went on sale on Friday. And finally tonight, serving into tennis, Novak Djokovic suffered a surprise second-round loss to Hubert Hurkacz at the Shanghai Masters, just 3 days after triumphing at the China Open in Beijing. The 39-year-old Djokovic ended an 11-month wait to lift the 102nd title of his illustrious career after Alex de Minaur retired injured from the China Open final, but contesting his sixth match in the space of 10 days, Djokovic lost to Hurkacz for the first time in 9 career meetings with the Pole. The big serving Hurkacz, winner in 2023 and currently ranked 34th in the world, claimed a 6-4-6-3 victory in 87 minutes. And that story has brought us to the end of our sporting developments for tonight. Now to recap our top story. West Indies pulled off their highest ever chase against India today in the second T20 International in Ranchi to win by 6 wickets and level up the 5-match series on the back of their captain Shea Hope, who led from the front with a magnificent century. I have been your presenter, Terry Laraji. Thank you for listening. Stay tuned now for your BBC News update to enjoy the rest of your evening and have a great weekend.

0: BBC News with Danielle Yawovetska. The United States says it's imposing financial sanctions on the International Criminal Court, escalating its campaign to cripple the institution. The sanctions would prohibit transactions with the court after a six-month grace period. The Secretary of State, Marco Rubio, said President Trump would never allow what he called a rogue court to prosecute Americans. The ICC and the UN Secretary General described the sanctions as an assault on international justice. Tomoko Okane is the president of the ICC.
1: The court firmly rejects these sanctions. As an ICC judge myself, I can assure you that the court is not politically motivated. We are an independent and impartial judicial institution, and our actions are guided only by the law and evidence, seeking to obstruct a court of law from fulfilling its judicial mandate is unacceptable.
0: Washington's move against the ICC came hours after one of its former judges, Navi Pillay, was awarded the Nobel Peace Prize. Speaking after receiving the accolade, Navi Pillay, who's also a former UN human rights chief, warned against growing political attacks on international law.
2: These efforts that we are now seeing, which are attempts to weaken international criminal justice, endanger the progress painstakingly made since Nuremberg, and they risk returning us to a world in which power rather than law determines whose suffering matters.
0: The UAE Attorney General has said that the co-pilot who mounted the attack on a Fly Dubai flight last week was aiming to crash the plane into the terminal at Ben Gurion Airport in Tel Aviv. The investigation is being led by the UAE. Sebastian Usher has the details.
3: This is the fullest account so far from the investigation that's being led by the UAE into the incident and the motivations of the co-pilot. It appears to confirm what a passenger on board the flight said at the time, that Israel had narrowly managed to avoid its own 9/11. The UAE Attorney General says that the co-pilot, who's been widely identified as an Omani national, Hamam al-Hamami, has told investigators that he was indeed inspired by that attack and that he'd been motivated to become a pilot in order to carry out something similar. The investigation has also found that he used two previous flights to scout out the route.
0: A powerful earthquake has struck near the southern coast of Panama. The US Geological Survey said it had a magnitude of 7.6. The quake was felt in Panama City, causing panic as people evacuated buildings. A tsunami warning has been issued for much of the Pacific coast of Central America, as well as Mexico, Colombia, Peru and Ecuador. You're listening to the latest world news from the BBC. The US Vice President J.D. Vance says he won't watch the planned live-streamed execution of a former army psychiatrist convicted of a mass killing at a military base. His comment came after he was asked how he squared his Christian faith with the possible broadcast. Mr. Vance also cast doubt on whether the live stream would take place. Nidal Hassan killed 13 unarmed troops at Fort Hood in 2009 and is due to be executed by firing squad in December. Sudanese officials say a drone strike on a camp for displaced people in the southeast of the country has killed at least 30 people, including four children. The regional governor said the drone came from inside Ethiopia, which Sudan has accused of harboring RSF fighters. Ethiopia has denied the accusations. There's been online controversy over Anthropic's updated usage policy prohibiting abusive behaviour towards its artificial intelligence language model. On Thursday, the Claude maker said it would ban users if they were cruel in a sustained and needless manner to chatbots, without defining what constituted cruelty. The Madame Tussauds Wax Museum in the German capital Berlin has opened a new display with the world's first wax kebab. Claire Runnikers gives us a taste of what's on offer.
4: The popular takeaway dish originated in Turkey, where seasoned meats on a vertical spit were cooked using an upright grill and carved onto a plate. But its reinvention in sandwich form has been claimed by Germany, brought by a wave of Turkish immigrants in the 1970s. It's gone on to rival homegrown specialities like the bratwurst as the nation's favourite on-the-go food. Now, Madame Tussauds is celebrating this German delicacy by replicating a popular Berlin restaurant. With its piles of salads, rotating spits and centre stage on the counter, a mouth-watering-looking chicken and vegetable doner kebab bursting with crisp salad and dripping with sauces.
0: BBC News.
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7: Here's a look at the latest forecast for Antigua and Barbuda, valid up to 8 a.m. tomorrow, Saturday, 10th October, 2026. Generally stable conditions are likely as a ridge remains the dominant weather feature. However, pockets of low-level moisture on the wind flow may generate brief periods of light passing showers. So for today, expect partly cloudy skies with a 40% or moderate chance of showers and daytime highs of up to 34 degrees Celsius or 93 degrees Fahrenheit. Then tonight, expect partly cloudy skies with a 60% or moderate chance of showers and overnight lows that may dip to 23 degrees Celsius or 73 degrees Fahrenheit. Expect winds from the east at 15 to 24 kilometers per hour or 9 to 15 miles per hour with lighter spells overnight and seas of 0.9 to 1.2 meters or 3 to 4 feet. Rainfall to date for the month of October is 20.1 millimeters or 0.79 inches. Sunset today will be at 5:50 and sunrise tomorrow at 5:59. This brings us to the end of the daily forecast for Antigua and Barbuda. I am Trissy Spencer-Lake, reporting from the Antigua and Barbuda Meteorological Service.
5: The latest in the weather was brought to you by Social Security.
6: Did you lose a loved one? And did you have to pay the funeral expenses? 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Social Security pays a funeral grant in the form of a lump sum to a person who pays for the cost of the funeral of an insured person. To qualify, the insured person must have been entitled to sickness, maternity, invalidity, or contributory age benefit, or they must have contributed to the scheme in the 12 months prior to his or her death. The claim must be made within 6 months of death, supported by a death certificate and the appropriate receipts in the name of the claimant. For more information on the funeral grant, please contact the Social Security office. The Antigua and Barbuda Social Security Board, growing to provide for you.
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10: We are sad to announce the death of Mrs. Princess Irene Byrne, affectionately known as Susan. She was born in St. Vincent on December 24, 1969, to parents Desmond and Noreen Jack, both deceased. She resided in Antigua for the past 37 years and attended the Christian Faith Tabernacle Church. She passed away on the 11th of September 2026 at the Sir Lester Bird Medical Center. She leaves to mourn her passing her husband, Leroy Byrne. She is the mother of five children, Shem, Cain, Travis Kane, Joshua Byrne, Melissa Byrne, and Devante Byrne. She also lives to mourn her two grandchildren, Kima and Keena Benjamin. She is survived by her sister and brothers, Dr. Charles Jack, Assistant Superintendent of Police in Antigua, Kenroy Kane in Liberta, Antigua, Kamelfa Kane, Raphael Kane, Ishmael Kane, Mark Kane, Steve Arthur Jack, all in St. Vincent, and Dimitri Jack in the UK. She lives to mourn her nephews and nieces, Jacinta Harris in Texas, Jerome Jack, Janet Jack, and Jonathan Jack in Antigua, Roxelle, Lauren, Matthew, Dwayne, Stevoni, Aficia, and Dexter in St. Vincent, and Matthew in Costa Rica. Her great nieces and nephews, Jasmine Jack, Janae Jack, and Jacob Jack. She is survived by her in-laws, Gemma Jack, Traley and Christina Byrne, Elral Byrne, Charles Byrne, and Alfred Byrne, Paula Byrne, Addie Byrne, Lydia Kane, and Heather. She also leaves to mourn the members of the Christian Faith Tabernacle Church, her best friends Anne-Marie Anthony, Jeanette Thomas from the USA, and Cartha Francis, Fiona Lewis, her employers, Bonnet George, Jeremiah Peters, and employees at Kim's Delight Pastry. A very special thanks to Gemma Jack, who has been there for her throughout all of this. Her kindness, support, and presence have meant more than words can express. Thank you to the doctors and nurses at the Sir Lester Bird Medical Center for the care they showed her while she was alive. Thanks to her doctor, Dr. Ravi. The funeral service of Princess Irene Byrne will be held at the First Church of the Nazarene Grace Farm at 2 p.m. on Wednesday, 14th October, 2026. Interment will be followed at the Tranquility Park Cemetery. May the soul of Princess Irene Byrne rest in eternal peace.
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